0: Tune it in. 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

0: Father, we bless you. 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Pray with somebody. Pray with somebody. 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

0: sorry. 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What does this have to me? I'm a messy. Your enemy is not God. I said your enemy is not God.
1: His FM.
0: He cannot change your future. Your enemy is not God. He cannot change your life. For we have a

understand what is happening. Somebody doesn't know what is going on. But the Holy Ghost is at hand. The anointing of God is at hand. The power of God is at hand. The anointing of God is at hand. The Lord is in control. No matter they try,

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0: We have a God we are serving. To date, my family has a problem with me. And I investigated, why do they have a problem with me? It's because they predicted what I'll become. Their mind was that I'll become an armed robber. They know that the end of my life will be prison. But little did they know that they are not God. They can think, they can predict. But life is in the hands of God. My life is in the hands of God. So up to date, they don't understand why God has blessed me, but not them. I said, your enemies are not God. Listen, right now as I'm talking to you, it might be in your workplace.
1: Peace FM.
0: It is shaking. Things are not going well with you. It may be your house. They are about to kick you out of the house. It may be you have a case in the courts. And they are at the corner. They are laughing. You are about to get this one. That is the end of this one's life. But I came to let you know that

0: people don't know. They don't know. They don't know. We have a God. He never fails. If your life is in his hands, there is no way you will fail. There is no.
1: Wie denkt hij het kan en wie denkt dat hij het niet kan, hebben beide gelijk. 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
0: Away, you will fail. He is a living God. He is the omnipotent. Omnipresent. He is the I am that I am. Listen, if you are from Ghana, there is a greeting. There is a greeting that sometimes somebody meets you for so long, and your friend, he asks you, "Hey, ain't you a ho?" Do you understand? "Hey, so you are there. Where have you been?" Have you ever heard those things before? You know, when they see you, they are surprised. Because believe that whilst they cannot see you, you ought to die. Your life must end. But yet, they don't know the kind of God you have. They have no idea the kind of God you have.
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0: You can predict my future. But my future is not in your hands. It's in the hands of God. You didn't hear me. I said my future is in the hands of God. Listen, sometimes people don't know. We are serving a God that cares about animals. Listen, if you are here, I want to let you know that we are serving a God that cares about trees. Is somebody hearing me? We are serving a God.
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0: Anyone.

0: life is in his hands. He is the one that can say today you are dying or tomorrow. So the enemy cannot steal you. He cannot kill you. Your time is not yet up. That doesn't mean you are going to die.
1: Peace FM.
0: Are you hearing me? All the problems you are facing today are all part of the plan of God. All you need is wait. Wait for the time of God. As for that enemy of yours, he is not God. As for the enemy of yours, I said he is not what? God. That case will not take you to prison. They won't take that house from you. I said you will win this case. You didn't hear me. I said you will win this case. And some of you are about to break through. I see somebody breaking through. I said I see somebody breaking through.
1: Peace FM.
0: You know, some of the people don't understand the song I was singing. They say, "My time for."

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0: 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Kunim. And said, you want them when you come to you. 1 hour, 1 hour, 3. What's the 1 hour turn around? Did I?
1: Oh, no, no.

Why am I you? Why am I you? Why am I you? Why am I you? Why am I you? Why am I you? Why am I you? Why am I you? Why am I you? Why am I you? Why am I you? Why am I you? Why am I you? Why am I you? Why am I you? Why am I you? Why am I you? Why am I you? Why am I you? Why am I you? Why am I you? Why am I you? Why am I you? Why am I you? Why am I you? Why am I you? Why am I you? Why am I you? Why am I you? Why am I you? Why am I you? Why am I you? Why am I you? Why am I you? Why am I you? Why am I you? Why am I you? Why am I you? Why am I you? Why am I you? Why am I you? Why am I you? Why am I you? Why am I you? Why am I you? Why am I you? Why am I you? Why am I you? Why am I you? Why am I you? Why am I you? Why am I you? Why am I you? Why am I you? Why am I you? Why am I you? Why am I you? Why am I you? Why am I you? Why am I you? Why am I you? Why am I you? Why am I you?

0: 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Bomodian so be to me about na yeurim, I say brunsum, and you medie, I shall win uncle ponti, and win yam. It is Bomodian say win you home, and far in frimo. Bomodiana bra. Your ponzo consultation and counsel, a veya juma. 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And cancel. And yes, Tatiana Pansiso Club, Tembia, Inipa, Edomno Besano. Na upon Wednesday, Bianso, Empire Bo, Bajomu, Pomodia say, Nina won't be with him if he had the Bianso, your deliverance and prayers. And now, yes, Sunday, and so, Osum, Kessia, Sedena, Asumafono, Edison, now Chedaya, Edi Kaino, Shannon, so, Esa, the Osum de Biano, Osum, Edema, Erade. And Bomodia so between me and train and on a rabbi every or of Yamin Shrau say Odo Radio to Peace FM 104.3 Yami in Shrau Papa Pacho said you unimunimunum and open me no eka safa Bibia and Piable to me and Piable Meno Casano pay. Anybody will be a friend for me, I'm a chin, and a pay, any pan, one anum. Any pair bread this entire, I don't know. I am not aiming one wakakra, and you am Gusamus a day, or mukuta different Bible, and I mean Sumikuta different Bible, and I, because I never, I will be our trust him anymore. 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
2: Was it? Was Peter
0: 5:8
2: No. 5:8 But him one in
0: now.
2: One in
0: now.
2: Munyai. If he said. If he said. What time
0: for so for quotation here, quotation. A two man. Jata no or bow. But Brunsam on my bra. When you're where?
2: No.
0: Oh, yeah. Why wouldn't him say we are?
1: Wie denkt dat hij het kan en wie denkt dat hij het niet kan, hebben beide gelijk. 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
0: And the Bible no just was a brunsam or bum said and the orba or makudeo. Ha what it came ha minam de area banu min and to ya where when ya where said your old femno a satan when ya where say a demon's not problem ne bano when ya where say or no ma own tono when ya where so no so ma own bano or no say a jumano. 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
3: Just an umpire.
0: I just an umpire ball.
3: Any more than the
0: asa. 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I bet me a man at all. On the phone with TMA. Bible no emma yet yes, yes, brother. I'm no bomb say that. 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Oh, Bobomo. Bible say.
3: When you now.
0: Moon, yay,
3: yay,
0: if we say, Bompayo was it, yay, yay, no Bompayo. When in the hole. And you walk a sorry star, mammy. 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First note when you be on one yet. First note we are day with Christum. 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I say, Bibi, yamio. 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Bible said, you flip on forces. No? Flip on forces. No? Bible said, I didn't empire. So, for the same, I didn't empire. Flip on forces, what's saying?
3: I said, I'm not going to be a hammer.
0: No, I said, oh, that now, oh, Jane, eh, how body, no? Because, oh, change 12 o'clock. Now, why, yeah, I'm going to be a hammer. Oh, I'm going to be a
3: hammer.
0: No,
3: I didn't know.
0: I didn't know. I didn't know. 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
3: Mo fa mpae bo.
0: Bible no sa adi enyine mu fa mpae bo. 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
3: Mufam Pibo.
0: Mumfa Kunkunti. 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
3: Mufam Pibo.
0: Mumfa die.
3: And Pibo.
0: No, did I'm a person come so far, so far to make war? Umbers on the same Bible. Umbers on the same Bible. One would destroy in Bible. Last week, my baby friend was a papa. My brave boy, Munina, mean to be nigh, mean to be nigh 2 hours. My dad, 30 minutes. Many tea, I mean to be in the view. 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Ni are what to me know. And then I saw for me cry and say, oh, Jesus, no cry here. Any horrible. And I don't saw for me. Me can't fit what change it. So for my consensus in the year 2028. Was if we ask the best. I don't make a chance. So I don't want to change it. I don't want to say we ask the best. I don't know. I was say, the end. We ask you, we are here. No magic. So is the concept. So I'm going to say, Jesus, the alphabet now, the number J, no, it is something you can online and buy. It's not Jew for the letter G. I must say, any problem. Oh, Opeso Yana, it is Jesus, no, and we'll put here. Say, D, way. 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No, papa, sorry. Oh, do I sorry that more? What do I sorry that? I don't know. I saw for them few. So for the one few. But the one turn on dress, I was here, you're day, and I don't turn on. And you're day, and the nipa we nyane fa hudi. Then Peter catch na wobo say, Yesu na mo sign no. 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Ma we ya de no. We go from the letter J no e ba die je e do ya fed ni pa nkyere kyere. 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Ah, Jehovah Nisi, and you almost know Jehovah or do I or also or do I die and who's a letter J? And you have some clear day. You have a beard to him, no other treachery. You have a beard to him, as Paul or some mommy team, one chill will be you. Eh? 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
0: 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I saw so far. Any decreases in the share them on Pompeii. I mean, I'm Kuyino. What a fool with Yemen. And a pair of your mates, you know, you know, and say, Yahoo Femno, you beat me a you a free me empire. Well, Brosam, the Chiwadi in Nambo. 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The Brosam, Obika, the Chiwadi, and the Fufrobia, all boa. Wabua, a empire, but not rest. So Bible say,
2: "Enti mu onti onu na mumfa obubom hwe sorry. 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
0: 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Onye jata wo. Ba won nam other translation beka say obubom se jata we dey also won nam se jata
2: na obubom
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0: 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Rasson. That's why I say maybe. Maybe you'll be on for Christian Academy Kendimichi. The Jimmy says Christian Yanko Pampa. Me bonitin will be win. Now me beam pointing on sorry, Freyofu. ndia na dey mi fa na emi wura ene me kra no agye.

Amen. Prophet Femi Apostle Daniel Ben, HHBC, Holiness School, Pentecostal Church, Professor Onye Suma, Yakwashima District, on a headquarters. Branches in the Bible, Professor Onye Suma, and Che Ebia, a few years ago, it will be Kaswa branch, and I'm easy as well, thank you. I thought because if it's school or normal, it's your baby. This year, Lampton Mills, opposite to Wanya, you have quite a crowd. But more than I say, it be a no, a few weeks now, more workers, now, we're not much in alcohol. But headquarters, I just said, you wouldn't know. Second, so I'm watching him, I work as in a cost, which now I be able to do it. You boom, I'm a jack, I done your prana. Somebody else will beat me about. And I know Peter, I can't change the book very well. Or this candidate to do it. Somebody else will say, well, yes, I'm ready to do it. Sorry. What one or sorry? The message will now say, me need you, me need change, me need concrete, me need bunch. But me will tell you, I have my problem now. Somebody else will beat me about. But I just said, it will be a power consultation and council. The very human said, Christo, how much is the year consultation and council? Tuesday until I'm about Tuesday, May. But my dear, so be sure I know I saw them all. But by 6 o'clock,

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0: That's what the message is. How are you, mommy? Be friendly with us. Who's that? Who's that? 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

0553 and afi 0553 and afi 0 0 0 8 1 0 5 4 7 8 9 0 8 1 0 8 1 0 8 1 0 8 1 0 8 1 0 8 1 0 8 1 0 8 1 0 8 1 0 8 1 0 8 1 0 8 1 0 8 1 0 8 1 0 8 1 0 8 1 0 8 1 0 8 1 0 8 1 0 8 1 0 8 1 0 8 1 0 8 1 0 8 1 0 8 1 0 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
1: 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Mutia grow.
0: Ghana, my baby, Sia Casadia, to just say, Numa, among what we have been a teacher, the year, and my Bessia Diano, I buy a barber so also a better time.
1: Samson, a Ghana Saska service, 42 just said, Nanse, Okwa, Israel, New US, Israel, Iran, so no, I fed the engines in 20, and my man, no more boy, up in your pigeon, Tika Kaka.
0: And now, when Sia Bessie, a bill. And right, a 3rd June, Bosumi June, that also me and Sir Ghana for you now, Kaya, put some Cassia, Ben Fia Bedu Bakuni, Ghana, a 2 year, and Ranso, as I see, Nemo Yamia Daroma, Nipa Bebre, Nancy Nipa Amfamu, me and Samumudia, any Omugu, I am Sabia.
1: Yabako, a good year moon, some money, Miss World Cup month, if we are seeing Nagu Kensia, Fasha Cassia, across to Mexico, Canada, and the US, you know. Yes, I'm off for Shasia, a boom from Pa, or Canada Montezu, a Yana Bo, to work up in the bed. Support as we are support to Blasters of Ghana, so as in Ukraine, Barbara, my dear, Yakwani, you were Timmy, I'm sure, one wine.
0: Wait, and in Sabin Yakabon, one or Paya, Yadde Bose Cassia Bo. Now, Mama Yinsia, you make poor, or Madame Daroma, yes, so yes,
1: and Opey, a Rima, you say, you do, and there, June 4th. Now, June 4th, we Moka J.J. Rollins. It is only a fair war. It's one way, and before we bring one out one for. And we are a dear good dance on so my die into me no yanum. And it's a word that to me now for me. Catan Tanko KK, Pipra, Kajan so far, Pra, but we are doing the one about me. Sadio, so no, I shall see a good, I didn't do a good dance. 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
2: We are interested in visiting all businesses led by women, however big or small. It doesn't matter to us. The fact that they are also doing something, if only to support themselves, to support others, if only to feed their children, we think that is also a very important economic condition. So they are all very important. So when you see us in the markets, you see us in the stalls, in the shops, on the streets, that's what we are trying to do. Because whatever we do should affect people. And they should affect people in their daily lives in order for our policies to be meaningful. So that is why we do all these things that we do. Because the reset agenda, that's what it's about. It's about making life meaningful for all of us. And so working with them, walking with them, they're all part of the strategy. So whether the businesses are big or small. But we are particularly happy to be here because it is a business led by women. In a business environment that you don't always see women in, but she's been there for a long time.
0: Yeah, Ghana Mampani Abedi Echieni Etieni Nkasano, Professor Jane Na Opoku Ajimai.
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1: Ye twa a can kasia bonusu, ya madisha mudam bikumusu, nanti ye, for si do man for soa, near kayanum, my uncle da, and a wood da. Naponapos mooning chichi moon. Ghana's at car service in Penny for the Abasia Magana for in Nasun Tisses is ya he, Jumbusumena. 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you say here any or ho dima kum na bombubia kaskasa dima ya ne bubia gufum na anon and penny for say sa brenna na how new koshono na as yen said then Hunsun Shanso, na Finasin Shanso, no a unity, then Benforce, you are see your button, your quartain, do Jano and the Yatro do. Say, na Caleb could you a day, or Bomo de Bugram or Ghana's as car service in Penforce Susuno, to the buy in the interview.
4: Compared with a year ago, petrol was far cheaper by 2.5% in May 2025. But here too, global rents are at work. Following the US Israel war on Iran in February 2026, world crude oil prices rose, and that has begun feeding into local fuel prices. The shift from April makes this plain. April, petrol and diesel had spiked month on month. Petrol up by 17.2% and diesel up 27.1% in that single month. Whereas in May, those monthly jumps had cooled almost to a standstill, with petrol easing 0.4% and diesel up by just 0.3%.
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4: Transport fares, by contrast, are responding more slowly. Taxi fares were down 4.9% over the year. That's if you compare their prices to last year, May. And bus and trot fares down 6.6% over the year because fares tend to adjust with a delay rather than moving day to day. The contrast with April underlines this. In fact, in April, taxi fares had notched up 2.2% month on month, but in May, they were flat, and bus and trot fares barely moved in either month. So while fuel prices have surged, fares have stayed broadly where they were. This is likely influenced by the suspension of selected margins and levy on ex-pump petroleum prices effective 16th April 2026.
1: Caleb Ade, Ena Motinse, Odinse Mwui, Efri Ghana Saskar Service, Womu Ofisi, Ede Ebebiyana, Kasibui, Flashum Jufi, Ohane Nai, Echiripomi Ensa. 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
6: So I come out with a show, and I bought peripheri, the Brunican Hardband one. At the end of the show, yeah. That's how we are to swear.
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13: Accra Amen scientific e wodome oba smith flats ena la shibinzu our clagon ebe ashama road under bridge ope
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0: Yi abusua ye mamo akwa abaye to akase no eso. 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
1: 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Yeah, Daniel Waba, Ba, and Kratia Munsem. Ah, but I'm blessed as a man. Life for more board, the book at the Daily Graphic, you know. 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
16: For on Galicia's a big waha promo nimo. 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Di freezers. 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Promo Nisha safely 15th April, cause 15th July 2026. Kauho, M&M Powerho, Ishisha Kakaoho, FDA, Aji Ejidin Kratsoyatum.
8: Hey, na ada na nante musta bia ababa frono ana. 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
0: Oh, sorry. 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
0: Ade won ni Lawson Herbal Mixer e wo vie.
8: Lawson Herbal Mixer. Ene e wo adwuma ye pa. If you say, Sammy Malaria, ne can me hua.
0: And she just say, and that Lawson Herbal Mixer, so Edison Kunimu, when I'm yapa. We're born with the Umiano crowd, one tissue, and so a chileno, Nayan ya, afe, malaria, coco, and for to come one man who, what posso tire we are at the end.
8: Ayana means to touch Shimipa, Nasa dear, and Mikoto down Hunubisa,
0: and Miss Wadabancha, Bobumua, Lawson Herbal Mixer, and that's in the Tama Wato cra.
8: And yes, a Lawson Herbal Mixer, Mamma Hotomedia, Meda.
0: Oh, let us in
17: kind.
0: Hey, no, no, no, no, no, no, and no radia doom and my machine is here. 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
6: FDA. Aji ajwadi enkratu ya tu.
7: Then the comfort afterwards, full from the beja. Then you have one more. Emma won't tell you, you hear them. Then you tell us suffer from. We see the MF here. For comfort, friends, yeah, we need some from your menu. And San Wahata, after you see a bunting, Emma won't tell you, and Casamau. Quatu comfort sachet, for provision shop, and now market a bear war. Won't tell you, will be a hum, and never breathe. Comfort at Tibia. And the idea that you can't react to me.
8: Kini huse abraba, bibi ya uya abribia ano. 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

0: Limited roofing papa and I'm the boss. 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
3: 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Hello Adam.
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4: Yeah, me a, e free bra wo de me call thanks to you computer clinic ba ye no. 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
2: No can say but Eddie.
0: And now say me say come to fuck this guy not to say kwano put the man I cast no dey and can say yan hwe so. 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
0: 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Now, 188 at the Chemukoto, and so amount for him in the Juma Penti. Yet Yamukoto, 0533-218-645-646. Charlie say, connecting energies, aka, sepa pay, say, drawing on the real fuels, a maripoma, Pokwasinasa, Amasama, drawing or connecting, say, the real fuels, and so we are going to make an insembo. 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
2: Ayo, na metu asu wa the worker daily graphic emu. Peribi awo Institute of Statistical, Social and Economic Research. Ewo University of Ghana. Waye a senior research fellow. Dr. Kofi Techi Asante. Onu na worker say. Wasisa LGBTQ plus asamunwa. Yana ye chila chetayeno. Afro Barometer. And she should move and pens and pens and movie on my survey be on my no. I'm a man who said, Ghana for issues say here on my former priorities in the LGBT on gown. Now, young one was a bit baby name on my German said, Nima, a young voters by account and come with that. Or more year research on my survey be service amount for say a dear department a here war, ya person buying way by all year, then I'm punya yanka buying it and ya, then I your money here some, then I your money that in it, then I do what Puma Ponsua. And someone among 4 years, I'm just swan a canoe near any kind of employment. Send on Benya Jumaye. I don't know here Ghana for pa. I told Sumi a new a woman's education. I told Sumi a health upon within some. And I feel the Tosuna a year, a system, and it's a same one to impong. Say, I don't know, I'm for come with them. Now say LGBT co plus a pass a can near ma a here Ghana for. Ya vote se shisha fi ya manyoku ana baby wa enka ho na so se na ya ni edi unko mona ba ni ya china chacha zo o do pa kwa hesa ve ne bisani me hia gana fo eno ko mu modi enti enka gana fo priorities no eho we yi eye Dr. Kofi Techi Asante waye senior research fellow ISSER wono eno dia tuja wo daily graphic
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0: 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As you could do there same level.
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0: Say abrabo ne born levels. Me mint me. Yeah mint me kan che. President and our minister and our MPB say, Sebi, were you useless MP and now were you useless president? 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
2: 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I walk, I say, and was say, I tell you, I saw Pawasa was a person to Nakum Power Pawombo. Now, Fatum, what did made work out questions? One say, LGBTQ plus bill, no, anti LGBTQ plus bill, no, Nanka, dear NPP, I'm an Okuoshi Shane say, and can this if one to me passes our bill, no, Nankomaka say, hey, my dad, I got a four, most of them went to me any so. Well, yeah, NDC, I might abide to a CIO, you're not me a personal. And also say, and I'm not now, you would say, say, cry, you and also more come once and as a man pass and get an ambope. It's, you know, not NPP, I'm on your position for a raise the concerns in Yano. Not, and yes, send your bay and bet me a personal way as I'm betting on my sign. Send your bay and call betting NDC, I'm on your corner sign. Want to be M passes, I bill no. And I'm so, you know, so, you know, Jimu, it's your own one, a pass, a pass, you yeah. Fed MPP for saying as they say, you know, you know, baby, a few, and your sons and your ma, send a first and I can walk or connect room, any panel, if you know, no, say, baby. We eat a daily post.
0: I still can see practice three. 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
0: na boso court dey draw ni I want to be a machine. No,
1: I won't go in.
0: Go to the WWE draw and say, yeah, with your abo draw. It's a yes, I'm called Debbie. A lose or win? Well, lose you are.
3: Peace and fair.
0: Tia Bompa is a attending in your juma. Now, as I know,
1: what
2: the other be a moon baby as some be wako.
0: Mes and yes, you had the infirmarina. Good, you feel good table so. Good, you feel good table soon display. Nanado can send me a man's eye, Gina Lucy Bonnie, Sika, impedity. Sika, impedity.
2: That's a big word that impedity.
0: Impenicasa.
2: Never one was okay, it's be better trendy, I say. And then my phone be being teased, I said,
0: I'm going to ask
2: you. You're for the woman in Pia, yes, you want Penicasa.
0: Chairman would to me, a Santa Regina MPP chairman. Now would you go do good TV show? Now you say, me will see, cut me will see. And no, yeah. 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Onza pepre pre pre pre pre pre pre pre pre pre pre pre. 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
4: Se ma.
0: Ubi dispe. 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
2: Na
0: who is catching into being common a just for money or for this upon me? I saw me to do this cabunipa.
2: Bakubia come was say a daily guide. Now, daily guide, they are better to just say, Rashiba Jamuchame, Ura Aban, Sumana, Kingsford, Bagbin, or no walker saying, Wakasa, Edia, Tiasani, a man same work, Koku, and a Maya Cassia, Brocha Maya, Wamu Bua, and all you be Bibi Maya. 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
2: 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George na kofa nshi specialized mineral water dey very.
0: Yeah, dan ase.
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2: 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Would imagine, say, who kita a shame? Now, who sanna call people? Now, prana will get to us, me and son. Hey, now, the fact.
0: Town better than.
2: Hey, you always have one and I, and then you have to say, what do you see? One was to swear, and then so ever knew a dental. Yes, oh, yame, ayarisa, edia momonia, monia, mempire. Now, ye, yo, may yam to you, and ye may ye. Now, that's from Yan Copona, she says, June 3 be a conscience, there be. A ton of beer, nipans, yes, yeah, the account will be. Yanto tree, and yeah, may ye. Pia,

who died and laid in the grave and arose triumphant on the third day, Jesus Christ, the Son of the living God. And now every whisperings and every message that the enemy will send to us, we command it to be arrested and negated by divine authority. We command the enemy, you will not speak, you will not utter a word, you will not whisper. Every threatenings and fears and intimidations and every spirit of every familiar spirit that will try to reveal pictures and bring panic and fears and nightmare and bad dreams in any shape or form, we halt it in the name of Jesus Christ, the Son of God. We forbid you. We mute the voice of the enemy in the blood of Jesus. We command you to lack the ability to speak about this matter. For whether we live or die, we live and we die unto the Lord. So now let the protection of God be doubled. We command that protection will double in the name of the Lord Jesus. And we decree like the Jews said.

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Odwen ho a wonti asie. Eleven years later. 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Oni mse June 3rd, ani June 4th, 1979. Insyo toepa. Okay. June 3rd and June 4th, 1979. In Shuto Epao.

And young one was said June 3rd, AC 2015, no? Ne u kwada u. Ana. Yeah, me, who said the air? It's a boy bear 1 a.m. and soon will boom a minute. And I'm see, I was a child, yes, by June 3rd into June 4th, 1979. Heavy downpour. Fast forward many, many, many years. June 3rd, June 4th, 2015. 11 years later, we're still talking about it. Baokai graphic story biya me boss so last week. Nipa bebre hun sa story na me sending am social media so. 18th April 1960, 66 years ago. In Shuto, yes, so have the rains and the floods always been with us? And are your lifestyle and so kan ho, you suba in kan ho? But how come we've never found answers? More than 60 years on. Men who success, they say demolitions because we be ye bubu are dying, ye bubu be waga east, ye bubu be wadenta area ho, ye bubu are down suma area ho, ye bubu be wager. Men who say bubu dining yanis anima, question back when I'm beside is that the solution? And no, and the bemania echoes on the bejai. And now there's a deeper problem. Maybe we should look for architects, town planners, people in the built environment. More than 60 years later, how come we're still grappling with these things? Mbaba Krumfo Beka Anya Kejo Minyano Beka Miniano Mema Mi Krumfo Beka Naya Denga Sem Kurenia Meni Openye Jikumi Ye Yadu Inse Sasi Miye Nkebium Nisube Nya Kasa Unkebium Hmm Eya Semu

Anyway, I say sa Usuka Jaihim. So let's celebrate the living. Let's celebrate and enjoy the things that bind us. 22 minutes from now to be 8 o'clock. On Thursday, the 4th of June, not 1979, but 2026. Happy 40th birthday to you, Ivy Minta of the Bank of Ghana. It's from your children, your family, your friends and loved ones. Welcome to old age. Happy 40th birthday to you, Ivy Minta of the Bank of Ghana.

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It's from your daughters, your sister, Maima, and the family to you. From your dear mom as well to you, Ekuya Kwenchua Anani Benfo. Happy

Yes, I'm ready, MOG. Why you say, bruv? Mami Fiamponsa Jamina Frimpong, happy birthday to you. Mami Fiamponsa Jamina Frimpong, enjoy your day. It's from your parents, Mr. and Mrs. Jamina Frimpong, your siblings, your loved ones, and the entire family. Happy birthday, Mami Fiamponsa.

Reverend Felix Akresu enim danso asumjenka also for penning and naya wawoda birthday blessings Reverend Felix Akresu enim danso Volta Presbytery Chairperson Onyankopon Shaw Bibri Papa is from Mr. Eric Ansong AK Japan Boga. It's also from Reverend Chief Inspector Vincent Diewo, Kathkis Daniel Uswansa, Bema Danso Bray for the first, Enim Japong, and all Prince of Peace Congregation at Zongo Junction to you, Reverend Akriswinim, Onyamia Sumjinkaon. Ampa. 69 years and counting. To the glory of God, we celebrate Reverend Nicholas Saba of Jesus Generation Ministries in Accra. Happy birthday number 69 to Reverend Nicholas Saba of Jesus Generation Ministries Accra Headquarters Branch. Lydia Akusia Datibia Mwafo. Happy birthday to you, Lydia Datibia Akusia Mwafo. Of St. Teresa's North Kaneshin. It's from Kwame Nakakraba and the Mwafo and Sons Villa crew to you. Wishing Madam Rita Tamaklo of Oforipenying SHS. Happy birthday, Madam Rita Tamaklo. It's from your darling husband, Okapi. Your children, the teaching and non-teaching staff of OPAS, Dr. Osin Labi, Kofi Sapon Boateng, Daddy Preti and Kweku Ayat to you. Erama Bwedua of Late Kwiapim and Nayewa Woda in Shrankan. Happy birthday to you, Erama Bwedua of Late Kwiapim. It's from the entire family to you.

Dr. Mrs. Irene Stella Jeanine Boateng, Vice Chairperson, Public Services Commission. We're celebrating you today. Birthday blessings. 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

Eric Elizabeth, good morning to you as well. Thank you for listening. Mrs. Abigail Frimpong Asase, you're an accountant at Comap. We're sending you love on your birthday, Mrs. Abigail Frimpong Asase. It's from Obed and the entire family. Sending you love and life. Have a good one. Go, baby. It's a quarter to eight. It's a very wet morning out there. Stay safe. Mrs. Wilhelmina Asamoa, Chief Director, Ministry of Youth and Sports. Happy 60th birthday to you. Life and love to Mrs. Wilhelmina Asamoa, Chief Director, Ministry of Youth and Sports. It's from Caroline Inchi to you. Nadro Motetifi of Brainy Bend School is 16. Happy birthday, Nadro Motetifi from Auntie Caro. Wishing Prince Brian Emeka Bennett of Desvi International School. It's from your dad, Ezet David Emeka, aka Gentle Lion. Your mom, Ezet Lillian, and your sister, Nicole. Wishing DSP Julius Kwabena AJ of the Ghana Prison Service in Swan Medium Security Command. Happy birthday to DSP Julius Kwabena AJ. It's from Ampim Darko, Deputy Minister of Finance at MPSU Jamang. DDP Andrew Sosei, K. Danso Kaka, and all the guys to you. Wishing Mrs. Vera Bracco. Happy birthday, Mrs. Vera Bracco of Kanishi Press BYAF. It's from Her Ladyship Sewa Miracle. Also from Mr. Hassan Oye Kakra.

It was a Monday morning, 47 years ago. Monday morning, June 4, 1979. May the souls of the faith who departed find eternal rest. And as they say, the rest is history. Well, some people say we should forget. But how can we forget? We never forget. But in all of this, to God be the glory. We sure have come a long way. Nyamini Adanasi.

And if yes, you are Mass and saw Victory Presby Church. If you're listening to me, your family is celebrating you today. If you are a Mass and saw Victory Presby Church School, Adenta Frafraha. It's from your father, ACI lawyer, Adolf Abuajia Senso, of the Ghana Immigration Service. Happy 50th birthday, Ifua Taylor of the Car Bank. 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Emanuela Ano of Akwaba Ladies. Happy birthday, Emanuela Ano. Shouting out to Ruby Dugbe of Accra Technical University. Birthday blessings, Ruby Dugbe, from Sergeant Felix Kwekudia. Mrs. Abigail Ochery in the U.S. Happy birthday, Mrs. Abigail Ochery, from your husband, Stephen Ochery, in Connecticut. And also from your son, Nanodro. Wishing Ernestina Dosu, a.k.a. Tina Noodles, of Madina Kekele Clinic. It's from Frankie Jikum of Absa Bank, Medina branch to you.

Wishing Joyce Okai of EPA Accra. Birthday blessings to you, Joyce Okai of EPA Accra. It's from Kwabena Nkrumah Adu in Accra.

Lance Corporal Abbas Mumuni Salam of the Swan Medium Security presents birthday blessings to you, Lance Corporal Abbas Mumuni Salam. It's from Bobby Big Boss Teacher Mante to you. Wishing Second Lieutenant Nanayau Asare Krodria Asare. Have a good celebration, Second Lieutenant Nanaya Krodria Asare of Agri Barracks 10 Mechanized Battalion in Wa. It's from your parents and the Jangma family to you. Once again to Reverend Felix Akresu Enim Danso. It's from the Session Presbyters and Miss Stella Na Enyo Atiase, Headmistress Enim Presby Senior High School to you. Best wishes from Engineer Franklin, the Staff Sergeant Zobo, Pluto, Engineer Valentine, wishing DSP Wedge Julius, a.k.a. AJ, all the very best. Nana Saisokas says to wish Elder Moses Quason of the Greenwich Meridian District of the Church of Pentecost happy birthday, though the wish is belated. Elder Moses Quason of Greenwich Meridian, it's from Nana Saisokas to you. Once again to Mrs. Wilhelmina Samoa, Chief Director, Ministry of Sports and Recreation. It's from the management and staff to you. Happy 50th birthday to you, Mr. Richard Amano Yeboa, a.k.a. Ray. You are the Amnase Abuabo Basic School and Deputy Organizer of Ayin Swano NDC. It's from Afari Prince Battels. To you, Richard Amano Yeboa, a.k.a. Ray. Happy 50th birthday to you. Wishing Mrs. Dorcas Ekuya Ofuriwa Dankwa of Ashonman Estates. Birthday blessings, Mrs. Dorcas Ekuya Ofuriwa Dankwa. It's from Pastor Kevin Jan of Assemblies of God Church, Madrid in Spain.

It says, my mother is 84 years old today. Wishing Madame Florence Ayile Robertson Fafo, God continue to bless you richly at 84 and beyond. Madame Florence Ayile Robertson Fafo is from your children and grandchildren, Ghana and abroad, especially Alfred Fafo and the family. Le Benin Ajoy your primo pause. Happy birthday, Le Benin Ajoy your primo pause. Hope you have a good one. Oh, you love dogs, don't you? It's from Mami Fuswa Obomin Tyra Banks to you. Listen. Oh, we've all.

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A belated wish to Odeshi Eric Edu Eke Mayanga. 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

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Shouting out to you. We thank God for your life. Welcome to Floor 5. Happy 50th birthday, Evelyn Osetutu, a.k.a. 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Blessings to you, Evelyn. Happy 50th birthday to you. Akba. 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Wanopasem, Ewa Kantamanto. Happy birthday to Mr. William Ebusia, a.k.a. 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It's from a smartphone to you. Ashaman Trotro Driver. Good morning to you, my big, big, big brother. Original Black Mo. 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Billy K. Happy birthday to you, Reynold Buama Kumi Dansu, a.k.a. Billy K. It's from your parents, Dora and Evans, and your brother, Jading Adome.

Eugenia Kukua Apia. Happy birthday to you from Accra, Eugenia Kukua Apia, an audiologist and a top model. Happy birthday from the entire family, especially your dad, Mr. President.

It says, which one of my hardworking employees, Priscilla Abba Denise Cujo of GEM Limited, belated birthday wishes to your Priscilla Abba Denise Cujo of GEM Limited, Caroline Toddy. It's from Engineer Moses. Yehoah. Ava. What a morning. Wet and dangerous. But in all of it, we did. It says, welcome to Floor 5. Happy 50th birthday to the handsome Alden Philbert Ohini inside Houston International School in Ablikuma Base. It's from Francis Kelly at the Prisons Barracks Bostall. Mr. Otis Ananu, a.k.a. Killer. Hey, Killer, pa. Mr. Otis Ananu, a.k.a. Killer. Director at Kwame's Hotel and Swamen's. Auntie Kwame's Hotel, Mr. Killer. It's from your sons, Jerry, Lord, Kweku, Joe, Prince, Joel, and Jarvis, and the entire Ananu family to you. Enjoy.

Time check 0800 hours. Stay safe out there. Stay very safe. It's wet out there. It's dangerous out there. Shouting out to your Brigadier General GKT Sam. Good morning, sir. Shouting out to your lawyer Barbados. Nice to know you on the other side of the radio. And Erika Elizabeth says, this song I dedicate to my son, Bubune.

And this one goes out to say to one of my hard-working employees, Prisla Abadinis Kujo of GEM Limited, that is GEM Limited. Belated birthday wishes to you, Prisla Abadinis Kujo of GEM Limited, Caroline Takrade. Belated birthday wishes to you. Hope you had a good celebration. It's from Engineer Moses to you. He says all the best.

Mr. Steven Chumesi Osheho. We're celebrating you today. Happy birthday to Mr. Steven Chumesi, CEO of Televet Supermarket in Dummy Market. And Neyewa Woda, Mr. Steven Chumesi, Televet Supermarket or Dummy Market. Happy birthday from Pomamis Ventures, as well as Nana Kumjata the sixth, and Kobiahini of Abura Traditional Area, Abakampa. Utrinkwa.

0: baby.
1: Anti-time check is 5 minutes past eight. After this one, Aircraft Sports. But as I said, June. Always the first week. But I still remember, don't you? 47 years ago today. It was a Monday morning. It's you to see ya. And the rest is history. June 4, 1979. 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But we'll never forget.

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2: Yamia with the dawn.
1: Boko dear.
2: Oh, Yamia do be Yaboko now.
1: Yamia dum, Yamia dum, Yamia dum. 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Easy. Mr. Kwaku Yaboa.
3: Ghana's joyful noise maker.
1: Yes, Kweku.
3: A member of the Order of the Voter.
1: Yeah, man.
3: Ghana's multiple award-winning general.
1: Yeah, yeah.
3: Presidential MC.
1: Yes, Kweku.
3: Hall of Fame.
1: Yes, sir.
3: Chairman's Stroke Brigadier General.
1: Uh-huh.
3: Ghana's number one radio presenter.
1: Yeah, yeah.
3: Peace FM's anonymous. Soja Piki.
1: I like him.
3: With just 100 coordinators.
1: Yes, Kweku.
3: And Ghana's Olympic torch bearer.
1: Yeah.
3: Who am I saying for kind? The
1: Kweku! 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
1: What God there?
3: Ah, divine selection.
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1: Mm-hmm.
3: Ah, every first month to Ayo Juma Kama. It's a good man. First week about Fraguana.
4: That time, Chavetime and Kam, Timoto soon flaman on one day. We in the flies,
3: I mean, you, among police for Kachina. The boss, man.
4: I said, Usikan and Yasame, you, nuclear woman is here, my boy, one man coming day blow. Me young lady, I need a flame, semi girlfriend, I will.
1: Welcome to
3: our country. I am here to
4: say, I saw a Pampers between the man black
1: and fan of Agugrassi.
4: I said, 400 full night. Hey, I saw 400 Ghana, 4 million. I didn't go punch you with 4 million.
3: Monumental.
1: Oh, yeah.
3: So your mind be a, kay a ye, like, ya ye ho kama, drainage near de kura di jiska.
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3: 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Let me open his gun.
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5: Almost 44 years.
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4: 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These are people society looks up to. 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
1: Kwa ya kwe.
4: Urebe hu.
1: Obe ya sports. Ya sports ni.
4: Kwa mi. Sports ni yeti omemu ni yeyu. Nah. Why say sports are winning? Ah,
1: yes, sports.
4: Oh,
5: I'm not
4: ready, man. We're going
5: to get this.
4: Debbie,
5: what kind of a crab? We're going to get this. Achia, Nimui. Say, and you're a big boy, and Posse, you're a boat to Minty. You say railways. Niampe a shark, a same friend, can be able to. Sam, yes, I've been any pep beer. They are practicing number fixing.
1: Saturn, never been your mind.
4: Fami ya kwawe mintina ziyo.
1: Nde, miso wa katani meina.
4: E good example na mdi mwase.
1: Na, kwa mi ya buwa?
5: Chema jina.
1: Kwa kuku ya buwa, wazi railways.
5: Yeah.
1: Uni mnye friend Black Star Line?
5: Yeah.
4: Mm-hmm.
1: Okay.
4: Ah, shipping line.
1: Uni mnye friend Ghana Airways?
5: Sure.
4: Mm-hmm.
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5: Aye.
4: Aye.
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4: It's me the airline, air park in the air choba. Otu wazo.
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5: Yeah,
4: Matida.
1: Yatong ma.
4: Jesus.
1: Emi se Malaysia for.
4: Ah, na ukwa mimi udie show.
1: Na oni baby a friend FPSO. I had the oil business. Say your FPS kwa Nkrumah. Your FPS wa Tamils. Your FPS wa Johnny Jikum Kufo. Oni baby kwa Nkrumah FPS ya kwa yeno.
5: Singapore.
4: Wow.
1: Yeah, that was 2009-2010. 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
5: Mikubi, ya mikaipa.
1: Baby ya kwa FPS kwa Nkrumah. 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It's a yete ma shipyard and bad, okay. aye toy. Na FPS kwame nkruma ye ni wa Singapore na nipa 4500 ni ejuma oso.
4: Wonderful.
1: Amuko three ships, every ship be 1500.
4: Just imagine.
1: Na
5: there's a 113 ni ejuma.
1: Oh, 133 ni ejuma.
5: 133.
1: Na ni ejuma titiru amu ye. Plumbing, welder, electrician, technician. Insan ejuma fo nko. Oh no, no, me.
5: Over 4,500.
1: Three ships. Each ship here, 1,500. And I was Singapore. Yeah, tell my shipyard and dry dock. Yeah, money ye and Kahani Ben. Now, FPS who come in Kumano, you're in Animal. $970 million.
4: Almost 1 billion.
1: That was a man. This 2019.
4: Almost 1 billion.
1: So I scan Quebec, yeah, memoir.
5: Okay.
1: And Tiani, I am.
5: And
1: Tiani, I woke him. A be but in your embrace.
5: A chairman, who said only go good as him teaching us and papa pana. So, which am I? You can't own more voice or Ghana, you can't mean to you soon. The same thing applies to many of your boy. In the search issues, the picture, near discuss it, near talk to a one year. Chairman, it will shock you, say, a day, a new year, beba, a bit more man, more this year, any in that soul. When you can say, try any way, cheer. One, I have reposed him. Two, I have reduced him. Three, I have broke. When we have a example, dear men, say, you have reduced him, any abroad. Any selfishness and kaunka say railway is a bit what a man in Yano. Who selfish interest in Tian Seno? Yan to tell us a little bit training your mania. And the chairman, as we dear can say, the young man say such important issues and topics, you know, who because we are raising not true on mine, not great the abaso, and yes, and yeah, and yeah, and yeah, and yeah, and yeah, and yeah,
4: and yeah, and yeah, and
5: yeah, and yeah, and
4: yeah, and yeah, and
1: yeah, and Obisi men kan chio se fe futu fini akwekwe bo akai no.
4: Naga.
1: O se ne mame kwa wa titi ne manawu. Na moto wura.
5: Naga.
1: O se
5: ne na jo bi abebe bo.
1: O se a. Odi ahen kan. Listen to kwekwe bo a. Ne mame kwa wa titi manawu na moto wura. Ana obisu de eh. O de ani on the listener ba. O se tell Odi Tema Food Complex, Tema Dry Dock, OBC New Plant. Odi yesterday here.
4: Ah, now they have come here.
1: OBC 2001 of a train sleeper from Kumasi to Takoradi.
4: 2001
1: here. 25 years ago. Na say say no railway line so where dum no your sister stores were honey na.
5: It's really fine.
1: Ah.
4: 2001
5: year. Yeah. Okay, we're not saying 2001. Now, a chance in the next three, and now we're talking about chance. Next three, now. Yes, sir. Man, in shadow, I'm a quadrone phone funny person. But now, chairman, me say, oh, why?
4: You didn't say yesen.
5: Oh, why not?
4: Meet me. Now, there no say no go say no go say bey.
5: So who say Abraham Bow? Who me Bob? And why mistake? Say ah, do we dem go yank man ye? When he bounce now, he's over correct here. You can do
4: it.
5: Chairman General, our voice, our platform, and upa maninya na juin se or shasi abu bossa nyume so the expert aba. You will see the drastic change even in Ghana. Kwame say.
4: Kwame.
5: Ehao.
1: Kwame.
5: Ehao.
1: Kwame. Abeka sa tinting.
5: And chairman, your maninya say ya.
1: Ah. Obisi, I like the vim of Odi.
5: Yes.
1: Let's keep talking about such important issues. Yes, we keep talking. I will talk. I talk. I just say you are a year. Yeah, can.
4: Mo.
1: And I'm a kind of person. There's a graphic story. Me show as well. 18th April 1960.
4: Just imagine
5: when the rains came.
1: Yeah.
4: Na 1960 to now. Oh, we are still graduating.
1: 66.
4: Just imagine. Near that city, ma. Uti wa show un graduate. Why he got graduate?
1: Why? Time aso.
4: Imagine walking into a home where nobody ever posts what they are doing online. They all browse, they all hear Netflix, they all download, do, download, do, they all upload, do, upload, do. Ni na ye,
6: 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Na Shell say taxi driver Trotro driver, private motorist. 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Namumunu, make I will say, Walk up, no, I can the fucker crabby near the Shishasu, and T. A bear the papa, and they a Ted and answer fourth. And they a Ted, let's just say, and they fourth rather. E Dachi was a Ted was anchor fourth. Okay, unim did. What is a mere? 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
6: Enra medit to win him say. 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
0: 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Countdown to the 2026 World Cup Group F. Sweden waho, Japan waho, ene ye hwe the Dutch national team che Netherlands. Omo national team no omo hote din ana omo nickname e Orange. Ana se the Flying Dutchman. The Flying Dutchman. Confederation of Fimu e Europe. Omo head coach e Ronald Koeman. Omo Barcelona nzo ehunu so. Omo captain e Virgil van Dijk. Osan ye capital e the man Liverpool. Player we see a candle drop the Ama Dutch national team no eh Wesley Schneider 134 matches and oh boy no top scorer enua Ghana ni Memphis Depay wono asha 55 solid goals oh abrangena bono more than do FIFA rank ba first April no the whole world Holland eto so 7 eto body bono wo so World Cup no makuba kuba kuba ku do me no 12 appearances since 1934 our best resource eh runner up oh that you found the run up in the Asia de Abumbia. 1974, Omotosumienu, Enya Silva. 1978, Omotosumienu, Enya Silva. 2010, Omotosumienu, Enya Silva. And the national team there, Dutch national team, will be to me at 2 hours now. Silva and the Omojisa. Omo key players, Virgil van Dijk, Liverpool. Frankie Dijon, Ewo Barcelona. Kodi, Gakpo, Onuwa Liverpool, Memphis Depay, Onuwa Corinthians, Nathan Ake, Manchester City, Dumfries, and, Dumfries, Inter Milan, as I've run over here, Basan, Grand Popo, Popo, as he was now Korea Madrid, Denzel Dumfries. Na, national team, Michel Holland, national team, 2026 World Cup, no more qualify every, group G, only 20 points, and a team kunim, group omukomuno, Poland, Finland, Malta, and Lithuania. Omina ewo sa group emu. Oman ye chatwo ewo group F. Aye he mwasem akan. Ene anopei. Eye Tunisia. Tunisia. Na uye oman Tunisia. Oman hutedi anamu nickname of their national team ye from the Carthage Eagles of Tunisia. Confederation of Fimu Eye Africa. Michel Kaf. Confederation of African Football. Om head coach, Eye Ura Lamuchi Sabri. Capito, Eye Ellis Skiri. Wono and air captain, Edima Teki, Mishamada, Tunisia national team. Player we see a Kemba, Edima, Tunisia national team, Eye Radi Jaidi, 105 matches. Na top scorer, Eye Isam Jamei, 36 goals. Ena Washe, Edi Ama Nemai. FIFA ranking about first April, Tunisia, we are seeing them to say they are 944. World Cup, no more Kubaku, and song since 1978. Then you need Emunu, Nkosiaga, Nina, a group stage, 1978 group stage, 1998 group stage, 2002 group stage, 2006 group stage, 2018 group stage, 2022 group stage. Tunisia, we're by a month sign. I'm going to be in the mess. Nah, Tunisia, 1978, Omunkuan, Nkosi Africa name. And they became the first African and Arab team. Omo wini match e World Cup. Tiba this time ngezo mako wini meble. Omo ni amanya mufi Africa kudim kunim e wini match first. The whole Africa. Omo she Mexico by 3-1 omo first game. No biya budget we Carthage Eagles. Carthage Eagles. Yehunya aso omo dia woho. Na omo key players. Eye Hannibal Medji. Wano ewo eye Bentley. Ena Muntasa. Taubi, Onuwa Lorien, Ewo France. Ali Abdi, OGC, Ewo Nice. Ena Skiri, Onuwa Midfielder, Edema, Eye Entrant Frankfurt. Tunisia for a qualifier, undefeated. Nye se, Obien Tumi Anche Womu, Oman Konsidi Go Bakukra. Oh, say Tunisia. Nye sa Fidye, Ebeye. Enti Group F, Amanye Womu, Enuwa Bakwa Sem, Countdown, Eye Sweden. Japan, Netherlands, and Tunisia.
1: Je guso de agudi hun se mede metie fwa na ye deni di achle Manchester United. 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Se si a de Napoli for disika anu oshe. 50 million euros e chese omu disika na kwa koma Manchester United. 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E nya de oye player. E de ma Manchester United de hun se mede e ma etie fwa. Odi wani chere Real Madrid swamba be election enche biya. Na election e ba beso. Ebebasu, Nana President Edema Remade Bobo Kwadi didn't feel it to Perez. What is MB Atuja wa confirm say at see here Jose Mourinho, one on the coach Edema Remade Bobo Kwadi just about to Tonyoma, Ede Amomu, and no actually was Sasha Bosse, Sebas and Perifosa to a bad Bano, now to us where President Edema Remade Sosua, a branch at the Ibrahima Kodati, I don't know Ebobo, Edema Bobo, Edema Liverpool, or Bessa Tunnel, one in first person, or Bet Tunnel, that just what Bejimudia Momua, the other ones about the Emma at Tiafona, Remade, or Marcus President. A candidate, and they did it. Enrique require me. I don't know so say bomb pie sample for me to me out to swab, but if you want to swab president, and they am a rema the bubu kuno. What also they are two just said. So about president, Haaland, our bobo, and my man city, no, what also quack or tonnage is the idea. Ufu said you're my bet to me, aqua ye, and no actually, so no, and I was had a bet to just say, what the hour of bobo, and my man city, no, and also on the first option that you say, what also about tonnage, if you want number, yeah, they won't say the air, my, a tear for now, do when it's a Englander. England says, yeah, they're about 2 months yet cigar for, so they're about 2 months yet cigar for, so, and they say, now, nuni, I can see, and we are, and yeah, Thomas Tepate, obi di asem ko to no so 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It is young for a baby to just say, Omo, Bino, say, be on the gun for Babi Shia. A branch I did to my step at Edia. And Yadio Betchiano.
2: Give no more play. 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
3: Jean Transunion and Fan Samuel Emma at TFA and Ramachis beer to Cha. A friendly match is out on a check with a Haiti. One more etcher, a cup polypoly nine, Eddie Eswa, New Zealand, a momo and to me anti Philippines. One more share a num Emma Guam, a to me a canoe embargo, Gibraltar share nine, British Virgin Island. One more and to me anti Albania. One more ethnic FEMA Israel bomber, come back one more and to me anti Dia Congo. One more time my game no echo 0-0 Luxembourg. One more ethnic FEMA Italy. A chamber come back one more and to me anti the Netherlands, Orange Team, no, Womu Etram, Algeria, the Desert Forces, Womu Bome Kabako Pio, Womu Entimi Anti Poland, and in Nigeria Games Baigu, Equator 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
4: We have gathered here not only to officially unveil our athletes for the 2026 Commonwealth Games but also to celebrate courage, determination, resilience, and excellence. Today we celebrate five remarkable Ghanaians who have earned the honor of representing our nation at the Commonwealth Games in Glasgow, Scotland. As the President of the National Paralympic Committee of Ghana, I am proud of what these athletes have achieved and even more excited about what they are capable of achieving on the international stage. Ladies and gentlemen, the Commonwealth Games is one of the world's most respected sporting events. It brings together athletes from across the world, from the Commonwealth states, to compete, inspire, and demonstrate the true values of sportsmanship, excellence, and inclusion. For para athletes, the games provide opportunity to show the world that disability is not inability. It is an opportunity to prove that talent, determination, discipline, and hard work can overcome every obstacle. Our athletes represent the very best of these values.
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1: We are in some more something being what they are to ja. Yeah, there was some day Emma and Tia for HSA. Team now more air corner, wobo bomb di Marco and Marco and Wechino and attacking car teams almost a quack of Boa said the Bayer. Yeah, Ghana and Rantia and answer Marion air corner, home between your bomb homoding.
4: Building of Team Ghana para athletes, of which many of you have seen over here. We have Rafael Bocho in Kebe, an experienced athlete who has attended this event many times. He is part of the technical team as well as part of my program. I said, if you are an experienced athlete, you should have a mindset of trying to transfer from being an athlete to the coaching, because you've been to many events, you have that experience and exposure out there to be able to tell your athletes that this is how it's supposed to be done. You all know Tahiru Haruna, a very strong character of our sport. I admire him a lot since I got to know him about 5 years ago when he showed interest to do the sport. He has always been proving to us that if he's given the best of opportunity, he's going to do well for Ghana. And we have our young one, Hayford, who is also doing well. We have Zinabu. Zinabu, remember when we were in Paris, the weather was bad, we all understand, and we still believe we can make it.
5: Peace FM.
1: We are in Samoa, Samson Dean, what they are two guys, they want somebody to MIT for the watch, you know. And we'll say about Commonwealth Games, and I'm in a credit mini air atmosphere, no, a different cry, just say, and you come up, pop up, and you'll be here, say Ghana, your athletes, you know, you're the almost so ever could be.
4: The Paralympic Games, the atmosphere is different. International sports, the atmosphere is very different. That is why we will need them to be attending international events where the crowd and the noise can be received by them. In Paris, she did her best, but she knew I wasn't satisfied with it because although I understand the conditioning, but she's been able to overcome. She's been able to attend different championships and she's doing well. We will get there.
5: Peace FM.
1: We are in Samoa, Samson Dean, what they are to ja. Yeah, they won't say they are at your friend, watching Rafael Bocho in Kagbe. One also adding Sambia to ja was say. One day, I see a bad 3 times in the team, you are Olympian. Nature say, come up, papa. Na ura ni din ade samse din so mwa wo dia bua no na hu behia so be kan se de bia Ghana fon so e beti
6: be a 3-time paralympian ye cup paralympian said ye world cup obi ko world cup me so e ba para sports mo imagine Ghana na mo e wo highest stage aye for Olympics imagine mo na mo 3 times and that day e ye das ronko I will say das ronko if you say your president Samson Dean aye dia Enia Bakosemu, our Ghana, your para sports, because I've been in the sport no, for over 20 years now. I've been see that a team, as a para team, I qualify no more co. Your minor responsibility, but as a federation president, association president, at me, at me, at me, at me, at me, at me, at me, at me, at me, at me, at me, at me, at me, at me, at me, at me, at me, at me, at me, me as a butcher, I'm a world para sports for a long no. We ADBA met me I can say it's going to be part of history. Metre, like I said, my mom. Yeah, called Glasgow, a Commonwealth game. This is my 3rd time I'm a kwa representing, but I'm a summer woman say and over me last as a butcher in Kegwe because of say you can't cheat nature, say nini banaba, but me Niji ni se young ones ewo yemu Enti ye besa motivation amaye amaye atimi push o mo mo. President is saying target podium. 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
1: We are in Samoa in Kegbe Wode Atuja. Yede won sabede Emma etia for that one is the Black Stars of Ghana Nyamia Domoa. Your 17th match is your first match in the Panama for the Babeshesu. They play about Kwanan Kubia Shredim.

0: We are two the ones that for no chino, and you say Busan says this year pressure bu on so said coach at the Black South of Ghana.
1: Our job, it is what drives us, I'm under pressure. If you tell me one coach in the world of football that is not under pressure, that will surprise me. But pressure in our job, it is what drives us forward to be better every day, to wake up and beat myself. This is what keeps me alert and with full of anger and desire to transfer my feelings to the players and
0: win. Peace FM. We are coach at the Black Stars of Ghana. What they are two there, they won't say they are my tier for us. Now, me bomb and Kai and the month of April, any May, no. Coach, and the modern boy to me, so any papa is a more boy do a break from Chelsea, one, no. And I'm 34 pounds and say, well, no, coach, and the modern boy, so any papa, April, May, Waje, it is what they call the 43 NASCO television, no, they call. And what you need to be saying your fridge, as I add the appeal. Augustine Okra, Obeche United, on also NAA player of the month, between April and May. On also so NAA, more than to be a sweaty papa, on also a TV at the Bekokama. That is what the Bekokama. Muntia goalkeeper, the DNA. Eric Ofori, entry, Brekum Chelsea, one, and a year, best goalkeeper, April, May. Dode Bekofi, Amy, as goalkeepers union, and on Monday, branded towel. Normally, what about to account? Here we are. Normal side T-shirt, as I add the appeal. T-shirt no crown.
2: I'm saying GF deal with. When you call a negotiation phone, I mean, yes, yeah. How can you play as a co-park? No moon do 11 to in football, 11 players, goalkeeper, a come on a 11. In the end, we're going to negotiate deal. Say, yeah, Bobo, I do when you're best in your man TV. No way you goalkeeper is even. When you call a deal for my GF. Oh, Debbie. That deal be on me, you be as a moon. Because nka old players no old footballers no Jojo Wumuni Miamini Pabia or London Antonio Se Kwajomu. Nka we no a additional motivation. Yeah,
0: top up
2: Kankani Mudi Omu Yanka additional motivation say oh Yachemu gloves in yadi. But say wakwa ye sponsorship for your league. No goalkeeper do nya besta oh man. What's of deal no? Oh, Keto Kreku. Okay, be your baby, your binyan was over cancer, which had the gentleman. Oh, Debida. How can you do that? We are so bookkeepers, Nabam. No wonder say yes to a girl to get a good goalkeeper for our nationality. Okay, you do, now you catch or say, you be my best player. You are Nujina Park, no goalkeeper on over the bench. Oh, Nujina Park. Oh, Debbie. And you're fair to the goalkeepers. You go, oh, dear Shadia, who's any time be a, who born a drew, goalkeepers need the answer, and I raise the eyebrow. So, OBG TV, OBG Fridge. No, they are a man tau. We anything. As if omu de omu, they don't matter. But that is not the case. Omu reviews are due nanye. Goalkeeper no. Oh, exactly. Best goalkeeper no. Nunzu TV ni fridge no. Go for your oma. Ombe. Nanka, as goalkeepers need them.
3: Peace.
2: Additional motivation. Say, yamsu de are supporting. Anybody who are the BRDM, be a binyam as a man. It be a same soon. Africa, I send me soon in social media. I don't want to believe say true.
0: Yeah.
2: Senye Trunzo, therefore should come and clarify. I'm going to say, Tottenham Hotspur, doctors, no, I confirm me, say, Kudus, you didn't kwa, obey me about second match. And my Kudus was ready to go. And I am fananko. I don't want to believe, say, no cre. Minyin is say, no cre. And here, I say, if you clarify. Because, Minyin is say, any national team worth its salt, I believe you Kudus out. I brought doctors, I can say, obey me about second match. Well, I mean, I'm not spending it. Never the same thing. Meaning, he says, I circulate you all over social media. I don't want to believe it is true. Because Kudus, any player, team be a better person will be done.
0: That's okay. The recent Cup of Nations, you cry.
2: They should.
0: The same, United.
2: The FA should come and clarify because they're all over social media. So now Kudus was ready to go now. FNM Fananko because Tottenham doctors confirm me, say, but Minini, because Kudus for now is our poster boy. For now, he's our best player. Nti, say, say, doctors, ni kind idea, minyi ni sen kefe, ni meka somo mfaniko. I don't want to believe that story. Minyanyo ubiyo ye close to Kudus to verify. Nti, I don't want to dwell on it, but, I say, fe, ni be clarify. Because, uwo Kudus nanka, doctor, for se, after first match with me about the, I think I said, papa. Anaya, anaya, anaya, anaya, anaya,
0: anaya,
2: anaya, I don't even believe that story, so I don't even want to.
0: Because if that's the case, there will be a say, even Cup of Nations, see, said in the buy. You're in the buy, but yeah. Two games, you know, one of the
2: exactly.
0: Difference.
2: Mm.

0: Happy birthday to Dorcas Ekuya Oforiwa Dankwa of Ashoman Estate from Luciano and Wadibaye. Happy birthday to Presbyter Harrison SCB of Abusokai Ebenezer Presby Church from Nanayere Lydia Apieje and Onunso Eddie Way Ebaye. Na I mean bo we sunafe. Yamami Womina Asamoa, Umina Asamoa, Aoye, Chief Director, Ministry of Youth and Sports. Ohini Yeri Teresa, I say, Mommy, Nyamin Shrao, you are an amazing personality. Na, dia, wankasa wachro se, Nyamin Yamano, Ohini Yeri Teresa, se minkai mano. I say, today, I offer my sacrifice of praise, adoration, and thanksgiving to my God, the Lord I love, and in whom I have lived, and moved and have my being for 60 years of love, good health, divine protection, and favor. I am super grateful, O Lord, asking for many more decades
1: peace in good health,
0: purpose, and impact. Yemami Womina Asamoa, Chief Director, Ministry of Youth and Sports. Ohinyeri Taiza se, Yamisha, Norma Unkwa, Ahwadi, Ewumu. And this one says, today, June 4. Hey, Papa J is June 4th. Ladies and gentlemen, today, June 4th, marks my 69th birthday. Glory be to the Lord of hosts for defending, delivering, and preserving my life. Isaiah 31, 5. Reverend Nicholas Saba of Jesus Generation Ministries, Accra Headquarters Branch. And finally, happy birthday in advance, Mr. George Yedu Emisa, a.k.a. Uncle George. 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Maminja Uncle Richie of Richie Plantation, sike ni preme ni papa. 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
8: Farrellet Eniani Dronye. 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What sorry do ya so? 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Ferrolet in Yanidro. 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And ne was so wom. No ferrolet in Yanidro. Nebes yes yo. 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

0: 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Eye juma enye ye selebi ejman betum pone beko ne nimunti. Among four GDA, which I imagine are coming to Faka and Jumedia to the Coco, Peace FM Jumedia. And you almost see Omo Peso Mudiga also. Now I'm a same with your moyo. Now, much minimum more Ediga. And in general, pay a democratic banks if it is a recopy with so many there. April cried the 31st number. And the fidelity for Jumedio Mudi say, Omo Peso Mubua no ya if you papa tinem, a shay I was so nice on Sabe Cano. And yet, Good Park, I know a war a crown more. And I said, Medina Echo so. Conaco and you saw a dear with the Echo the Eba. Now found one dream. Now was when you were Papa Atina. Fidelity Bank. I say, believe with us. Say, see, I give yourself more. Give yourself more. More and more and more. You know, life feels better when money isn't getting in the way. Brabo, to the Bina says, see, Cassaman to Toma. Now I will be your home. And when it's easy to send money, pay bills, buy airtime, receive more money from loved ones, and stay on top of everyday expenses, there's more time for the things that truly matters. And correct. And TG Money say, who person send his car, person to your bills, who person send his car, who receive now, who give you a door for one, also top up. Now let me treat your expenses each and every time. And your G Money, and your account for the amount. And your simple, convenient. Now, Jinsua, Quentia, pa, on Saka. 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Oma Homo, no. Now, Okokulung Ghana Limited. Yes. Kulu for Eddie Abasa, Mr. Kale. Ajawajo, Abe Kale. In the X and Y Garnet, and Eddie, X and Y, and Eddie, Jai Jai Jai. Eboa, I'm a low sperm count, Abe high sperm count. I need you lower, and yet, my uncle high, Nini Yuma. In the, say, Opa so Kulu for Nupanibia, a brain any,
1: Peace,
0: so my AM, my son, Opa so Jina Wanaso, Bian Yan in South Soda, Boa Timmy, and Ukraine, and Yamini. Nelemunyi na chonchon, unu natin se pressure, how are you doing that so? Kunlung Ghana Limited say, Mr. Kio, Allah akubado, uba Kio, se upe biatwa 0244-139-176, 0204-139-176, 0274-139-176, Mr. Kio, Kunlung Ghana Limited, ene diaba. Despite Auto Museum, Shadina Tuade, Shadina Huaze, Shadina Hong Tau. Despite Auto Museum, say Ashen Papa, Yasheda Ayen Seni Seni Fata. Na a Konona Ede. Now I say yes, many so Aze. Luxury vehicles, world class automotive history, any wo Eshe. Tode,
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0: One man, to woman, Niji Babata, Yabogum, Yasena Yedia, who is. Now, so, Ako, despite Auto Museum. Oh, and I've been when you saw the power. 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
0: 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Number abe fra pibi acha kwa 050-315-9739 050-315-9739 Main number is 0502-989-894. So we person who told you man buam eko kotoa a little landana bekum bringing the stadium home yet the aluminium ball bono a bawa ufi o me auto product TV and one kadi ewo chain latest from Rubber Product Limited. These days, some mattresses are being made from all kinds of unsafe materials that are not fit for sleeping surfaces. These materials and these mattresses may be cheap, but they can be harmful to your health. Don't meet and discuss and go for cheaper product. 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In TCC idea, may catch a Ghana for sale. 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So better foam, Papa Dasua, and ye, or latest foam, your partner for life. A dear Bim Naka, Yakani, a very simple and sire. 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Company Bea IGIT for NSC and Kankia must say, so what person will need dine, will need drop a deer. Ewo mbiyebi yebi ti se North Ridge, Laboni, Chado, Usu, Abelimpi, Jowlu, East Legon, Roman Ridge, Apple Residential, East Cantonment. 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Palm Wine Junction around Cantonment. A whole and a million. Miss Oswa, Miss Chairman General, and Eba. And Crack Crumbling Nana say, Peace FM. We say, I'm kind football academy. And say, justify your question. Ewo Amasamai. Yes. Now, my chairman say, I'm kind football academy. Yeah, justify your question for under 16 to 23 years. With my boy U16, U17, and now so with my boy second division. No? Now yes, I justify. Now hopefully we don't make so much more than that. Ma, yes, so much here now. Yes, Jimo Manu too. No, me men there be our Heritage Christian University. The woman say, oh, ba as parent. Now ne Jimo no parent for be share. Now Oma church le, Oma church no no mumu ni actually. In this only Jimo so be ma ba abba in camp football academy pa. Ni a register kolano. So your bat and so no one each ball, huh? Nemo Mobano went to me, I might justify your question. If you also opportunity say, Obeba, now Obabi T. Into Obata and be a one so Oba, ain't to me, I'm my ABB into Obano went to me, I'm justify your inclusion media.
2: It's
0: all opportunities about baby tea policies and share all hono. And so we tea now we need you on a mamma number, mamma no abba. Aye, meme in there be an opan on concord may you happen to bring Heritage Christian University ho and a parent and mama, more person mobile and come football academy ever by. So Baba justify any business at the tena office never flow. I'm from Kwana Watinka, Bunia Salato, but I'll be to Naba. And about 10 beer or condos or Baba Bobo, no Sandy School account also. Which my baby changed his enemy. I told a coma sooner per se, Odo Baba Honsua, near Jenna, our word too. I'm Kwanana, aha, and I'm Dimisi, my momentia addition.

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2: To say the Azad Dawson, now GCB is why we are tasked to say we'll be busy combine into one so many now. 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

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Oh. We're dealing with you into a

Fodo Yachia. The Ghana Association of Banks says to let you know, shine your eye. When you receive urgent emails or messages about your bank account, simply shine your eye. Fraudsters create fake websites that look exactly like your bank. Same logo, same color, same design. So I beg you, if you get a link saying verify your details, I beg, shine your eye. Don't do it. Before you click, check the link carefully, because some fake links appear very genuine at first. So don't click on any suspicious links. Quickly visit your bank's official website for more information, or speak to your bank directly. 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Spot the fraud. Stop the fraud. And the weekend, the 6th of June, the 6th Annual Minister of the Year Awards is on. Which Minister of State will win the most enviable crown and title as Minister of the Year? That is the Best Performing Minister Award. Eric Opoku is Agric Minister. Kassiel Atuforsen is Finance Minister. Harun Idrisu is Education Minister. Samuel Okudjetua Blackwa, Minister of Foreign Affairs. Elizabeth Ofosu-Ijari, Minister of Trade, Industry and Agribusiness. Emmanuel Amakofibua, Minister of Lands and Natural Resources. June 6th, crowning the most performed minister at the La Palme Royal Beach Convention Center. For inquiries and table reservation, call 024-333-2726. That is 024-333-2726. 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Other categories include Best Deputy Minister of the Year, Best Innovation Minister, Best Female Minister, Best Male Minister, Best Regional Minister, Best Young Minister, Best Metropolitan Chief Executive, and Best Performing Ministry. 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Reverend Kingsley Saki, Kiev FC South Odoko. This one goes out to celebrate you on your birthday. Reverend Kingsley Saki of KFC South Odoko is from DJ Yellowman to you. Enjoy your day.

0: Apey? My chief, you want to pay? Boko there. I pump the Kayo. I can't put them. And I'm
1: messing
0: around. I'm holding. They are coming. They are
1: coming.
0: They are coming. They are coming. They are coming. They are coming. They are coming. They are coming. They are coming. Only said June 3rd, 2015, na Ukwada, Adichin, June 4th, na Yawada, say ya. Ever sank of you?
1: One
0: count,
2: then. The autumn
0: born on Napoleon. Agwazi?
2: Zipito? Novia? Eponoma.
0: Mauta, Unka.
2: Wanga key.
0: Amen. Akwena mau.
2: Nankanyan, see where ya. FM. Nankanay, there. And can you all bunu? Yes, celebrating June 4th.
0: Sir.
2: Yeah.
0: I'm almost celebrating.
2: Yeah, that's one of my cherished moments in political life. Yes, I'm a strong kid, a dedicated one.
0: For some of us, also, it's a very traumatic remembrance.
2: And well, it depends.
0: To each his own.
2: No, it depends.
0: Until let's focus on Enedi, you know.
2: Enedi, you know, June 4th.
0: In Sweden, America.
2: In Sweden, they say they are too. Every June 4th is you talk.
0: And you have fun as well.
2: Yes, Subai.
0: Fifi,
2: remember,
0: Mr. Basso, you never walk alone.
3: Never.
0: What say your no?
3: Oko. Ah, we can the so crowd now.
0: Ah,
3: certainly. Oh, Anna Slot was a.
0: Obey my from Anna, dear Sandy.
3: Says I'm quite by now. You're starting Anna Slot. La la la la.
0: And the end,
3: I know that two la la by a man. I'm going to
0: be. Meet you, Agbesi, now, Gaza.
2: Me say.
0: Yeah, what's your Subai?
2: And then, hi.
0: Hey,
2: is it 11 years ago?
0: Yes. To the day. Wednesday,
2: that
0: June 3, 2015.
2: Before,
0: Wednesday, June 3, 2026.
2: Before that 11 years ago, Mikai said that was 1996.
0: July 4th. That was 95.
2: 95.
0: Yeah.
2: Now your office. Now my office was Paloma.
0: Mm-hmm.
2: Maybe the NDC office was
0: minimum power.
2: Now, yeah, the NDC was adjacent. Eagle party.
0: Yeah.
2: No program towards the June 4th celebration. Then we were office. It is since you know my car office. Now, Ghana Telecom for more building in Yano. Now, stretch you since then till yesterday, the end of yesterday, free home. We talk, talk, talk. Talk. And right, let me come here as him. Okay, me and me to Lakeside Estate.
0: Yes, also,
2: baby, you're holding a camera move. But it's surrounding, we know. If you don't have your fuel, me buy a phone for you, man, I'm see what room, you're so room, Medina. I'm see, Kai, where the
0: hell? I'm a bar.
2: Let me confirm a bar. My cherished daughter.
0: Me pay one them.
2: Me too care ya. Me call highways. In some tunnel, every square banner. Where's the cost for? Chairman.
0: Minia.
2: Driver buy 6 BDA ni. Oma park. Oma some do move. But they have the opportunity to move.
0: But I'm sure.
2: Yeah, you watch be a take cars no. In some busy. One of them makai. Hail Mary, full of grace. Let me share. So you say, "Ewe ni ane wasu," because in the air I don't know the target of that particular gravity.
0: Exactly.
2: Now, yeah, I pack up baby. I soon will bury force. No, you say, "Yeah, tire." So no, every time I go to, I wanna miss 30 bomb fire. Every time I say no, the baby bet messy because bet my makano so I call any destination. Now, more and I call you or you name kakra. chairman, you both fool, you know, didn't cap Pima. I can't know when you're so wrong, no. Honey, I chance, they share speed. Enye.
3: Messrey, say. Messrey day. Barry, or Messrey day. And you all know what the name of you say, or many problems in an ombre solving.
0: Yeah, flood committee.
3: And yeah, anti-flood
0: task. Anti-flood task.
3: Oh, yeah, you know. Oh, my head, yes, yeah.

0: single activity from the so-called committee or task force or something here. And that's, and we are here.
1: Ninasi. See, we talk.
2: No, me here.
0: Raise your team.
1: Yeah, drains, Munumu. I just essentially you.
0: Drains, there were task force, no recommendations. Now, stand up.
1: Why, yeah, we walk a cobble, no one can say you.
2: Uncle was someone you want.
1: I'm going to ask someone you want. Me kind 1984-85 there about Gaddafi back room hano.
2: Ghana hano.
1: Or see, the only one can handle any fee. Any day, you got this with your catastrophe. And to be able to come just like that. And one of the that's no. So when we are constructing, then can we enter factor sad things into our constructions? And yet. Ebi musu sunu ana me ba suban no hono be bia nche se wusi dan na ko si dan bi pass na da o omo starti ni kakra na ko da ni mansion enura be bubu nsuo enye ni pa na ko bubu yo nsuo na ko bubu na je se ofe kwa akọ
2: na so ni say water will find its level
1: enti die yen ko from the various assemblies mono what are they really doing No more for paint, no more control stop work, no more cook. Are they painting the structure or they are really committed to demolish the structures?
2: But Agbesi said, you know, are they painting or demolishing or committed? Once the demolition has been break also so far, over here now, Danny, a series. In this period, no, assembly no more yet.
1: Ebini, in between time, Musum is for a party, Ekatuya, Miwana. But, oh, do my chest over yet. Let us not play politics with this. I want my various municipal district chief executives. They should sit up.
2: Hey, Obia sending me video with Chado. Chado also. Hey.
1: Chado.
2: Hey.
0: The Novo Rich
2: Chado.
1: Why?
2: What?
1: Baby, I'll be sending video about say a hot Israel flooding. Ah, any panel. Hey, next side. No. Where's Chachet? But your environment, no. Omo ama share hono. Omo no mo hai.
0: Kwa remember, kubi ame Facebook the MSN kakra. There's a gentleman by name Enoch Kufinyako. Na.
1: What's
0: he? Is Australia? I think okwe ni PhD Australia or Maya. Na we post to a video of the Ekoso and as the scene rano. And we cha a picture. Of President Mahama Committee or TSA, and on their two. As part of the field operations, the anti-flood task force conducted an area. Reconnaissance mission on Wednesday to assess flood-prone areas and gather critical data to prevent future disaster. The inspection covered key locations including Weja, the Sakumono Ramsia site, the Temafishin Harbor area. Following the area survey, Mr. Stanislav Dobe announced that the government will enforce flood prevention measures. He disclosed that the 48th Engineers Regiment and the Ghana Armed Forces, in collaboration with local government authorities, would immediately commence distilling major drains and improve water flow and manage flood risk.
1: Major drain, no mudi.
2: Anyway, it's obvious.
0: The point I'm making is that Yeah. And Kemba Bedru has in it.
2: Then the chess said,
0: Mabo, come here. I
1: just
0: said, my yes, yes. Local assemblies, no. Omo near the Fatas was so. Kwame.

0: And yet they are buying catcher and they say, look at assemblies, no, or better so may do also money.
1: And
0: they're doing it.
1: No,
0: so, you are the one sitting here and saying it's all money.
1: I'm saying that we
0: well,
1: have
0: to do it. Who are you? Unani me soja for you, madam. Na unse soja for no. Eh, she say
2: me who here?
0: So I'm only making the point. He say
1: yeah.
0: We need to make a progress as a country.
1: Mami ni sa.
0: Say the anu kemi bisi ya. I was here. Yeah. Yeah. Yeah. Yeah. No far keke ni akaneko.
1: Vivi.
0: Agbasi.
1: Attach. Attach. Lawyer. Attach. Attach. Me no say.
0: Agbasi.
1: Yeah. 4.6 billion to deal with this issue. $4.6 billion. Okay. Agbasi say.
0: Yes.
2: Obviously, New Legon was disastrous. I left home at 5:30 p.m. to pick a child from school, which is only 10 minutes drive. I got to the school at 8:30 p.m., picked the child, and we go home at 10 p.m. Simply terrible. New Legon. I left home at 5:30 p.m. to pick a child from school, 10 minutes drive away. I got to the school at 8:30 p.m., we got home at 10 p.m. I said, my man, you're saying, Nebby.
1: Nebby, I said, my.
2: Because we made him with him.
1: Nebby, I said, my son. Some person.
2: What to ask, I'm saying, him with him.
1: Any person. Any person. Any person. Any person.
0: Any
1: person. Any person.
2: Any
0: person. Any person. Any person. Any
1: person.
2: Any person. Any person. Any person. Any person.
0: That be
2: okay. This one says, Agbesi says we talk. No, in Ghana, it's not talk. We do not plan. It's just talking. Development is not a matter of course. Development is about planning. We don't plan. We don't maintain. We do things by heart. There's no demarcation now between Accra and adjacent regions. Land use planning is absent in Ghana. That is the result we see today. Degrees galore. Doctor this, professor that, double masters this, engineer that, architect that. And, you know I'm not good the other way. This one says, there was no access to East Legon Hills from Nanakrum last night. Yeah, yes, we mentioned it this morning. Very crazy, you know. And then, tell Agbesi he should stop heckling Fifi. We are listening. Confo sends that one. Agbesi also feels that Fifi is being difficult.
0: Oh, no.
2: This one says, when Chado is flooded. Well, somebody sent me a video about Chado yesterday and sent it this morning. Kwame, Tema SOS down. It's a sight to behold. The lagoon runs all the way from the motorway into the sea. The waterways that have been encroached on is causing us a lot of problems. And you know, Chester, since Agbesi can, now we know.
0: Chaban, Mpere became Bibi Kakra.
2: Me too.
0: The Mpere became, I'm saying, you know, no, so, I'll see a G2, I say, something must be done. And we must be prepared. And so, say, Saudi, we see, you know, ABC. And then, for any power, there was a tunnel, a better tunnel. E kamia kwa kwa yese, ye yina ano ye di ye kasa. Ye yina ano ye di yama yosem. 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Utsi ye ye. Eh, baby, I'm submitting you. It's your name, Maho. It's you.
2: It's your chin.
0: Then you be saying, "Who said?" And you're chin. I'm poor bedroom. Now when I'm quite so I will coffee.
1: Yes, it's you. I'm banu.
0: I allow me to
1: be. Yes, it's you. I'm banu. Who? All coffee.
0: That's the point. I'm never banu.
2: And now, okay.
0: When I'm quite so I will coffee. No. Eh, be our area. Ne die. Problem in yendo.
2: Yes, sir.
0: When I'm quite so I will coffee. Eh, bet you me out.
2: Yeah.
0: Unim say June 3rd as am aye ken.
2: Yeah.
0: Saturday na me free circle.
2: Mhm.
0: Na me be sin akofi. And around airport, me where mo airport, what I'm present me see Joulu, see Tete Kwashi.
2: Mhm.
0: That day. The chaos. I be come say ada no. Enti e bia wo fie die, Emma.
2: But now.
0: Na so e kwai obefa so akofi no. E be to okwan mu. E to okwan mu a unyanu yi bia.
2: Sada no. Me nim say sensitive matter anyway.
0: Yeah. Me aso be there sensitive kakra.
2: Motoka airport.
0: Uh-huh.
2: Eh ye obi ohun ye mobo. Because the whole airport junction are flooded. Tete Kwashi e yiri. 37 e yiri. Ye numa nyame adom ye ka wo soro kakra no. Ye ne ne timi fem. But o cross airport junction timi ko Tete Kwashi. Cause e yiri.
0: Yeah.
2: Samre no na legon phone ye legon card. Into timi real man na wura legon campus dia. 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Akofa East Legon.
3: Under bridge.
2: I am ma ayiri. Untimi run under bridge na ayiri. Inti saw cross across Spain Texas. 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Un se run about do East Legon no akofa mu no I cross over to motorway. As I was former besing. Na obi ne hu ye mobo. Your official those days were civil aviation.
0: Okay.
2: One who ran away in Echihono.
0: Mm-hmm.
2: That was the only option.
0: Look at that.
2: Also a high security zone.
0: Mm-hmm.
2: But it will be a gate in mine. And I'm talking 1 a.m.
0: Whoa.
2: Yeah, man.
0: How much?
2: 1 a.m.
3: Yeah,
2: so I'm going to
3: say we're
2: live here. Me could do you know. Ah, I was share from there 9 something. Now, a drew baby, I decided to be cool you know. So I said, one kwa baby, I said, waka.
0: Yeah.
2: Waka. Oh, but, oh, where you go? You don't go anywhere. And you'll be in a quiet, yes, I have business, 1 a.m. in your far airport in Nechi. You could pay a Spintex.
0: Look at that.
2: Me do feel me die and I'm in Santi and I'm Sasha at the bedroom. That was 11 years ago.
0: I say, between.
2: And we are back to that same conversation. And I'm saying, me no pay you, you're bread.
0: Between,
2: Okay, Alajo.
0: Mm-hmm. Mm. Oh, yeah.
2: President Kufa President Obeye
0: Sangata Kesienu
2: Calvert Kesienu and I stop here Allah Judea Nekaka
3: oh na me ba no pe me fa no na efe na sinu film kama enti no
2: ba na chese na chese
3: all this one enti na enti me dey aka no
2: that's where we are
0: enti kwa me na na make say ye nya ikasa no yen
3: how many kasa
0: obi akem
2: ye nyina
0: obi akem ya gbesi
3: enti is one kasa sa
0: o ko fa o di aba. And another thing, so I also say, so I admit to say, apart from say bind, you also, you know, and near maybe what, young Cassan Suno, Nipana, a woman, you know, Sabu, yes, a bind your baby, you know, which, and San Womb says, I dear me, a ye, and I say, yeah. Come, who can go for fear these days, sir? Almost every part of the house, you're tiling in a
2: concrete jungle.
0: You're tiling, baby, and sure, and to me, woman, for baby, uncle. About
3: say where dey me neighbor
0: Anna afey grass fefe fa e bia ofie no ye jaye and ni nyina no ka the kind of building and the planning ah ye wo ye me mu hasi ya kasa bi ya to amane ye ho ache but ye kasa ne ye to amane ye hu ni nyina achi na ya ntua na mon a e be yi afri ho a abani dey so far we demonstrate say onye hwe. But the Ankasa, Agbesi. Ah, nanya, mo go to na play movie. What did it? What happened?
3: 98 is Kasa.
0: Allow me to proceed, Agbesi. We don't have brand. The government is not prepared to work. We still continue to plead and ask government, say, Abai, it's a woman in the baby for the Ekosun. It's an semwa. Na Yankasa, so no, there was here, no. Except for that, was here. When it's your pass area, has say, and then you say, the partner was here, now, because yes, it's your moon. Kwame Yankasa, so at the area, one. Yang in Ian, him say, in short time. Aha, and then Swayfa Echo.
2: Mm-hmm.
0: Near to 1 year, she will be incidents. You as I see, so be young, cause so say, oh, missing me dinosaur. Near giant, and who has seen this. Nobody will complain, nobody will raise a word. Who has yes, you all. All CSU on affairs are quite in swim for hope you in swim a boa a bebau fee. We must, as a people, admit, say, the Echo Sono, Cassane alone will not solve it. You ain't taking action.
2: May I say, well, you take action, Nana, Mr. Awudu Omele, we are Sunyai branch manager of EcoBank, Bank of Papa, and Eyo Awuda. Into we are blessing you, Mr. Awudu Omele, Sunyai branch manager of EcoBank. Birthday blessings from your family to you. And Kwabna Poku says, well, it looks as if the ghost of June 3rd is reminding us of how complacent we've been since June 3rd, 2015. Kwame, by this time next year, the same panel will be back discussing the same issues. I bet my last two CDs we would have achieved Jack. Just say, hute, opanye jikumekam, hite hite, esam. Odisha Jabeng in Hachu says, our governance is only lip service. Where is the resetting? Agbesi, please don't spoil our mood this morning. Odeshi Ajabeng in Hacho. After listening to you from Perth in Australia, after today's talk show on Kokroko, what next? Emmanuel, that's the question. Chairman Juno, you're wasting your time discussing these problems. We won't change our mindsets. Sa nebeye. Enye J sends that one. Good morning from Zurich. Tell Agbesi Nuchu to cool down, kra. Kofodia China Mall is being built on the waterway and nobody's doing anything about it. Thompson said she. Chado was a farmland when I was a child, with portions of it having streams which served as a habitat for birds from all over the world. I'm surprised it's become a place like that now. It was a place where cattle was raised. Sami sends that one. In this country, we talk more and do little. Anytime the rain sets in, we want to solve all the problems and stop when it stops till next season and start talking again. Dr. Aaron Edu from UPSA. Joseph Buachi says, good morning, Chairman General. I'm watching you from Worcester in Massachusetts. Keep serving Mother Ghana. I'm doing the best I can in service to God and country. Agbesi, remember if
1: you
2: mean go up and
1: you saw. Meteorological service for Akache is
2: Don Morris.
1: Where the idea?
0: Testimony.
1: I didn't cast a castle after the Eba. Menu, the bit my environment. Minya Fifika Assembly. And that is Sissin and Sino. Minim say a packy plane and a helicopter of his home. You have concreted most of the houses. In Sium, and they have walled the various houses. What do you say? In the Enra, if you meet a very 1 AM, me call you, Fiona Bobby 10. In the Pacific, I create the DDVA, no speed exercise. Who's in Sue Santo and Adunuba? That was where I've never seen that in my environment for the past 6-7 years. Ah, traffic, I pally and confront him in go. Let us actually take care of ourselves before the government also comes in. It is our behavior. The government will actually do his best, but our attitude must change towards that best. Sometimes you get so disgusted. Now someone say, "Are they?" But now, baby,
2: yeah, someone.
1: Hey, SM. Hey, we not be almost that container in kiosk. Now when this CC hono, now what they need dying, a dying. Because before they put the kiosk and the containers down. Omule blocks, eh, sir. Now, maybe I'm sure what are the functions of the various assembly men and women? I want your communities. When it's time for election, you see them all over the places. After election, we don't see them again. Because they are the base towards what? Local governance. But you know, because the assemblyman or woman cannot bite. We want to see the various district municipal assemblies biting. Not they being only in the office. We will support them. The bill task force and one more or Moses in for Yomas and see that they must bite more. They mean when you are at the AC air banner, Zibito, media show. Because we have relatives, we have friends, we have loved ones. Obi send it text say next year by this time the same panel. Mimi Dana says, say wa mami another year. Not just because of coming here. Wa credity another year, mami, me dana say. Emma prof, Emma Fifi. But we must actually tell the people what is supposed to be done. Emphatakwa obiti. What taking note of Yanko for Musisa Bola and Nama with this tricycles? I am only going.
2: Oh, got him. I'm okay. No, the Yako Wugin Petro, Moto in Etro, I'm okay. Drinks Cassier, Nana Chromonom de Goom.
1: If you are home, my infant circle.
2: Now, assembly war, police war, and answer up as well. Near I had a bruise away.
1: What is governance?
2: Pupe.
1: What is governance?
2: Managing ourselves, our resources.
0: People must take responsibility.
1: I agree that people must take responsibility.
0: We have a role to play, but don't let that also create the impression as though
1: they are being paid. To build on the wrong site, no. You'll be transferred somewhere. Yes, sir. The president said, no, you will not be transferred. You will be dismissed. And I agree with the president's excellency. Won't you be here, Jumanua? Set yourself aside and let somebody come in and work. It's becoming unbecoming. One of the biggest recreational centers we across is here. Zibito, a Drew event day, sir. We went to family. I call our tonight. Jiweni. I was lakeside.
2: Oh yes, huh? Omadi and now. Yeah, lake. Very nice.
1: Yeah, meet people cruising on lake. So yeah. Let me reduce this space. Or 8 years.
2: No, in fact, mini Papa Doctor Prince Aiku.
1: Oh, what? He's a very very nice man.
2: Fantastic guy. Yeah. Committed. Yeah. Doctor Prince Aiku. So we tia ma channel pay.
1: Very committed.
2: Yeah.
1: William said, Late no honor, they can soon as money econo. Obia Konyeska ke trebi, Egbuno, until I see hotel or late no. We were against it. We residents. Oh, Nuedu. Enra, Anopay. Mebahano, Mikofaho. Hand that form, oh, bre. You see, you can't cheat nature. You cannot. No matter how rich you think you are, you cannot. Sisia, Awano, Ekwana Eko, who run Lakeside, or big kit to a bee or ho? Nechiho. You go for the kiosk, the containers, the buho. Kakra, kakra, they are pushing it into the lake. And see lake, no coin. Kakra, kakra. We can't continue behaving like this, and at the end of the day, as MCR, let you, may you so rest in peace. Definitely they'll rest in peace, but who caused them?
2: Now we caused them.
1: We should stop this.
2: Mami ko bi so penye jekum. Ebi ana owo mwae mi mami.
1: Openye chwa woo.
2: Professor.
4: Mami.
2: Baby abe dunyo.
4: Ademizu men can be on.
2: Ne bende. So wa misi mi njai ka osi mami njai. Osi mami njai.
4: Mami shasi yese.
2: Mi tiye.
4: Ya hao wen yina. Pen pen osi ni pen.
2: I am NDC MPP4. NDC MPP4?
4: Yes.
2: To answer, Prof.
4: It sounds like a bra party me and me, and who say, challenge a beer any hope. Say, and your MPP in our bear more.
2: The bear
4: NDC in our bear. The Omaki Kaya Numa, if you say, a CBM trip. Mami chua dren ko ura kwa mena batels.
2: Okay. Mabubun. Ostati bubu yo.
4: Ostati su bubu yi. and I drew baby home, so human face.
2: Sabra
4: for baby na and can has a train now will be a wet tin boy remoir as he died drew say muko bubu no na ye day. That kai MP na about the same.
2: Oko Vanderpool.
4: Or can't say obey ye. Yeah, they say ah. Oh yeah, you know who I campaign. No, then I bought you, sir.
2: Yeah, but Tinja. Yeah, but it's not that you bought Tinja for you. But sir, yeah, you know why I campaign, sir. No, then I bought you, sir. But I say, baby.
4: The adrenaline says.
2: Before that, me sorry, sir. Which one? Ajiri Blankson.
4: Yes.
2: Stanley Ajiri Blankson, so yebi. Ah, no, so na party form and pressure.
4: By Mr. Quay Binoy, MC, Gun West. On social media, so Obubu weja ho and die in CC.
3: Oh, yes.
4: Come here, Osasia. Only Nipa Holo Mienu and our time better Montem. Oma Obubu na Omu new party mono. Enim so, ye new party Muntin or Bai Obubu. Sansa, ye party, a wabemo or share, ye mubu. Now our party forms say, hey, Masa, nia wu ye. 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
2: A question. Why, you be
4: boo and you boo a crabby, ever got so
2: human face.
0: There are props out of China, you know, yes, yes, yes.
4: Mentia make us a party me in the high end. Never back. Some party me in the answer, assembly beer, a bad yo, that assembly, no, a party me. And now Obia, or then one from farm party, no? In January, they are on the behavior.
2: Thank you.
4: And she said, Susan Passe, your jip permit and sign a sea dying dear. Then they whine a ma permit, a ma obi, or see you, so ma, young canopy. Not, I'm going to see, can't say, the fifth year, sir, obi, sin dying, can say, oh, yeah, yeah, we're holding an honor, you to me can. 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
4: 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I said, ye nye bi a ye befa.
3: Ye fa na ye befa.
4: E se se, a fi bi a ye bekan wi. Na assembly na shasye de mre bi a ba.
2: Nye bubu a dain.
4: Nye bubu a dain.
0: O se na se, a minister for works and house na beken bi.
4: Okay. Original minister non so, a shasye.
2: A nye bi a na he rekwete ye.
4: Yes.
2: Oko bubu Ramsar sa eta ye ke kebi chen. Harry Potter.
4: My cancer, come on, my back cancer. Can I be Dubai, Kumasana? A B.O.
2: Yeah, who are
4: you? Sir, ah. Aye, agunan oye ma Brahmani Brahman Sukuma. By But not you says when she died tomorrow, it be a name fear nine, none a party nine, some baby. It may be Obenya Bia. Come here, what is it say? What I did them, Mohono. Ah, by your own. Ah, does it? I'm saying a bought dollar now, I'm on print as well.
3: Well, come, Abia, then you are buying for you.
1: Previous one,
4: okay,
1: as against the previous
4: one,
1: yeah,
2: No, we see structure be our only permits. I tell us some pay care me boss. I know I say development control for eco stop on. Only money pack when to inviting will be on him. I know I say call development control. I'm chair department. I'll be to make a process with documents. And so now what our project no so. I see business any plan in Kasa.
0: Oh yeah, then be yaka.
2: And so I say opening is not only about NDC MPPO. Now we are all party to this canker. Now Obi onim no pa, yeah, no so. Beman ya wi. Beba, o se atena nipa nene nkasa.
1: That is you.
0: Na kwa me anya se onene nkasa keke o. Be she da sell so papa.
4: Kwa me.
2: O pe me ko ga nine times
4: page
2: 7.
4: Ganian times page 7. Na masa ba, be some fine
2: kan. Page 3. Page oh, maybe a page 2 so unfortunately former IGP Porteria Kwe. Wa nya me dia nya me ma. Oh, Masemi. Ebri.
4: Say,
2: I'm going to preach
4: you
2: a bonten.
4: Say,
2: Professor Martin Oting Abebio.
4: Oh, yes.
2: Na, se, uni Martin Oting Abebio. Na, se, na, ase, inkrofubia babi hunu. Because, oye bo chair, Forestry Plantation Development Fund. Mm-hmm. But, ye ka, omwa, omoye, mide minim nunu. Ache, be 30 years ago. Ye ka, mi husam, environment.
4: Ecology.
2: Ecology. Or say Ebri Hills, a city must not cut its nose to spite its own face. Nah.
4: Kwame
2: say. Say Obi to say Professor Matthew Tia baby na chere dia. Yenum nyina ye ye mo frakra. Because this is his field. Onim nyoka.
4: Kwame onim say.
2: Mhm.
4: Nyame ochechere gan.
2: Yes.
4: Na ochechere nkran. And or say dama. A brief farm hole in a cogu before so. And or din ya, SEC so. Naminian Samo,
2: yeah.
4: Said a bea, say, and so toi, on him say near the betne, a fris rohaba.
2: Yeah.
4: Into Niano and near, you know, and Tratan Hawk, and CC Hawk. Na, and so toi, a didiaquas asinum, na, and Sania ma, a me fa and crank. Ana ye yesu anu
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4: 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It is say so no pair e be fa.
2: Ebe
0: 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Ene be yiri fire no. 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
4: Ano na ebe yiri fire. Eti come dey cause we nyina enya nyankopon na e mensu afaye o.
2: Eye suban.
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4: Na me onya den. 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Brian say auto or beto. Brian say we are bo or bebo. Na ni pa na say sabi. I don't think you sit down and you cruise. You didn't chance
2: cruise. You say we are bebo in su beto.
4: In su beto. 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Nti yenye ba ko mienu ana miensa. Na say in su yire no ba. 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
2: Yen dwene no.
4: Dabi dabi. 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
2: Oni se Dr. Benochi ankra sen kokan e hono pe.
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2: 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Enter Benochi ankra more than 1.5 hours ni. From there 9 something. Or that's the traffic.
4: Ni ameka nyina ne se assemblies no. 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
1: I'm also my new
0: prof. 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Any Yaka say no. Chester, it's gotten worse than it used to.
1: How?
0: Statement of fact. 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
2: Na, prof. 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
5: Okay.
2: The other day. 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David, Sampai, Yajini Dwai, Yajibe, Oshanke Dipa.
1: Respectfully, let me just over me 1 second. When you say Andaku Fado, His Excellency, Nansun Tom.
2: Hey, how's it? I'm
0: Mexican.
1: I'm not sure.
2: Tuaso.
5: They make us say, "Om to put money on him, sir." Yeah, na omu dia, bro. 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Yeah, ni na mu ni na mo ye shehan enanko for assemblies a mo de to me asa omu sano. 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Your oho MC yana DC you know. Ofrebusia bim ni party free wa ofrebusia.
2: Yeah.
5: Na yiren call for ana ni kunun call for nyina kan.
2: Mhm.
5: Into onjamba ya obi so hallelujah.
2: Amen.
5: Se say ya se eno oye MC.
2: Mhm.
5: Ndi asase we be bia dan se ni tie bia be si dai.
0: Mm-hmm. If you ask for your master,
5: yeah, this one, sorry, but this one, classmates, on in the course, and on in your BBR, and now you're pushing a Santin, a free a copying ho, a quiet, you know, and to a musa,
1: a copying ridge,
5: a cubaya, not obi, and we're all any going way, because me of a banner, or no, the offer a sin, and a neyere, and a new yano, no.
0: Prof, I'm going to tell you, Kakra. Adena, I come for. Munka yindi, namuka yindi.
2: Yende.
5: Oh, yende. Yenya endia. It's a son beye en.
0: Okay.
5: Iti meda, mena. Yes. Medono, menono.
0: Okay.
5: You have an assimilation.
0: Okay.
5: And a nasal consonant N.
0: Okay.
5: And then the alveolar consonant D. Okay. Anytime there's N and D, the N has power over the D.
2: It's Yeni.
5: Yeni. Samsung MB. This is Sanye MM. Memoano. Memoano.
2: Memoano.
5: And then a master.
2: Ah, Mbema. Mema.
5: Mema. And then a master. Memba. Ming D. And yet, here. Fajim home there. But me, I can say Yendi. Yendi. Yendi.
2: In okay, but prof, yeah, because I say, mean, only when you park cry, Nigeria be simitima. Oh, yeah, you know, funny bon commando. Nana Jomo Sapon, friends of rivers and water bodies.
5: Come home, say
2: Nana Jomo Static Campaign, Kasa, Yekasa, Yekasa, Yekasa, Obi, and T, and the end.
5: I'm meeting me. e free ha.
2: Mhm.
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2: O baba no are.
5: O baba no are.
2: Me se na
5: ya ya.
2: Na na you WhatsApp on can sem na o se
5: e shino.
2: E shino soon. But o kanye kanye kanye kanye. 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Any ano?
0: Prophet, Nadam Fubaku or Oligon Han was sending me a message. Ask them to go and find out what has happened to Lake Tessa at East Lake.
2: Oh, Tessa. Oh, you yeah. Feel it?
0: Yeah. It's been filled.
2: Oh, Akaki to
0: and buildings put there.
2: Akaki to a. Obey. Mekotra East Lake on 1991. Ntida makes us what? 35 years ago?
5: Mm-hmm.
2: Tessa, in Shiono. Say, Shiota. A free mountains also.
5: Mm-hmm.
2: Now far animal husbandry, university farms, a chihuahua, befa Tessa, abefa motu in asiako fa, ashima babya, underbridge. 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Tessa, open ya feel it. Oh, yes, sit down, Osuina. Na now Tessa, at a point, it's because, clear water. They say it's unino. I'm sakafia, be kaka.
5: Come, and na mika se.
2: Hmm.
5: Say, and so you fire and then ya me my ammonia mess of walk na jumana oye yana yanya ya duma ye yana di nim dien traps or yana di ahutre yana di minim minim and ya di to me hunu akwame dea yana se to me ya di ye wenyina yam kwa in the answer moon and check nini pa watching fear. Na yan ya di to me ya yin so yan kai se from
2: until order from until order answer na meba e ubi ne sorry so na pay men kai about Penfield. This one says your child deserves more than just a school. At Penfield School in Oyarifa, we've been building confident, capable learners for 16 years. Penfield is a co-educational day and boarding school running from creche throughout senior high school. Penfield says to let you know our unique hybrid curriculum combines Ghana's GES syllabus, BEC and WACSI with Cambridge Checkpoint, IGCSE and A-levels. Penfield says admissions are open for 2026-27 academic year. So give your child a strong foundation in Ghana and a smooth transition to the world. Call or WhatsApp Penfield on 0272-335359. That is 0272-335359. Alternatively, 0264-233-533. That is 0264-233-533. Penfield is more than a school. Penfield School is a launch pad for your child. It will be a one subject pe- in 26 minutes. Hey, if you remember 5 minutes, your fans starting in here.
0: Let us, Chairman. Now, the Air Council was a LGBTQ plus bill.
2: Me too. Chairman. Papa.
0: One hakra. Now, S. Renzo. It's answer. 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It's your macro and crowned here, and none of them. And what twas so babbets now, Kunyam, and what cars who say, dear, Monsans won't conquer her, dear, my any view. Or no, dear, no. Mama Yarga, or no any leader of government business.
2: Plus, majority leader.
0: Majority leader in parliament. I say, dear, in a speaker, Colonel. Fatunche, Fatunche, they all can crowd the Evangel, Juma Fatunche. Hey, speaker on one end is speaker who also want to can on pan to change or we na president nankasa or ga kwata kwata kwata kwata kwata president nso baya or say the oma ya no kra no there were procedural issues and yema ni bia nko se de na we say kono no enti ade ne kra no e wo so omo san so ko he ni bio ani we bi say won say enti the speaker aka the president aka ana de ayarega aka enu ne 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
2: yeah
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0: 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And yes, you're saying that. A man is an arm around chairman, you meet Yemu 31, a different, and be question. What changed? And in your piano, or Mampania Kufuado, Dr. Bawomiani MPP for dear. Omo dear, Sir Bonnet, who born you, but a hunkrana, young for more monum. A son, Sir Sabio, what the mojam for wounding. 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into Obama NDC. NDC first action, my mayor Juma. When they got the power, instead, say Omuanka sa Bosho Omoshe umbedi Bosho nesono. Eno Omufa akwa info for us to say okay. It's a sign that here they are. Are they no cry? Yen two in free. Yen two in free. Yen two in free. Yen two in free. Yen first skeleton no. Yen fanko. Jaya President if say cry na, it will not affect Ubia nature say, or moi, ya passi ya yon crock on the joint, yet ya yon crock on the joint, they will pass it. And this are going. Begin say, sir, ya tupun, Ubia wedi 18 years, and then a moro ye echo. Your or nene partner, ya wapunen echi wadiye, kofi buafo, nyamasem.
2: Mm-hmm.
0: Chairman General. Una ye Chairman General de.
2: Baden Ruho. 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
0: Mitumin Ruho. 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Se se Roma 2. 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Also, it's now a busa. 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So I met my baby. Almost uncle for no. Say say I'm running so. Say we are CSO. We are journalists.
2: I like that.
0: Yes, we are journalists. We are lawyer. We are why dia. I'm running for a case. We go to promote two sides na a power no. We are a scholar. Say say prof. We go to promote two. I know the account. Hey, account. Now say something. One wo. Because chairman, me ma, if you make a choice, hey, mommy, say adi away me and so. Hey papa yo, adi away and so. Oko skua, ya se chire chire ni na wako chire na adi ano di. 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Chairman, I'll give you my personal experience.
2: Na di si form.
0: Na mi di si form. 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School no enye Ghana has a Yamanoni school. Nana ye sunya about managing diverse backgrounds.
2: How do you hobby bring?
0: Managing diverse backgrounds as a manager.
2: Mm.
0: And see, we're talking about say bia obia oye bibini wafane jumem ebi obi ye Indian wafane jumem in the same organization. You have an American, you have an European. Ni pari bia u free ba nintete ye
2: diversity.
0: Diversity.
2: Mm.
0: Yeah, the diversity are enough. That yes. So in an organization, when you have people who are bisexual, who are homosexual, who are this, this, and now for a class in there, also. Now, me so, as a class, what men, menini pa mielu, yeah, ni etu ntumu oho. Now, we etu ntumu ne kwa ade, we are suspect to say, kwa we are ade and wampe, enti chese kofi mayedi, na meti ho. And one more kako, more kako, more kako. Then the lecturer got to a point and said, say, and you're even wrong. Said, bad time, whoa, bad. Would be just yes, I would eat church like Quadano. As now a bad name, near painting or pink. Now bear my demo near painting or blue. To we are now, oh, for so a Quadano. And my lion was where you bear my, and now for so a Quadano, my lion was where your bar. 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
2: 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We best three thousand ways.
0: Oh, I see.
2: I mean, say now your chaperone no bar come say oh ye bia. Say minim. Moses is usunim. Ain't he a red of Canada? Ye didn't go on a chance. Oh, now ye who ye head dressing no, but dressing ye basa so correct fine.
0: Yeah.
2: Ain't he a car if you. Moses Anna, my brother, who's a Muka Kasa accent?
0: Yeah.
2: What is wrong with these people? That, said the Sika, several. I feel Ubiya China, I say, hey, hey, hey. So I same way.
0: Yeah.
2: It's a bigger issue than we think.
0: He said, Mama, when I saw Bana, I want to keep 23, he said, oh, yeah, Bema. And even at Tadia, would they shock Adano Kurano? Don't start dressing Zakwa Dana so your bema and that's what your bar.
2: Anyway,
0: so the point I'm making is if we are not careful and we allow this new thing, Marco Fadia Basemrano, next year, prof, or liberty as a professor, university professor, no account the Chirakwa Dana, na je se wo so ye pani a afa wo ba wo ntumi nka se kofi ye be ma na ama ye oba how
2: mami nkora ko sha agbesi oba na oba ma
0: enti jab jab 30 seconds am le manu asi
3: mm-hmm.
0: Dia enkofu ya ye no it is not the solution to the problem.
2: What is the solution?
0: The solution to the problem, they say,

0: Johnny D.
1: One first time.
2: Or say, your creative impression, sir, Baomiani Akufo-Addo is excellence, not win for Bonifo, and Panam win for Bonifo.
0: So,
1: look at this.
0: Blow.
2: TV, I sat you.
1: Nobody see the Oka no, Kono. Why would you say the Oka Kono? It demands a response.
2: Attitude.
1: Anything that Oka said, Oka
2: is not going to have a tour. This attitude
0: of yours. Agbezi.
2: Will not help you.
0: Agbezi, I mean, yes, it's Peter Juma, why?
2: Why?
0: Mami, yes, it's Peter Juma.
2: I don't know you to be like this.
0: Agbezi. Mami, yes, it's Peter Juma.
2: We are the Bonny for a pam pam.
0: Agbezi.
2: Because, respectfully, because.
0: Also respectfully.
2: No, yeah, respectfully.
0: Also respectfully.
2: Because,
1: listen to the host.
0: Messi also respectfully.
2: Yeah.
0: Yeah, car and penny for myself.
2: Yeah. No, I'm
0: meba. Yeah, ni omo nyadwene. Titru afa manyo sem. But sebe. Ma why you do into my anunye druka kra. Why? Into my stress eh
1: o
0: du kasa no hunika kra. Because what dear nka wonye difficult. Intimacy.
2: Na me kotino.
0: Inti en kotino ko isi bone.
2: Na me as emphasize say.
0: Mhm. Na me five verses ni bio.
2: Why? There was a time.
0: Men yen fashion.
2: Who say on conclude no? Mhm. Oka chair say o man penny is excellency. Was say na yen ni priority. Yes sir.
0: Oka say ni priority. But o chere mu na yen ni priority.
2: Let me so me build it point towards that.
0: Yeah, but on my penny showed us what his priority was.
2: No, I was building my point gradually.
0: Me jitum.
2: There was a time or Kumha.
0: Omaiha.
2: Midasi. They went to more than a fe.
0: Mm-hmm.
2: And I did call say a wee. On my penny, I join a wee.
0: Mm-hmm.
2: Foul green pen, ne signing. On which or green letter say I didn't engine to. Unfan call back. I still insist there was a green letter on that. Kakra. Or dodgy, son of the frabbin. Ampa. Sasema SCC, and between the speaker and the majority leader, among others, no. Me and Miti, hey, a yemi dead.
0: Are they?
2: Because there was a time in recent time, I already concluded, say, not President Mama say any priority. There was a dead silence on it.
0: I'm so waiting to President Mahama.
2: Debi Mitienu.
0: And I'm not made wow.
2: Debi Mitienu.
0: Messi.
2: Mitienu.
0: Boko. President Mahama Kasayeno was say, eno nye priority. Nemum Apomudin, Ejuma, ene obubo ada.
1: Akwain.
0: Or say, Nyama bi wawa any priority. It's opinion to come and share the ranking.
2: Debi na mini opinion neti ha. Ena ni paba kumiwepi. The former MP for Takwa.
0: George Mekudika.
2: Yes, I see her. And I may say, President Nebedunu Hoa, Obeye de Fata. I said this year. That is why I'm glad, says I controversy, you know. It's creating an awareness, say, BBL Koso. BBL Koso. Because it's just a free baby and so a bedu baby. Now this time the bedu why yeah in shoe green letter say yeah sign it.
0: Okay.
2: That is the point I'm making. There is an effort. There might be minuses in addition. As speaker who say HSA yeah yeah.
0: Mm-hmm.
2: Agree, something is being done against the previous time I really crank. Yes, yeah, sign it. We could have not been here talking about this today. Because they had the opportunity to say, sign or man sign it. Hey, MPP for Moon Ferry Kakra. Namun Bugana for Sukakra. You had the opportunity, the biggest opportunity. Oh, Kuma. Oh, Prof. You can pause for me that. Once a Twitter, always a Twitter. What you say? Man, yo, man, yeah. You had the numbers in Parliament. Man, yeah. There were 80 something of them who said, no, we don't want the finance minister. And I was expecting such voice to be added on, say, of a sign adieno. My, yeah. And they are, yeah, as a nation, based on our culture and tradition. Obi, the only thing I can't cooperate with you because you're the old. Out of the population, we have two black.

0: as me man yes can for share job with you me sure wa ha na me ko president kufo age no hu o mo na wa kon raba
1: propaganda we
0: what you say man yes can for with you and for share the o me sure me dey wa ha
2: e che so kwa bruchi
0: dey be me sure me dey wa ha
2: we na call
0: na president kufo me ko chi no o say age no kwa hu no kon hu no kwa ha kwa do man kon wa bruchi dey bi ni bi me yes ka me ko ha me e ma dey wa ha The beautiful ones, the other side, and then man to man, woman to man, that's how it's in the same to you, Lord.
2: Oh, I see.
0: Every friend, LGBTQ, yes, it's said, President Mama, also on pet.
2: Hey, me, on pet.
0: Every tonning in pet.
1: I see, I got a priority.
2: Ignore him at this point. Fifi is being truant.
1: No, am I not your friend?
0: I could have done that.
1: Am I not your friend to share information?
2: If I next time, I'll have you speak before him. So that you can heckle him too.
0: It's not the best practice. People are listening.
2: But why? Once in a while, I think you should.
0: Yeah, let me in the show. Let me divert a little bit. Sanyo my embua. Bomnya will not recognize you.
2: I'm happy you said you are digressing.
0: I mean, catch you.
2: I kick a bitch.
1: Why digressing?
0: Nanka. Hey, Kennedy. I'm here at Japan, and I can make us go from there. Now, what do you know? Embo.
2: Only Charles Nite Kotego.
0: Of course, yes.
2: I said, tell my brother Agbesi that the bill never got to Jubilee House. President John Mahama has personally confirmed that the bill never got to the table of President Akufo-Addo for assent. So let's just keep to the facts. Charles Nite Kotego, Tantra Hills.
0: Catch and say, Mimi say, they prevented it from getting to the table.
1: How was it prevented?
0: The green letter was issued.
2: So bad is it even together. Enye bedia kun, enye bedia ton. Ah,
0: bedia. Na bedia kun na bedia.
2: Ano pe kra mi nyo den ya.
0: No, you see, chairman, seriously, they did everything possible to prevent it being signed.
2: Okay.
0: That's the bottom line.
2: Mm-hmm.
0: Okay, they did everything possible. I might even be tempted to say they even sponsored the one who went to court.
2: Oh, true.
0: Today, Yanya opportunity say we are deliberating on it to actually get the right bill. Ah, Efata. Ajubel. Majority. Minority.
2: Blow.
0: Speaker.
2: Blow.
0: We are, this is not our culture. And it cannot and never be part of our culture. They me deny say just a few weeks ago, Obiaka said, I don't know, yeah, dean on. And ne obia kasawa hum because I bedu bebia it just said prof me fifi zikito a deep pressure to say adeno muyen in tem nefa penu and to asye once and for all. We don't want it. If this is because a bare reason I said when you sky develop your kumu, it should be flooding in Ghana. So when one of this come back Ghana through your donors, I bet solve your flooding problem. The flooding should continue.
2: Mate.
0: What did I say? Yes, it should Matthias continue. Here. Let us live as a dignified human beings. That is what we are created for. That's how I had also. Munyan intense speakers was suspending sitting for 3 days or so. Omo resume, they should all sit down, look at it well, and finally, get it assent to.
2: Matthias.
0: That's how I dream. It could have been done months ago.
2: But it wasn't.
0: And then I bet told you my intent and engine. And let's move forward as a nation.
2: Me da si bebre minya bema a agbesi nuchu. Prof, so dem ni bebi original sa si mi ho. But ti patch up on yen.
3: Come dey di kan se nipa bia e so hu se me ye fine.
2: Mhm.
3: Me ne fine.
2: Identity.
3: Me free hene. mini pursue and day. My mum ran a day. Send a yamme bomb me, a den and yamme de shaming, sir. No dink out in the minimum. Oh, no, ninja, we are. Obi send nepo, Obama or Bessemo, Yanomon, Uncle Eponumuja. Obi so on there. The consul we are singing say no penna. Jawom, nemum faum frabi beer, nyamian farmer.
0: Yeah.
3: Then I can say, only say, school mandatory, I told Biancorano, edgy, or my teacher food, D. Esnovia.
0: Yeah.
3: Oh, Miro, Menana, Ketwebi, the back was in the Bible 5 years, Cabra. Or Trebi binam so, Cabra, maybe young Trenny said, me teacher say, yes, sir.
0: Me a teacher penny.
3: Only Mr. Mayor Professor. As me teacher. Grandpa me call Babu Mio. And Tianya, no, Mr. Cobran Trenza. Me call no obisa, my castle won our castle men.
0: Who's in Colossi, they're so innocent.
3: On Saturday, Niji dear, we say, teacher Canadian.
0: Yes,
3: and one, well, Professor, we know Fia.
0: But any teacher.
3: Ti say am pay you na sabe e ko wura ye school mu a awu fo ye bebre ba oba kama akora na gye atum se de teacher no ka no nyesa na ese ye ya mamre tia no ahwe kra wo no nkasa eno de ye pese animu animu aye yi ni nyina firi ho
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0: Ha. Adio. Prof me dasi. It says you are live on Adas FM in Kintampo. Master Planner Junior, good morning to you from Accra. Thank you very much. Time check, 11 in the morning. Making way for Kofi Kumbilson and then the next news broadcast at 12. Wishing Andra Queen of Brobe. Happy birthday to you, Andra Queen of Brobe. It's from your brother, Brobe Rexford of Bing, AK One Guard. Wishing Frank Amponson of the New Crusading Guide birthday blessings. Happy birthday to you, Frank Amponson of the New Crusading Guide. It's from your dear wife, your family, and all your loggia brethren at Ligon. AICO One Noretha Buatma. AICU 1 Noretha Buatima stationed at Accra International Airport. It's from ASI Samuel Redu from Kwachi and Ataniam as well. It's a wet morning. It could be wet and dangerous. Be careful on the roads. But may your day still be blessed. As always, still keep your dreams and hopes alive. It's all you have. Signing off and leaving with the book of Numbers in the Bible, Numbers 6:24-26.
2: And reminding you as always that when you stop to say a prayer, please remember to say one for me too. 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
0: No me je no so huwa.
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0: What you want to scan?
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0: The yaja to be there.
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4: Hey, you been see that.
5: 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Abram of first up of friend who bato one more. 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
4: Oh, darling, darling.
5: Oh, Jazz, Jazz.
6: So I come out with you. And I bought peri-peri. The brony can have been one. And then as I saw ye. Now saw yam so at Timuswe.
4: Wobe packing a farmer, Martin's liver salt, a chakway and tem, a shien shagu glass mo at a Martin's liver salt, no back one no, now dia gum.
6: 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Martin's liver salt, ye one orange flavor, and a bakus ye plain.
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7: 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and I said, download the app, no, Nafahunia, G money, dear, Brewin.
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0: 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And I pay the mene me producer and a beye program no a Pretty Joyce. Pretty Joyce Memoachi. Memoachi. And I pay mini Pretty Joyce di Nkomobi Efa me babi hon. And to no Pretty Joyce when you say Jumedia me babe ya dabwa akwalai. Me ye radio a kobe 30 years. Me ye bida.
1: Wow.
0: This is my first time in my career. Uza and Ra make us
1: emotional.
0: Yeah. Yeah. Unsi yesu sa niye yibi biye freno huwa ene domi.
1: Yeah.
0: Mi hiya, me papa fuwa miyenua omu etie mi. 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
1: Yeah.
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1: Yeah.
0: No se nka wo nyanka obenye dwume bi obenye every day.
1: Yeah.
0: Se ne be yanka bi a week ana se bosumi ne betua no. Na me su okay. 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
1: Yeah.
0: Nti so ba boa me me anye nkraman na abre bi a meton popis no. Emu baako meton na me diskana ma no.
1: Yeah.
0: This boy is a brilliant boy. When him say oboa me every time bi a meton popis no.
1: Yeah.
0: Me de mu baako sika me de ma no. When we saw the command man,
1: yeah.
0: My boy started say oku school.
1: Yeah.
0: Wa ku school sisi ya me no ka say we rare e we rare suapon mu. Na ogusu ne me yesa adwuma no. Na me last cross na me ye no. Na boy ne ka che me say bra. Afi de me ni afi. 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
1: wo
0: say Wednesday, no, I gave up about 3 puppies.
1: Yeah.
0: And I'm going to say, a car back. And I'm going to say, I'm going to say, make it pee. And I'm going to breed in the room. Pretty Joyce. Fast forward. I don't have all morning.
1: Yeah.
0: I'm saying Monday, no. Me oho no frame. No catch him so slimy. Poppy no car say, me nja man, no super so dee any business, no. Me ntom man, no. Na, ne papa, e free mu. The school fees, we tuya fan, a ka fan. In tinka beton, popi na. We debe tuya the school fees, fana a ka no. 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
1: Yeah.
0: Let me say okay. kan ya kran ka Wednesday dia na meton ye no nka me ye de na me se o by Friday meton ni pop no wo e me dia ma no Pretty Joy's idea man nura me no ka san ka me su ni se o frame me 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A young boy, about 15, 16 years. Then we catch and say, look, say once, let me ska. Now we say, one, cause I'm mature, say all the time, exchange goods and services when you need money, you know. Me un coton ou poppy, non. Me so me ou poppy back ou ho. Me de be come home and I am, you know. Nama ton poppy see two. And nana pay ya me ton nama jiska, no. And say by the time I'm a porno, nama send this canoe per se. Yeri pop is ka baako tue ni school fees no na another one pan yeri tue ne ma me medical bill no in total me ton pop is two na menya 5000 from 5000 me menya 10000 sika o hia ni nyina ye 9200 etie for Mr. T radio juma e ko almost 30 years menya said ye be da but my bufra ye se akwala wa yesu ma kono ono na waye den ana kwada oben tino menye we bida mehia enkrofo mi no pe means risika many boy no ye wo female boa boos nienu ba ko bia last week kramaton ba ko bia 5000 mehia wo bia we are selling these puppies on humanitarian grounds just buy these two puppies so that we'll be able to raise 9,200 for this boy to stay in school and pay his mother's bills. Medical bills. Inti, Ms. Pretty Joyce, we mean ye ne se, me pon a, ne ne po beto no, ne debi, me pese ode number, ode number bi tuja, ni pakuro pese o buwaye no, on frene o untia 5,000 no.
1: For bako.
0: Me hiya, Papa form penny for we may ye whine a drummy, we your penny would tear me 5,000 on humanitarian grounds, we will top up, you know, just to, you know, keep this boy in school and pay this young boy. I won't you be an emma when ya complication.
1: Yeah.
0: About your Pretty Joyce, mommy, number B, Momo number.
1: Okay.
0: Yeah. So means restless go. 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
1: Wow.
0: Oti miasi inti no. 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
1: Okay.
0: Fatuja. 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
1: Okay.
0: Me ye me commercials. Me messages na diye no. 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
1: Okay.
0: Obi send another one. No, I'm saying say nyam you no ni e trust but me pese before me pon no. Wa me ma send this kano e dia ma see do me small bo. Enti ma me number be.
1: Okay.
0: Mobile number.
1: E tie for number obi ti me send this kano wo so. 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E 0240 4877771. 0240 4877771. E di e be ba ye Joyce. Say in case of a so who dear that moment number, so
0: I am Pretty Joyce.
1: Yes,
0: phone that we name is
1: yes,
0: okay.
1: inti no.
0: Nipa nukura betu miya frau no ni wedding kwa mwase ibi ya Pretty Joyce. Yes. Me send this kanu.
1: Yes.
0: No wa yeshio. No wa send. But yes. Misre. Me pese yensa kesi kanu. Na me send the ma boy. 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Inti Pretty Joyce esi eti heya. Yeah. Pretty so be sende wa.
1: Ma
0: me signal.
1: But
0: we send ebe ya. Ibe tu miye sisu biyum. 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Just two men. Once I'm catching a man talking about me. Just two men. So if you me pay them pants, you know, I will just help you raise this money. Just two men listening to me this morning. May the good Lord bless you. Ah, we are who bo we are sadie no me da say.
1: Amen.
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Happy birthday to you, set asari bidi akon ene former first lady ye mame Matilda Aba Emisa Afa, ene eye na woda, Auntie Matilda, yemao awoda pa. There's one here that says, happy birthday to Irama Buedria of Latek, Yapim from the family. Happy birthday to Ifua Buatima of Kantamanto, Ghana Ba. Your message is God bless you. And there's one here that says, happy birthday to Reynold Buama Kumidanso, a.k.a. Billy Kay, from Bradanso, and Evans Kofi Kumi, your parents, and your brother Jaden Kumi of Domain. And there's one here that says, happy birthday to Presbyter Harrison Esiedu of Abosokai Ebenezer Presbyterian Church, wishing you God's blessing and long life, good health, from Nana Iri Lydia Apia J. Ene te se ne mekaya no ne eye o konfo kwa de onyumtunye konfo kwa de ni di nankasa ede Jerry Anaba. Yeah, Jerry Anaba. Ye wono 4th of June 1978. Ene konfo kwa de we di 48 years. Yeah, let's celebrate him. And yet international stars and uncrano mood you more than celebrate you or more.

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1: 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About 11:30, may call Pretty Joyce or Hakwa Kwaji feedback. Na afi me say me ba me chenga krabo ho. 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Pretty Joyce. Ode mami feedback akra.
2: Okay, ain't you know? Eti e phone be free, but enche bi ano bi a free say. Opesa oto two ni nina.
1: Wow.
2: Ain't you know? Metin in kind, Chibi, and Onana Migusua may chain or no. Now, a good news be a cahonti no. No, I can say, in case of Timito tuning in a, or per se a kippy, a mano, not two new war, a war, no a babbage be jibby.
1: Intino, you know, dear human bed,
2: dear chain. Intia chain, me chain, feedback, the Bessidiano. 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
1: we? But condition, Mrs. Soho. I want to give out the puppies, okay? To know, sebi awo no mpe, but sebi what I hate, se metriska, like I trained the boy.
2: Say onye uko business. They said onye guy ne ko business na se.
1: No, but raise the dogs. It's another hell altogether.
2: Okay, inti bako bi I think say nene beka sa se. So no bit me so I raise ya.
1: Yeah, so onya and
2: be she. Or so say, mom pet dogs, but a mom pet dogs. In so,
1: okay, last, be a program. Was it last week, Wednesday?
2: Yes.
1: Me program. And I was sending me message you be say Oba Bishop. And me no to bet say enye no kure. Me me my tongue cram my more than 10 years. Oba bi anto cram my.
2: And so person prove ya you. Enti Oba. Also person try say Obi ya wrong say e ma e pepper piece.
1: But pretty ma mean say mean see what do you said I'm not taking it serious. Just say beer.
2: Yes,
1: ma. Ubi e bule se. But
2: when
1: say Peter Joyce, many a near bre, into my immediate and common subium.
2: Yes.
1: Ebi a fee na ubi dine fee dia to ha. Me ye program beer. Me started say me ye radio be 28 to 30 years. Me ye bi da.
2: Okay.
1: Say me raise funds. Na the reason why me ye ne say ne say boy beer. Me fe fa no. Me train ne say. Mons reska, uhiyeska, he should work for it, exchange goods, and answer services for it. Na, uyubia, obuame, uhiyeska, odibekuzu nchi obuame, na manyayin, kramayin, omuwa, metonwa, bakusika, dia. 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So unhu se, kramayin baano, Achabe 8 months, na wawu.
2: Yeah.
1: Or wusu to me wobe 12 intino. Wa jikramai ba kwesa fe onwanka sabe starting a business, right?
2: Yeah.
1: And tu said nyame ton Wednesday kra no man ton edienu. Unfortunately no ni papa ifrimu. And on say ne pop and copper so o keep no. Men ton men boni de ro wo air as ye dan scan wo school wehu. And run of frame sema ton popi nana. Let me so minyan ton. I then yet down with cash school fees and I know so. Me a winning a tall mammy na o tall crap on her. Metro, sick for call hearts, our hospital women for you at me, mammy. Nemaminium. Nanny papa free mono.
2: Oh,
1: a man of complication. Let me change and say the devil is a liar. Oh, poppy barcon. Mesh last dear me toy, you know, a car barcon. Me young cars, me young effort to Jantina. You were poppies, female poppies in me, you know. Me the media never come with you. And I pay, me ba besre, ne me dear resiska. Boy, in the school here, ning in 1,200. It's here for me, stress risk, I say, mumma, me down for my boy, no. 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Your tobacco 5,000. Just buy one of the poppies, and then I would be able to raise the money. But me, baby, be say, oh, me meto. 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Me ma pretty joy is the number na tuja bium. 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Just 5,000 cedis to help this boy who is in this situation. Not begging for money. 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Un hia popi no kura just to raise the money no. To pop you know, fache will be. Tuyaka, naka se yon fine fine che will be. That will be a little bit decent way of raising money than just begging. Please do it for me before 11:45. Just call. Pretty Joyce, omon friend na mabeng, na mfasika ne mao.
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1: Edi ebeba eye Joyce. So wankasa na ukuta phone nisi siya. Beba chok, edi, nyese Pretty Joyce iti menchen. Utu ya kapea. 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Makache ni se, before ame pono, me send this Canadian man or the fan etrian school fees ni mame medical bill. Just 9,200. That's all I ask from you this morning. Monya memwa wa emeda say.

104.3 FM so ne busia aka sema edionumiensa mapremoto jumedia wasugusu awutie jumedia ime min sponsor eye Hisense say budi Hisense sensor Hisense ejina ho edema the best electronic brand Ghana the World Cup spirit is here from Hacho to Kumasi the rhythm of the game is calling and Hisense is bringing the stadium heat right to your doorstep as we root for our own black stars on the world stage Hisense is taking the experience to the next level with exclusive World Cup promo offers that you simply can't miss. So mark your calendar. From now till 28th of June, every goal, every celebration will feel legendary. Whether you are screaming goal from your bedroom, from the office, from the lounge, our television and sound systems are built to capture the authentic stadium atmosphere for every football lover in Ghana. Upgrade your viewing game with our massive range from a sleek 32-inch smart TV to the mind-blowing 116-inch giant screens. Okay, and to know some promotion way, a free watching air corner, but to me, boys, in my church, your promotion, Hisense, dear bar, your day, every World Cup, no. 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And you call mobile, your chidom, Emma, me, brief message, yeah, bro, yes, Kakrabia, best point savings and loans. 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We say your dream is our business.

ebusuya se obekaye a me ba man man day no na me se me wie me latest book o kai title no me ka se me latest book no title no eye The Shepherd is Looking for You. In that book, I read chapter 1. Chapter 1, ni mume kaika se President Nixon, net official be, before he was going to jail for the Watergate scandal, no, a journalist looked at him in the face and said, you don't deserve salvation. The chapter 2, second chapter, me ye ni Tuesday, me ka Bedouin coin, about the lost coin. That one missing coin out of the 10. And Obano is losing the value. Ubi baby says, is it the coin? And the yera ya o prefi ho yina no. And me chira what it means. Say, Obawari in that culture na, yemane 10 coins. Ba ako yera, as Oba wa yene wedding. No wabe kakura say wedding ring. Then my name is Ujawa. My show kawa, no wa yera kawade dia. Say nye, awari aria na yera. And then me call chapter 3. Chapter 3 na me nyanka me wye ni ne. But just in case me wye chapter 3 ne in ne. O China Friday, yebe soso. The chapter 3 of my latest book, The Shepherd is Looking for You, it's entitled The Prodigal Son. Now in this chapter, it's very exciting. It starts with a question. Who in your estimation is the main character in the parable of the prodigal son? In your estimation, is it the father, the son that left, son that came back, or who else? We will find out before I bring my message to an end. My book, The Shepherd is Looking for You, chapter 3, you know, media simbi sana mede sha asie. The parable of the prodigal son, why are you or yet the main character? Say ye yi film be a film ni muno ubi wo hwa ono any the main character. Every film be a ubi wo mua ono any the main character. Wusha prodigal son no, the main character no eye papa no. Ana se ne bakuma na obeji e japade no. Ana ne bana ono na owo fie no. Wusha hwan any the main character. We a Christian now. You have never listened to the prodigal son in this view before. Listen carefully. Na dachi biaso osu wo preach na wo kansa wo dia kan. Tiniye. So let's set the stage again, because we want to find out who is the main character. Is it the father? Is it the son? Is it the son that left or the son that stayed back? Into no. Let's set the stage again. So to set the stage, the son that left. The son that left home. Do you know he brought embarrassment to the father? And the village had already had his funeral. They did what they called the sit shiva. They had already sit shiva for him. 7 days of drapes drawn. Yekase sitting shiva. It is a tradition of 7 days of mourning. Okay, observed in Judaism after the burial of a close relative. The prodigal son story, you know, won't tell you that the son is maybe catching a word na pay no. 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
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So after sitting shiva for the son who left, who has brought an embarrassment to the father, if he ever dared returned, it was the responsibility of the village to stone him. Beloved, practical thing I made about. That is why the father, upon seeing him far away, Luke chapter 15 verse 20, that is why the father, upon seeing him from far away, he ran to him, to his son, threw his arms around him and kissed him. Now this is the inference. The inference is that if you decide to stone the son, you would first have to stone the father. Beloved, in the same way, God protects us from some stones of the enemy. God protects us from the noisome pestilence

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The daddy told the servants, "Get the ring, get the rope, get the sandals, get the shoes, because my boy was dead and is alive again." Ontineke said, "The boy was dead and is alive again." He was dead, and now Bible says he was lost and found, and then the party started. Beloved, the prodigal son, who is there in your estimation is the main character? We are setting the stage. Ya kane banwa ufriko ya waba ya ne papa dikodi ne papa donumum na amamre ne se ya ye we ye we no ba kuro nwa ibesi wabo tina ne papa no wan chairman ne banu kura ma okoto share nwa odi no hunyina adiko kata akwada ne so ya setting stage ne wie. 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I wish I could finish it today, but there are some more details, more insights that I have to give you. So why rush? 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
0: okay. I think says it will be crowd of a bear say be a 4,000 be a nabi be crowd.
1: Yes, now you have that short deal. Oh, no, no, see what you be on those 2,000. You also always say near their source or near their support.
0: Okay, Jeremy said maybe a commercial and land news for number in 20 watching. I know brand name for whom soon from
1: there. Okay,
0: that's it. 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Ebusia, no commercials kakrebi. Your child deserves more than just a school. At Penfield.

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Ebusuam school bi ewo Oyarefa. School ni den e Enfield. Na school no yede ba ne infinshia be se edu insiani. 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Yaji free crash de kusi senior high. Na our unique hybrid curriculum. It combines GES syllabus, BEC, NYC, NFA, Cambridge Checkpoint, IGCSE, any A levels. CC Abinewaka say admission for 2026-2027 academic year are opened, but the slots are limited. Go ahead and give your child a strong foundation in Ghana and a smooth transition to the world. Opa Kwenya Diamawoba. Fred Anase was up yang. Our numbers are midi to Jay Penfield School. Oyarefa numbers in 0272-335-3859. Anase 0264-233-533. Penfield School. More than a school, it's a launch pad. Ebrena soon. Ebu, ejebu, ejebu. Akanansa, memreda ebe. Ene yade, the 6th Annual Minister of the Year Awards, jumedienu, yade eshechesu. Sisi yade ufe bibia, nkoma ubiye edi, edi fase jumedienu, who will be crowned the most performed minister, eye the Minister of the Year, no. Usha amhae ni yemfama, no. Ebimu, esi yemfama, Honorable Eriku Puku. Ebi mo say na say dollar ni si dia ye de ato air force so ntiam fama esalato force ebi si am fama arena edrisu obi ase South Africa jume a okujeto black we di nko de se ye de minister of the year no ye no ye de ma Samuel okujeto black the debate still goes on. That is why we are inviting you this morning to join us on the 6th of June 2026 as we crown the best and most performed minister at the La Palme Royal Beach Convention Center. Please, for reservation, call 024-333-2726. That is 024-333-2726. 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
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Now, this story is going to pay Blue James Energy Drink. 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It was your for Hanami D. Jumedian AC. Or Chanapa. Sra Messira Mono, Samuame Bano, Nebisi Biano, Pretty Joyce, or Bab Mame feedback or Chanapa Meba. Be also Fata and Asibia, Menfan Kamano, Meruba Betuja Namanda Wasi.

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5: So I think we are modestly satisfied with the progress that has been made, but of course we can always improve. In fact, we want to accelerate the payments, but that requires everybody to work together. The communities are delivering the outcome, the verification agent, and of course the supervision continued by the Forestry Commission. My first impression, there was a great level of enthusiasm from the community that we have visited. I think I asked specific question about what they're benefiting from the program and which they explained. And I think participation of the community is fundamental, but also see great support from the traditional leadership, right? Where we met the king is a council member, where he himself is a champion for sustainable environments. And I think that's very, very much of a line.
4: And the Vice President for Planet World Bank Group, Guanzi Chenesem Anono. Na nusi na World Bank Country Director Emma Ghana, Robert Talasio O'Brien, wanusu kasa and watch a project no emphasodio my Ghana nye free moon.
6: this whole agenda is important for Ghana's development, right? Right, and we've seen that Ghana has already established itself as a leader in Africa, but also globally on developing carbon markets. And so we want to continue to support Ghana to do that. And through this particular project, the Red Plus, already $20 million has been dispersed, including $1 million locally in the Atiwa area that we visited. So we think the benefits have been shown, the impact has been shown, and we would like to continue supporting this program. We'll be discussing it with the government of Ghana as well as we go forward.
4: And the World Bank Country Director, Ghana, Roberto Lesio Obrenesem, Penia Wada Forestry Commissioner, no Dr. Hilbrand Kasayem. Now, what church and Fasodia Mapo, my Ghana, and Sir Kefrimu. And what church, Wamucha says, Womu de Yuma saying, Crow to our Dwano, no, Tituni and Crest Rasijai, Wamu Yanti Titia de Madish, Womunia, Jepomi, Nagusha, Walkasan, HM says, Sanchez, my pumping for the Bayano, Ababadina, Womu Yepa.
7: No, this started as a pilot. The World Bank supported us through the preparatory stage, through the piloting stage, and now we've gotten to the test stage, which is the performance-based payment system. And because of the capacity that has been built, the Commission has been able to engage other agencies, and we are expecting even much more payment from other projects along this line. So this kick-started the process, but there are others that are coming on board because of this, and the capacities that have been built under this program. At the end of the day, we're talking about climate change, we're talking about forest protection, but at the core of this is poverty. This is one good way to help fight and reduce poverty. And I believe that all the stakeholders who to today bear testimony to the fact that this has helped to improve their life and their life. And I think this should be supported.
4: Dr. Hugh Brown, wano eye kwanche for pay our da forestry commission and sansem we na your senior reporter Naomi Obenewa and a chrobesum yen.
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8: 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And instead of saying, I'm not going to cables in our firm, 1 year, now the cables in the far gutters, no rain or the concrete, as I go so, and I'm not getting more iron mines, so I end to make up. It is about 18 years, I'm going to pay a great chapel, I offer like, I'm going to like that. Now I'm going to say, I'm for age to say, engineer, adding cables, I'm going to put the concrete, I can't want my gutter in 18. I mean, let me come and share the other side of the news. I'm not going to go out, almost here, it's one me, but Piona, if I got to say, engineer, you have a friend. Engineer Ambrose, they are not sure. They got to be the hard. They are getting so tired from Mukonanzo. About 42 rubber. We go back to polythene bag and then pure water rubber. Then bottles are a book at the moha. I have some to travel now. Then maybe some is in the barn. Then us go. Catano. I think I in so from our echo. Now I think I enter down so. Then face your man for to buy this to buy money. I in the cafeteria. I ain't doing. No match. Catano. We so echo. But then this your moha. Then Omu is not catano. No matter how big. Then I so tired. Eventually, I call John Yagate, Eddie Freak, and Express Idea, and I could be out of Pampu. John Messrese, it will be a fear and ride in the community. I had to name more Messrese, a Juma, by the Amon Gusho, or Moya, make sure that a BNC Stadium, Jim Kalejo, and my city, and I have a year of Baba, and Noma Gusha, Baisu, Ekusu, and two, and I want to have a year, the CNO, Institute.
1: There was say every ne wa money bo. 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
10: 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And ya be a yard and get to a cry. A suicide on a year, who can with it? 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
11: 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In so many alcohol, cookie or some about the Nini assay. It's answer we eat, no money be great, if we shop in Maba Abon thing. And I'm going to put some provisions in Nini assay. In so now, Andrea told you, man, as I be Biama, it's a minute cat idea. The more you own your money in your shops in Maba Abon, so more crap, man, at more people. It's a minute cat idea. Oba community six, a lift cider, a cat in so not chink a crana, and so. And go for a much among your mass say and I say among shops that I say and I say on what they go next side community says here or more we and I'm more prayer say I buy my shirt say or maybe one say they be an end and that's an end in rap and I am so we it's me saying that some say I say I say in so far sanity which is last year so sanity it's a much I buy so mom bra more I swear say in so say yet toward the IS of Mobra number bomb is and say or more brave fine ye over committee six lakeside. I'm not gonna see
1: you na no pay wọn wọn sẹ mpanyimfo bi api ho a o mo hwẹ sẹ de enra ti bi anu
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1: okay. 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We any man bow day at boy, any man above for Prince Bafwa Samoa and the Chichin Komo free as Shali Butri. No, so say, say, cry the Lakeside Community 6 and now, wow, with him, woman, the bonus from you. So penny be a young man, hondo, who penny be a new woman. At this year now, I said, you so no, a sankrophone, near man, and a ne, or more air to near me into more, more proper, proper, more may in your money in every film shop, more about one, so so a year, send an ombit to me at two or more a juma so. Now, you better SEC wager quantum porno as so Alex entry ever hold him to your corner. Alex, the woman, a bonus so as me. Alex, Mr. Rotman carry more quabble.
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1: You now, madam, wager SEC hold him so and run so no send a year home.
12: You, madam, now I can't be that for you now. Sabre, you would want to do a few more wager, Chichiku, and after choice, and SEC and Potemo, I want Clamantum idea. 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
15: Yo,
4: I'm very good.
15: I'm very
4: good. I'm very good. I'm very good. I'm very good. I'm very good. I'm very good. I'm very good. I'm very good. I'm very good. I'm very good. I'm very good. I'm very good. I'm very good. I'm very good. I'm very Man for Sharia, and then Rara Strauss, say, and would the groom. Baby, I would genus would be a wabene engineering a jumemo. A dear porte pana gana, a titi ye. E dear pan ye hauntia, and sure can crave it on Shreba Kwan. Now, what our mind name were ye?
15: I'm nearly coming for opinions to my chat, with the cheerful, you know. Once to me, I would say, maybe I may say, the crackra, a young gun of what I used to buy me, and me, Yadri. I may be doing it, that's why I've been doing it.
16: Your call has been put on hold.
4: Yay! 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
17: 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And on a retention point, no, I discharge the woman ako FM kakra kakra. So they are flagging no and man. And before to one na more some time ago, a year minister of Western Housing, Hydro Authority, to one na more, oh my who design the African at high implementation. Nemo and ya FM the woman nine again to Enna, you have to send your draft problem. Nemo, the idea is fine, it can hoop any there. And yet, then a hanko, a yes, yes, and then you know, you'll be there from the global warming. First, if it's no panel, the anchor in Chita, a warm moderation, a atom, a star, not a mem apocalypse, and from a popular atom. By the time the global warming may a near man have caused to climate change that everybody, you know, they hear the bar, a body being in Chita, a top debris. And you see, some of us are the dear Nanka is your end, their end, green funk of woman. She says, if you talk a crazy, now you have funk of woman. As any, Daniel May, a cup of beer, yes, our friend of urbanization, and the mass and the main in our culture. Urbanization also, no bigger culture than your friend of urbanization. In country, you know, who said that we are, who fit your home in our good hour. If you can so far, a big name custom. And so now the other one is saying, "So no, it's only the crack of the idea. It wouldn't work very well. Not after any uncertainty. But the idea, yes, on urbanization, and the idea, yes, it's in the war in Kahano. The idea which I hear is, what's it that they hear? No, the idea that we are making glass, the work on it, you know, making money. Now, what are the concrete? Who has actually made it? In things that they are making the cost of money. And that's after only after cry the old gospel. They don't forget that also." Na a map like you know, at the end of the year, how a medical can say, so you have to say yourself a bad year, and this is a detention fund. So they are a crahan, your problem, no, so they get a
4: crahan. Hey, and see, Yen Senya. 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
17: 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as a secuna you have to say the intention for the new one in comfort to sit down also in comfort the name of the city into the other candidate the best part of you have the competition being in this year yes come on me a bubu or more structures no and for the construction side detention fund no me aware sir Minister of Western Housing Hydro Authority no or more higher who design I am to say, Eddie Asuho. But I can't implementation, Eddie. As I'm the same thing, come on, you know, mean to mean, the NCA, Omonia implementia. And she said, Omo implementia, mean, me, did you say? There are problems here, your war, and your flag in our airport was crashed into women. And so, I better pray.
4: Yeah, that's it. Local assemblies, no, ni yanka say, yo, man, for no. Ewe diye si maba akope, diye ni yegi na yenye. Sansa, semna yeke, abaya ya ni chefe, wasi yesua, yeti wa memusu, ye ya femu diye.
17: Febri wawa, enye local assembly no nebe si nyato, but ome si nye ya diye, adi ato anon. 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
4: And no, making me a country on my problem. Engineer, you are Amen. Engineer Wanda Salami Davoye, President or the Institution of Engineering, NA Technology Ghana, no. In Tinkomachu, and the Brecono, your better so, Naja, yet me a dear Abuo Minor.
0: Na ye ko onabo matine jemi nsa kosa. 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

0: Silver beans me a bed, yeah. Your soul say, Hapana, she give you one crane, you know, a pump or so, Hannah Eddie Freeba. A harbor, what's in Madina, what's in wager, what's in him, which may have a house. It is yet to me, sir, how you free your panel. I have robbed 17 local authorities and assemblies that you have the floor. Your co-word back for Kodiska, bear $350 million. The no one can say it might be a shaft. It's currently a comb to a bear 150. A bra you fell on your son, I can bear about 200. The no one can say it's a hard garbage project. A air cancer, say, a who's the castle down? 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As a far, now one quack or ya. And so we are in a one good, and you'll be nigh you. Now, woman, you must be a cassan, pay now to me no poor mind. Now, my cassa, the mimi, the moon. The ever be changed, the layer come on simple, and another that way. Now, what I'm in sarcasm, the area. Won't sound friendly, I didn't mean to wait. Now, I yet, the change, the yet came. It's unfair. Or how now you knew your idea this issue? Your first year, you see, be your way to one. Now, no bayer busumi line. And our committee are made that show as ranking member, the chairman. And yes, a young feminist, Western House, not in the pay for betray. The entry is ready in the cost. No, so you're crying, what bank for me meeting? We are going to discount. Then you're not more joining the team. The conference room, we are going to have. What I mean, can't you, Masua? About who knows the other air for me there? What's more, how? Yamamu one holding. Garden among Koye. The local technical people, engineers, they can say anything. Eh, okay, I'm not baby, I'll be coming up the rest of Koye Storm Drain. So you weave for me, if I'm all for, at your half. Oh, call book or two, second, you need to be uncle. Now, on my country, Bussy, if you're approaching, it's Jones, you know. Yet if I ain't you, ma, I'm not on my no more for any auto. You see, Ubino Viti, baby, Ubino Kronoti, baby, you are digging to Diabos, you know, how come here in your mind, you know. Now, in the years, it's my castle, we actually ain't. After reason, dear, carry them 80 men cost. There's the funny at all. Now, come on, I know, because I'm a non copper. Many years ago, I'm a Benjamin. It will be to be there to trust and say, oh, ma, oh, my, no, do my dear, and cost. You ain't me, your bamboo for, and confining could never be so dinner. Now, oh, my, no, do my uncle. And see, I meant to make the answer, can you deep within the Otto River Basin? Yeah, you don't storm drain. Yeah, take that plastic waste, yeah, manage. You know how quick the bazaar. Yet the NSC, a dire, it is the idea of saying the case in the Yibu. And what's more? But Saturday, the solution, I'm going to keep your baby flag family. Yet Tata Binuma, young Moody and Yibu. No, you should need some air cosy. 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
0: Garrett, but you don't frame me, you so much. 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

0: do not go talk about the air, you shouldn't be in Quanaco Yafi. 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Baby, and I'm the fire. This a woman shouldn't be fat. The woman be fan and I'm quamwa, a black at an anwas. A giant me and two to your massacre, but over brassy, I'm one man, you know. Is it a yajinson? To limit the matrimonial. On my account, I say, see.
1: You are an engineer for professional transfer.
0: Disposal so plastic waste by 40% in the brand we have one. And I hear my phone so policy decision makers. Yes, so you hear you must send your maker. Yeah, like a comedy and the more called Duke Abunia Bosnia. Also, yes, guy you put you. Okay, what the amount? Scanning the counts are more than half at the home. Send your mind to say a coffee. Yeah, yeah, yeah. Scanning a chair with you. And I'm why? See, I'm not a yellow one to a young young son. You have to call around, the GIS here. Yeah, they do have bobo. Yeah, can come home to me, you see. But we know what to do, and we have to do it.
1: Honorable, you're dancing.
0: I'm dancing,
1: and that dear, Bam say, Ghana for winning, yeah, to me, sir. And that dear, say, time, what on a crack. The ACA, dear, Papa, and your wife, and your wife. Unim
2: Hoshe. Eh, sir, we no kako we say bonsam ye innocent.
1: And that dear, and that dear, I may say I cannot cry. On my money, you know, on my gun, and you know, dear to me, sir, bonsam, and that dear, no wife.
2: Oh,
1: and yes, Rano, once a fita.
2: Oh, that you almost say,
1: once a fita. And I'm quite a BBC. I am fanshen. Obia fanshen. Sebia, one way, say, into Mr. Bonsam. See, I dear, and who are fit now, baby. Where dear, I am near you, Shubai.
2: I what for what can you say, my young crown manasuna, Yanni and Saint Johnny, Philippa Tangan Kodi and Komone, High Court, a one crying, Ashe, Sir Jemtini, ya, what that MPP, a man you could not know. Ewo eye bono mantem kwame bafo abro nye won kwotre aposifo kukum kakra se ni bill condition na mpenifo de maano won so omega ne passport ne nso enei wentimi eni san hyehye ne so Philip ewe ya kwa ba
3: yeah
2: apon bokor de ya
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3: yo ya ba kan ya 21st May ena kwame bafo abro nye abro nye Yeah, then the back high court. Na lawyer quite me say. Now no I yet no call a cast court. If you want for no one to come and do it. Don't make that high court if you want for a lima now allow a cast for my speech. And if you want for me. I just see me, Emma, bring you. Now, if I have a second court, you can look for what said was intended to draft a judge if you want. Now, and can fight. And now, no, 21st May, no, Anna, with 1.01 high court, no, educating me, Emma, going to have 800,000.
2: Philippa, Abang, come on, I hear the Nawunya Ghana for panel, so woman and shed in the Muntimisre. So bet me a position where you can cry your Maya while.
3: Pacho, what do you think?
2: Ah, Sisi Ademuye, Yanko.
3: Pacho, let me say, 21st May, I bet I have only been back at High Court today. Now, why you train for a class circuit court today? What didn't send you to judge for judge? Now, I'm saying, I'm saying, I'm saying, I'm saying, I'm saying, I'm saying, I'm saying, I'm saying, I'm saying, I'm saying, I'm saying, I'm saying, I'm saying, I'm saying, I'm And I'm a no so man, a lawyer born at the neighbor high court. And I should say to me, if you want for Halima El Alawa Apple, but it's educated. A man is 100,000 cities. 100,000 cities, don't you know? Not near to come on and say, court me say say abonye DP in Ghana passport Emma court ni registry na bibia e be ba se ofeto otu kwani abonye emra no me kan chwe court na emuwa ni enya ne ntia na wati 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Mate Adi Adi and a dear name catcher with him one for Halima Abdul Basi say. A brand new DC bill, a young passport, a meaning change, a war UK embassy, a war Ghana, a war war. A son saying, Yamia, do a brand new DC 14th of June, a year 10 days to come. A brand new DC, a book of school, and to be paid a passport out to the 2.9. 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
4: FM. 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
11: Oh, eye MTN so happy win promo na me dey wash mu. 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
17: The witch shall we do, Keke?
18: No, Pankwa!
19: Say the comfort afterwards for from a bit jar. Then you have one more. And my own time, dear we eat them. Then we tell us suffer from. We see the Amavia for comfort, friends. Yeah, what is some from Yemenumuno? And San Wahata. After you see a bunting, no more on time, young Casamau. Quatu comfort sachet. What provision shop? And now market a bear war. When chat, you will be a chum and never breathe. Comfort at the baby. FDA, did you get to your
20: Ah, enti anya train agina hwe. Ebe yonwa, osani pa. Hello madam.
21: Hey, nana, me wu watch.
20: Hey, enti atwa wuni. Oh, in fact, why you kesi wu? Wu hun sua ye fe pa.
21: Mia, e free bra wodi me call thanks to you computer clinic ba ye no. E na ma me hu aye fe. Na me ye die nyina kosa no.
20: Hey, send pa yi da ye modua. Ah, sentra. Oh, in fact, why you fine? Na enkoda ye wu ma na ntafo yi.
21: Ai, mia me ma. Set na me bra wa wo hu pa o. Na so ye free thanks computer clinic ba ye. Me Halfway in I am in ma.
20: Oh,
21: me fear for not my bushy and for would be my idea. And why I'm an echo.
20: Oh, sir.
21: Aye.
20: Oh, and your way idea. A bushy for. And a damn catcher. No, I train and send him wire for when you're tough for a crowd of a fever. Sano, you know, thanks to you, computer. They say, crowd, yes. Fidia sort of be a becker. Yaria would be a horse. I was a thanks to you, computer clinic. One more quiano. A fish who crossed a man's acquaintance upon a super. So we hear thanks to you, computer clinic. A friend one who makes 0545252880.
22: 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Rabbit Jam Wording.
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25: Africa Queen Mackerel. 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Long punk
26: one. What up, no asa ever? The high sense, there is nothing ever there. Said the high sense, Ector Asante Kotoko. Any Real Madrid, no. You know, the sound of football. A ticket of play, you know, high sense in the World Cup in the Black Stars in the Anuti, you know, promo on the Sobia. Esubi Magda. Marco Calanda, no. Every day, 8 June. 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Go! Na your bedroom. Go! Na your office. Go! Na your living room. The whole stadium by the club. But do high sense TV and the sound system. World Cup win. Show a high sense TV so. Next year, a high sense sound system so. Yeah, what that you do? About 116-inch John screen. Put the TV to command the sound system run. I pay at the phone. Did you at the phone so? As we shall pour out of a tea. I pay 10 minutes at them. High sense, MCN Ghana, any DSTV account, and more special package. World Cup season way. Uko showroom at this one. For high sense showroom, Ghana for Nina. Never would you want cup promo in me. Kayo, everything 8 June, copy 18 June. 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
27: Charlie, you know you, it was serious meeting me.
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2: Ah, Mimi, what you have with your
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2: Asiminya, meji bio.
1: Hey, Abrante, gogo when you want so hot. Alla motion.
4: Opa Bisian, that was sent to ya. And no, no, Timmy the war war. Ni hiyo, and in his two and so. Obisiana fire, kaina sent to ya. Momo day.
5: Yeah, boy, boy. What if you were new?
6: Yes, I'm a new queer.
5: Many me crony me money, Yari. 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You're not malaria.
6: 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Ukru mofa mefatat tablets. 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
5: We yen penny for me a mefat tablet. And then quadano so mefat oral suspension.
6: Sapa pepe, brother Miss Rowe. My wife no walk us on. Said we say a week, no. We do other room and kawa cope mefat tablet. No, any oral suspension in the brain. Why? What are Roma? Oh, sure. You could pay beer to a bremo. Let you move near beer. Then I call the nearest pharmacy. And now over the counter medicine seller. Good. Osun's chemist. Adabraka. Okaishi. And I feel kumas masi. Okaishi. 0302-660-158. 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
5: FDRG is a drink crowd to Yatsu. Africa Green Tea. Deep pepper purple. Nanty purple. It is a water macro like with Yania. Now what to Africa Green Macro? The witch shall we do cake? No, Pankwa.
6: Sheesh. I said, Sunny, I should do. I don't know about Kawaii. I go.
8: Yeah, yes, Bramu.
6: Hey, what would you have to know? What
8: Juma or no quiet, I know now, or so crab body pains I will form when you grow.
6: Eh, no crap.
8: And a man once you did me and not pursue a man who. And it's how the original how hot and then sano.
6: Midconia spray dot spray, and in the gel, and I'm this spray bread baby, I am yano. 3 minutes, ya, Jome.
2: Okay. What's the speed dot again?
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11: 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Eye Peace Power Sports. 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Ye ntiobia.
12: We have the favorite male TV presenter. And Mr. Dan Kwakuyeboah won this one. A round of applause, yes. Dan Kwakuyeboah. Also takes home this wonderful one. All smiling. Yes, this is for you. And the television set as well. GN Electronics. A round of applause. I sense jealousy here. Don't worry, you get yours. So, Dan Kwakuyeboah, you go there, you take your cash, and when you're ready to leave, we'll have your television downstairs. You take it along.
11: Dali lumbani ye. 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Dan Kwakuyeboah. Ye Peace Power Sports. Enamitie. Ye ntiobia. 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Dan Kwakuyeboah. Ye Peace Power Sports. Enamitie. Ye ntiobia.
12: We have the favorite male TV presenter. And Mr. Dan Kwakuyeboah won this one. A round of applause, yes. Dan Kwakuyeboah. Also takes home this wonderful one. All smiling. Yes, this is for you. And the television set as well. GN Electronics. A round of applause. I sense jealousy here. Don't worry, you get yours. So, Dan Kwakuyeboah, you go and take your cash. And when you're ready to leave, we'll have your television downstairs. Take it along.
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1: 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national team ho a
2: Young fire ninja Manchester United for Australia. Miami boss, any man who tell you part of the good news. Manchester United goalkeeper when you're 40 years. A friend Tom Heaton, how much you say, was some club no some pa. 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Obeko Atletico Madrid, and only in Samama, Abba Abeto, Yedehon Samanom, to a tear for him, Newcastle United, Atua Brante, Anthony Godwin, Edeno ama Barcelona £70 million. Na coach a friend say Eddie Howe HS upper winger ubetwa be replacement Eddie ama Anthony Gordon. Eno enam so mu de omani HS Spain or Sasuna. A branch a friend say Victor Munoz omo chess a branch we ni bob bopa. No munyana ibetimi I replacement Eddie ama Anthony Gordon. Womo Eddie a dea £30 million bid. Akotum de ama Osasuna se omonye na Victor Munoz enye penye MSI Kaim M Fama Newcastle United only and Sama Ababe Tuga. Now don't tell Real Madrid up. And Chomba Twaba, Openiba Kwa Vice Antonio Swaba, Ome President and former Real Madrid, Aye Henrique Riquelme. Riquelme dia to Jasse, Somo Twaba Mano, Ome President, Abrante Ellen Haaland, Aobo Manchester City, Odenbeba Real Madrid as a striker. And Man City for se, San Semna Air Question, one show made Real Madrid for Ebeko Court, Ningjane se, Hand a player under contract. I will see a come Manchester City. Untimi you soon find your campaign. So then baba Real Madrid bra on your player. The City for say Madrid for player. Omudombe Koko Tansa and Sama. Eche Guno home. And only and Sama Ababe Tudia. FIFA World Cup Basso. Na nyame eya doma next week Thursday na bibia timi efrasie na 48 countries na eko 48 captains and be captain various national teams. Na the tene se out of 48 captains no emu 12 esi akan wo England. 12 captains are omukwa World Cup yin anon omusi akan wo England e hon sel to etie for nim Martin Odegaard or captain Denmark or bo 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Virgil van Dijk, be captain Holland. And Anasena de la Nafi, Mohamed Salah. And so a captain Egypt. Manchester City, no, Rodri, captain Spain. Nottingham Forest, Chris Wood, captain Australia. Af Sunderland, Granit Xhaka, captain Switzerland. And Wolverhampton, and so Ladislav Krasic, captain at the Czech Republic. Out of 48 captains, no emu 12. AC I can with England, the one seven on, three, four, name, and area.
1: 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You know, a brand a betcher Napoli officially. Wamu Eddie announcement no Eddie Abbasia om coach and uncommon no a Bridge Antonio Conte said Eddie Kaimas, you know, Wamu any Wano and any technical staff a BPMO our Napoli Bobo Konoma party with sir. 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
0: defender of the
1: faith. 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I can't hear you. 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I know, I have a whole Okita record. Arches or the matches and so Frank Lampard. Ebe, you know, Eddie Fuel. Ebrenity. Yeah, the insane. Some new AC. 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Jimmy, the Mammy Boys, I'm going to be a boy. I'm going to be a four. I'm going to be a four. I'm Eddie, and come on, me didn't do Quabram one, Minimia Quakusa Ponsa, Cordia Spanking, Eddie, Samuel Edibai, Enfer, and Shinshia, Enferma, Nadu's Bakery, Nadu's Bakery, and my four and impenny four, Woho Enna. Hey, we do trouble, pa, we trouble na bolonko. Let's just say we're in him now, man, as an apple. Yes, sir, so that.
4: And every year for atwa aso aso. 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Ye Peace Power Sports. 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Ye Peace Power Sports. 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
5: Mese, Sunday school teacher ni hiyopa. 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
2: Sunday school
5: teacher
2: ni Sunday school
5: market yan dia osoro but as I see there was a minya enyonyam no so what I say
2: your fanya me adwuma dia wa fa adwuma pa
5: eh
2: am boy adi am jofu mo ma kwa ba
6: e ju so like
2: yo dian kan kwa me yo bo a afa CEO kwa me kwa ba
7: Kaja ukwaku.
2: And they say after protest in the season.
7: So far, ne de ye nyante efininka na yeti asiaka kwa ukwabi sisi anse World Cup nintino. These activities no endorse. Ye ni mi se ye wo case. Inti bribi ombe tenasi no. you did a verdict na a discipline committee wasting region pass here no enu an e bridge nti guzu wa twaima ye twen se fe ne be kan na
0: to mbi welcome for the advertisement committee we
7: say ja o ma no be managers of the game ana unu mi say welcome cup so the biggest football festival
0: ah kwam
7: nti say entrance asia
0: as o ka say o ma beni mama committee United Nations in the Ghana police for ma to do police for them
7: maybe say security dey out me for first point me go only day one
0: day. Ẹ̀sẹ̀ mura ń yẹ juma security ẹ̀ yẹ juma. This man go be team rule and a govern the rules of the game. A rules of the game no more apply.
7: Mo. Central America say ruling now this man committee now RFA Eastern Region dey two juma no. Yeah, ye gidi say omo Yusuf mura na wo kana. Enti appeals committee now GF no. Omo nso omo enim de fo. Ti do omo be ka no. And ye be hwe na di humu aye de. Aba enti yen omo nya mu aye no. Yet mean Cassa Beko Binkum and Ebekunifa. Jawa Trema, yet can say Muayan Beba. Now, they say I can add a car, but yea, I can football academy for the year. Full vim and assurance say, Arafino, committee members, Nina, any pensions in Numuno, almost say you case and only mine. Timinini say, Bedu GFR, Umber Teneno, say, any case, you go in Jam Rasso, and any two animal to you.
0: Okay. You hear the 2026 World Cup in general, but before then, no, you hear friendly game Eddie Kanya Ghana yabo under Carlos Queiroz. Yes, of meti listen and send our friendly match, no, and so no, it is what it is. Minima didn't GFA for copy friendly match submission of list and send our football friendly match. My coach in who plays Nibiahuadi because other countries, including Panama. Humble match a day before the list was released. Minim ni poko arrange Ghana friendly match on Nkwadie. Okoye say the list in Korea. Any ever way away a match. Yama Kwameku Kapito, Accra as a full former captain, or no swabe Kenyan, sir. I always say, Mr. Ashwini Bra, and you know, a breast him near Beckham was him. Yabe be my mincha view, so, Ghana ni Wales game, no, Sena Unhuno.
8: Black or Kumidase, na Yema a TF wants so good afternoon, no massy. And one say a few days, barely bear 7, 6, 7, 8 days near a cold world cup. No, and one say Obia Ebuabuan home. Now a drew world cup say, Anna, most of the countries, especially Omoa, Omotimania, Konya Mokobo world cup, Nibino, Ayana, it means a lot to them. But who say against Omani Dean Eddie Woods? Almost so no, not a year one year because Washa, a football nation, I yet in somewhere 1876, sir. Omudi, almost 150 anniversary. Our football, more, or mobile, friendly matches, and still now, or more anniversary mood.
0: And Jimmy, do you want to take an omnigine? I was, and now it goes with the grand money.
8: Yes, it means a lot to them because 150 years. And Osha in a we are singing.
0: And even not imagine it, so we go here, but one. We are just now, but we just been at your way. It is just Sunday anniversary. No,
8: anniversary.
0: Now,
8: It's a share match national, or court traitor, and even in a warm page and Casahawa, or be could have Bobuana so be defending and up a new bowler. No money at your honor, traitor, no more, more, and it does a lot. And on that, worse or minor. Ope one of the oldest countries and as Omaya Omu World Football Omu decided the loss of the game. Omu say Sh Nyoma Emmy Ekanwa Wales national team and as a Wales Omano Ekanwa. Because we England now we Scotland. Ope countries so Omache 150 years a day. Sabi and yes a nipa cause I believe crown contiasi. But what Omaya wedi old din 150 years, it means a lot to them. And one say was my nan kasano. The last time I omone African country a ball friendly game and as a ball match was somewhere 26 years ago. And watch her ache ye against Omaya and Dean Eddie Tunisia. Ache eti omu eba bebo Eddie eti Omaya gun. And the first time wa an African country so 8 years so another omu bo friendly game. It was that was of Chrome one man kasa. So you nan kasano. An African country airborne was the first time between Omaha and Ghana. It means a lot to them. And what's your head coach, Craig Bellamy? And side time ono, ana omo ne an African country. That is Tunisia shomo by 4-0. I no no omo bebo an African soil no. Na Craig Bellamy ewo just 18 years. It won on watcher ana obobi. Obo sa game ni bi no ababa be head coach. It is san yoma nyoma ni nyina wrewrem. Ana omo di ababa dum pempenso na one historical antecedent kura na no mo protect and say in June na nkasa o month of June. Aye, a very bad month at the Mawomu because Oshe omu previous 11 matches are no more ball in the month of June. No more any just two pair, Elusu 7. It's not Craig Bellamy, a protected that a historical antecedent and Twasso and Quest is a good June BM near the Bomacha and Shadanya a favorable month at the Mawomani D.
0: As a Ghana says, June 3 be a June to Emily.
8: Ah, not yet protected, sir. Sadi and NCBM. It's worse for an urban do a walk up no Mukobi. But on more other tournament, on betting about qualifies, I babble Reverend Eddie Abobi. Eddie Craig Bellamy as a head coach, Edemo and Eddie Wilson as a player, and now Babe as a head coach, you know, it means a lot to him. Now, over on my Ghana as well, the same thing because Carlos Kiros, initially, Yakobo friendly game against Oman Eddie Mexico. Obian himself on a betting bench from nowhere, and on the reason by himself for personal reasons, indeed, Papa Nsu went to me head coach, Emo on my Ghana, into the testimony of fair. And I know Omo classified as under 23 and a blaster proper.
0: I'm sure the coach realized that it was a useless exercise.
8: Because Omo classified as under 23 no kwade mana and ya makrasi me kan waze because under 23 there and a blaster. Now the first test for coach and the Eddie Carlos Kiros and said Oche baby a one and the caliber of coaches on my year, especially Sir Alex Ferguson, they deal with discipline. And they deal with instructions. Me say a yesaya a yesay. Yesaya a yesay. Unlike previously. Your coaches are nya a woko. A players no kwa timi kasa debi kubi coach. Who say be ni say, but ye if you say ni say ya. Ebe ye. So on the course of the game, no me hone say, we started on a very lighter note. Te say, me ne wo wo bo, wo si my neighbor. Me jam wo bo game no ka. Nam suma steady game no from afar. It is ya kasi ya prosper. Proper postmortem of the match now from goalkeeping, ever defense, ever method, echo rem wada attackers. To me, the ami who ye ever game in the NSA. What share the first staff goalkeeper, them Lawrence Atizigi. Untimin ye be a infant free no, because when we talk of experience wise, Untimin can't jam say, obey ye at your free Lawrence Atizigi. Ope, one of the players who my check, I will blast that team in the moa. Atizigi is one of them. Because from 2018, our baby. Of your friend on into the national team anymore. Was spending almost 8 years thereabout. Because we share Thomas Partey, the likes of Jordan by 2010, Thomas Partey by 2016, way by 2018, Gideon Mensah. It's the first 11 I had the boy, you know. And one thing I did so saw me say, 26 players I had the call, you know. And 15, you know, the first time I'm a World Cup. It's out of 26 and 15, I'm a World Cup, Nibida. And 11, and it's me a testy. The name and I said the tournament World Cup maybe before. And we share, even in the first 11, I had the boy, yeah. Apart from Lawrence Atizigi, Gideon Mensah, Thomas Partey, you talk of Abrante and the other Jordan and Kamaldeen Ibrahima. Most of the players, you know, are new. And I said, Omu, you're new to the blaster and I have born. Omu, you call up on it, but in the tournament proper on 17th, you know, my Panama and Eberbono, are new to them. Now, I did about Kunso, me teacher, me, when they say, in tournament proper, no, it deals with experience. Who your experience need to feel one more? It deals with individual quality.
0: We come to the tournament. We are looking at the friendly match and how Ghana fared against Wales.
8: Okay.
0: We come to the tournament and the expectation of Ghanaians and all.
8: Okay.
0: Into my uncle rounds na eba na fiyahe. Ghana's potential. Say yes, I be fiyah group stage. And I be call round of 32. And I be call round of 16. And hey, when we say agegi, mami signal say finals. Na finals, how many GD na unkandi? Kwami,
9: Kagu,
0: what do you imagine to be?
9: Me feel be far. Yedi kama minche tifu ni na Thursday special for minche umkomo. Nadus, minche Nadus na minche ufuruwa pae na until isin su minche na.
2: Minche chio muni na
9: ana
2: master pizza. 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
9: Has under 70 a chomo, and the chair far phone so. And I'm with the Munkan channel. Kwaku, make us say, yenya kwenya hwe game a eno ne edi asese itima ile World Cup no na so trans now hwe game no from tactical point of view adeba acquire positive room any to me say you depart from utuado kaka do personal ne die e yomo a ne boys no free from na ena coach no Carlos Cruz is a issue omo but in terms of organization what's the difference room me nye coach there but me student of the game me the game ne ne chia check adeba kwa me hu game no me say you start the first half no work na pressure no wey so but na anytime bia you really su ball no which means say your boys in behind omo defensive structure no omo you na ba behind the ball sene be ya on beat me defending the unit enti na eboa enti wo hwe first half ni say ah adia na high in your midfield because the people were running us in the midfield and our face so no more fast wingers yen nyina ni see problem ah yen to me solve your laterals the only 2 and 3 no you know na first half no the only year na wo me send na ya na dey ne buy no which means say omo hono solidity e ba hopa but Gideon dey still na obre na ne hono obre hwe James ah hono na dey born ni namsa ti na pressure we so
0: eh Gideon mensa Gideon mensa and first half ni na na na we train dey
9: na make am
0: man na no
9: a problem I to me solve here I think say since when the ball someone come boy three
0: Harrison
9: boy three
0: Harrison solid
9: I'm saying a free time Harrison free on the nya replacement yenya bi ya ko ko foul do by na fa
10: and said what happens to the ball boy
9: na we na say on the oboja
10: I say no so the ball ni
9: fa oboja up me can
0: go o go o that game
10: okay
0: o ti tin dey na your left back papa
9: na tan any on ah na 23 nyina
0: eh papa
9: na nya buy ah say na tie no say you can from a free time ah don get your friend saying Harrison Afo ne Samuelin kunu no more 2 and 3 no on say that solid so even at that time no cry no you free ha ba yanim am say Harrison cry am re na still aye
0: yeah.
9: But if free say Harrison free ho no you said anya obi a o yes adwuma no enti ye kofa was I odu bi ba e friend say
0: Olman
9: odu
10: as omo mo ya
0: right
10: as omo mo ya right be but train omo ya dey say omo mo ya left
9: for no onu se be boy ya onu se boy ya onu kra no hwe onu kra na do na oye eyi no no right back onu no oye eyi no chimuse no kwa e good kaka so the only thing say na the runs na we create na we for because enu wenyi so but him experience there ho in terms of sa ho no since Blasters am kwa me krum ko ya eyin bebo obi no samorin krum bebo obi ni yenya biem yela trace problem pa why cafe ya yoku 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
0: who's there south crosses in angasan tama Gideon bo hui na na eba
9: na ba na eba pa
0: but fortunately eba na ida sa jete ana jerome ankle we dia yetri anyi
9: aha we dia am say akwani wi a wo me akwani wi a wo na otimi e share sa goal no enti kwa ku dia me hu ni say say ye latra ni de but ade ba kwa coach no aye am ni agen won because anytime you be a loose baller you defending unit na defensive structure never ntia cover mo kakra so ntina wo ka say even in sa first half na na James dey born na mo no e ba pe na boys na yi ejete yi ana say ba kuno e fe ni say
0: okoku
9: no ni so yi so ntio chimu say na eboa because say mo unity dey tem biara somebody there nti eno ye one positive thing na me hu wade no kogu na ade ba kwa me say hu ye ni say you rely on Elisha any fatim fifi amboyen me fi say say person fifi ni esuga Caleb yenchi yamani mon fifi obi e bia be bo pate ba me fi say na anu say sika of man say den hu ai siboyie but sibo no to me say since mka so asan player form to me ba form o ka so asan dia wan kan so what you say oh player dey suit me le suit
10: form
9: so eti ya midfield no so e o problem kakra I think say adigidi and oil destroyer into where we coach sanoso yusuno or no destroyer onye pass of the ball.
0: We must have one say Simon Brothers.
9: Ha, Simon Brothers.
10: And
0: he said
10: pass
0: you.
9: So, what's that saying? Anna, media, no crew won't pay any say. Coach, any person of Bobby, or person of progressive ball. But me, boy, I'm in the person of progressive ball, and you're Jordan and you. That is the problem I saw in the game. Because Jordan, he progressive bia or time dining home. I say kudus no. Anytime we are the ball in the corner,

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1: e ya hwe mu fa baba bo ni
0: na make inti kwagu I mean so far it's not bad I think say coach no or say 3 days spend unya with the boys and what it means ni say unya long time with them ah en kan that is post match as small kind no I say you need to train 3 days because boys need to be a mantle.
1: I manam who list our years to book us. I see Ghana coach need there. He's the luckiest coach in the tournament.
0: Ah, of course.
1: Because football in Kano. Okona ye ye beka say, hey coach ye magician.
0: Aha.
1: Aye ye so beka say, I me beka team ni nche.
0: No, kwagu.
1: Maybe I beka bia no so.
0: Ah, it is. Say ya ni pe.
1: Aye.
0: No, kwagu, this is the first time I echo World Cup. Ye nya stable coach. We prepare team well for a very long time.
1: Yeah.
0: Eti debesi
1: mo se. Okay, kwame bwa.
2: Yeah, kwagu.
1: Uti mi game no kakra.
2: Man share but later na me enra na me minya kwa so mo ye playback enra na me wufi na. Bichi mi share we ni bi. Na me se Kobe uzo your lecturer. But go gwala na muntu ni funo on kwa coaching enka ho.
3: Oh yeah. Kadebi
2: akobabu coach. Debi onu onko coach.
3: Na support apo to because support apo to because of coach own training. No obe coach.
2: Oh say ukwaje
3: coaches
2: in every educational institution it me eternal as a sound. Because ohwe na understanding of the game ne analysis na oyena. Na. Okope coach na ideas kan wa. Ebe bua na yetiti timu no. Yetimi amama mutimi bi manhandle my.
3: Obe bu
2: 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But one of me say, I'm not even feeling any motivational package. Me more man kasa on. Now come come go chile bibi kakra. But group ni a demonstration ko aku. So ba ko e tuno um. Because Harry Kane
1: kwan.
2: On go chile say. Umbe timi abu game no. But the kind of quality. Oga
1: bibi kakra mgaze nenado diye
2: na. Man, we need to.
1: Monko we are so much tiwa.
2: Thank you. But quality na ye hear a World Cup no. You don't see it with this team. Inti oh ye be no measure with who believe a with team ni adi adi. Cause Harry Kane kwano e adi so akasi.
1: Oh, baba ba stop nuka.
2: Why stop?
0: Mother,
2: I know I'm going to be very tactic. I know we don't push you around. We can't even get a fee. What can you manage? Obi and Chiri Baba, Rama.
1: Young guys are watching. Oh, see, Harry Kane, your problems. There be your defenders on which we are stopping.
2: There be.
3: That's how Harry Kane go for Baba.
2: Ultimate fan.
1: What the ultimate guys are for Baba? What the ultimate guys are for Baba?
2: Yeah.
1: Kwana bia bana onkodie jiraza wakwotru mo
2: bomu die sawo ka sawo hwe group no match na ase enhwe ankasa won match na meme hwe ne die na it was not too bad second half no na mun say afi petty mistakes bi ekoti ayen e ma sa goal no e baba ho ye den e bai coach na di team na ma no and was he satisfied with the performance of boys no e put you up asa ka say onya boys no for just 3 days. In the amount of time, 50 Sabia Cup, your first match, you know, ne bi a mistakes bi mu ye no wetima.

0: correct. Your few boys known fully when you're 100% and between 70-80% be a now fenu on the core of the team. Now position wise, what you mean to be a set a now so no coach near satisfied best selection. To know you're satisfied, dear, and then we are very hopeful say you bring your good results. But looking at the group near woman who dear Kwaku, see to me at toss 3 seconds, Ghana by the couple.
1: Okay. Okay.
2: Me braka se me wi na kwa se yare.
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2: Ah okay wo. 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But baby brother and dia. 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
2: do. 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
1: Oh, boy. 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
2: Why? 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
1: Who's that?
2: Enya ni papa akupe. 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
1: Oh, mimi de. I was only.
2: You say trophy be bregum wani masipapa do.
1: I was only educating people. Say.
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1: Omom will cite Western examples. They are very wrong. Because my stories are... Bibi akwetia Cristiano Ronaldo and a girlfriend a granted interview. I mean, they are to Sky News, UK. Yeah. My sister, get me a selection in Portugal, the Janna Cristiano Ronaldo sister, I could granted interview, not the front page. Rangix.
6: And look at what kind of work up now, the parliament in the day, I'm calling. Ah, or drop on a day, aye. Gonzalo Ramos.
1: Aye.
6: Every boy, you know. Aye. This is the name, man.
2: Exactly. Last week,
1: man, Trenyanka. 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
2: as a fati papadi last week mantra hanka as a fati ne papa
1: yeah.
2: O amum
1: yeah
2: ono any agent ana
1: and as you fati say Spain yam friend papa
2: no papa bom eno se nipa ni interview no e bia ne nsem na o kan ba ne nya adwia ba me konko be mu dan kwaku ya bua sadet no kofre papa ne ya ni interview.
1: Okay, so now I say, Papa Nukran, who didn't attempt to say, because, Ubia, on what tenacy? On your, Mikra Minimum Minchane, though, me, say Minimum, but on Ubina Demon, a man of Fremi, no church, I say Minimum say. On no genemu convincing offers in his own bow my eh. And then offers need blame is a offer. Oh, maybe you are demoquin. And a man, I'm emitting as a friend.
2: By a woman. In central phone, be home. Make I current sports minister, you're pointing a four or grant interview or one or three. Be no grant interview or station. Be station for it was a minister and a Casanodo. And I'm afraid they know who's on the ah, or your interview no Momo Hodi and Kaye. Or you have a video or Casanodo. Oh, friend, or Nia or Huntin or Casanodo.
1: We've been here.
2: Ghana and central phone, Nipino, Munya and Yamoyan, Namu Gumasi. And yet, Kakuma Minawasi, Namicha T4, Namicha St. Felix Enterprise was circle near Alunum Patem, Namicha Nelly Fonso and so. Namicha Madame Fu, meaning I'm Vivia General Piki, Minciano. Kwaku? Nada Masuji, I don't
1: know what you mean. That reminds me, a cone wolf and a framing, no see. or council of executives no
2: ah
1: and the aha kwami osi da council of executives ni piece of mbobo oh no ni mitwa foto no mi mi mi
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6: Karim Zito
2: so your former head coach mi chichi omu na sana mi chia mo how they saying
0: Zito
2: kwaku mi nya kwenya ehwe ye friendly match ni bi babagwe eze three friendly matches aya bo ato aso no two countries ya ni omu di kan boy omu she ni omu ko World Cup ni bi Nya onko World Cup Premier ni board draw no.
6: Onko bi.
1: Ah, onzo akase.
2: Yeah. Ya bo three friendly matches at once o. Nya ni board draw no, onu World Cup no nka ho.
1: Ezo o ma no mu go na ye ndi mo. Ana o beze o jere.
2: Oh, media me masem. Meme come.
6: Na bi na se three no so no. Two na boy.
2: Oh, ni nya e team na. E the same team na boy.
6: Na we coach team.
2: Eh, but the same team na boy.
6: Coach make
2: it. Eh, the same team na boy.
1: Because I just say Ghana na na.
2: Eh, Ghana na. Eh, the same team na. Eh,
0: position was to coach to be
6: same. Ese sanu, unte coach dey different.
2: Kwaku. Nya mimi nya share here no. Atizigi. First 45 minutes me born abaso. Oye say we spa. By me personal, enya me because Qatar World Cup e ko. Sat is na no ma go pon am mai. No, no one can say they do baby. On to two Yemen, go see this year, Bashan. No, no. As if Sasa Jamawa, Sengal, go, the team, no, because the whole goes to the Echo of Pau. This season, the performance you call with the team, or the Omudia Hock Capono, I may find somebody got a friend FA Capono. SID Omudi second with the Mulligan. On only team, the debut on one etchy. On a day, no, may Sherborne and Amisa Mitie, Kuku commentary, you are Boss, Sibi, headless beer or diving. 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
2: Na mwaye.
1: The team ni wa psychologist diya so on.
2: Yeah, anu na mwaye kwa ku because ubo ni tuma pesa besa ama.
1: Team we diya so psychologist kamo.
2: Oh yeah, aye.
0: Sometimes as a player, I don't need psychology to tell you.
2: I agree with you. Many kapito ya diya.
1: No, kapito.
2: Maybe what do we?
0: Also who diya also.
1: No, kapito ti. Umu se, adi anu, ade di mwenye ya tia bontiye mu se. Before I said no, there's a mistake. Then you say no, or kicking the ball. It is psychological. Any impact you say, Adam yes, I'm going to locate the player. I just hear me. I'm going to. In the way there's psychology, say you.
2: Kwaku, say, Oshé, you left fullback. You want to right fullback now. Kwaku, say, Pani, you're there. You're not going to see the goal. So, because, my crosses never more to the 81. Me now for your coaches, baby. You know we didn't come out. Obe catch or say allow. Wing an attacker across the body by weight, my dangerous.
1: Oh, yes.
2: Because, so central defender, and I will defend it here and can't open a nitty cap and say, Kim, about Kwakwa Koshel. It's dangerous.
1: True.
2: It's true. As I say, you're very careful. You're recovering. Two and train. You can't get train. Both training. Two players ever more. I'm recovering a suspect. And you can say, and you think Tina, Baba Rama team no bono. Sometimes I'm about three back, I'm pushing Baba the coin. Because he recovered in a suspect.
1: Right, he said,
2: yes.
1: Barcelona, Cancelo.
2: Mm.
1: Cancelo, or even though a defender, no, or the ball, Quenima, or yes. Very effective.
2: Yes.
1: He recovered.
2: He recovered in a suspect. And you think that Gideon Mensah said, no, brepa, first half, no. No, brepa, papa, papa.
1: You say, no, Nanka, when your coach or your dynamica, na, Nka, on 11, you bet me a swap.
2: You
1: do baby overcoat. Na 11, na behave, chiram.
2: Yeah.
1: It will be an 11 in the court. We go crowd ball, very efficient.
2: Yeah. Gogu, Oshé, you may feel the war. Thomas Tepati, a minimum from Atletico Madrid to Arsenal, and your party in BM. And your party in BM.
1: Everyone say.
2: Mechanical Sakuan. Aye, Thomas Tepati, but it didn't know, but born as an American. Because on a day, no. Minimum say a friendly match and I'll boy referee the man and then send command Koko will be not part of the court.
1: And get someone second yellow.
2: Yes.
1: Because after committing that infringement, I can even go challenge the ref because
2: they come. Taki no enenye. Kwaku, ye team no, ye ni number nine, ewo. And you na dia ba ko ye me ya say ye won number 9 won na hawaji goki ah one match otum she 6 goals ye jada
1: oh that fix match goki where you go
2: watumi na kwaku obi a wa she 13 goals
6: na GFA record second
2: ekan
1: ah okay me no ya adwini because GFA no ebe catch Ghana for say match where dia fix match ya be hwe mu no
2: otumi
1: kwa mo the letter am bo boy na baso
2: because
1: na who play otumi she 6 goals
2: 6 goals in one match
6: adi I very say I was in football cry recent times. Haaland pen I say.
2: Because can't you hear? Do you now on number 9?
1: No, I don't know. I just say can't
2: you? But you need say your World Cup team. Ni ya kwako bot tournament. Ni ni number 9. Ni ya jan number 9. Ewo ya league ya ball Ghana here. I was say 13 for one match. To finish 6 goals. Can't say 19 goals in a season.
1: Agege. Say your bobo. Now say allegation of fixed match bar. Adi ya evidence. Aye video. Oya video na e fix match sa goes na fix goes.
6: Na video no dodo goes
1: in. Nti yam won won say cat mu hwanyam ye nim twa letter be boss a player na ba.
2: But later no
1: mo because u twa letter be boss na ba so dia. Na say u jitu so a striker.
2: Ba good me na dia no one friend. Ba good me so mo chance a dia no. Radio station dey be ka ho asem pe. Ade a chi no mo twifri ho.
6: Na letter review.
2: Aish. Mo yi fi ho. Omo twa ye no u say born ye Sunday. Monday no na da ho. Enti radio station be criticize say ah. No mu go si ni yan sana mo bo na baso ho na shim no mu ifri ho
1: Ghana
2: ai because say o was striker this year no man na pa bi say we league mu 34 matches no to me share
1: Ronaldo goes Ronaldo grew and just is in a game
2: no to me e jani ho dia
1: e jamu Ronaldo
2: oga kwa ku ya attack no aye dey call no dey mi misro your goals ni ba no because niama
1: kaja won go we go join we go dig down one on his abun attack me on meko
2: ah well because niama our transfer our colonji achese na friendly match aye bo no onu ofi bench by credit we o cra ball ana obreda attack no chichi ana ode kwa say otumi yesa adwuma in the tournament no kuta good number 9 bi jina ho no pass mana 6 goals na bi beto ma fie mo world cup ni
1: Diemba eh adaku minko
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2: ye ya nyade ye
1: unse ye ko Tunisia 94
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1: unse ye ko Tunisia 94 no jojata e ko jima mu amu jojata we chiri
2: aha
1: na Ghana fo kasa no me fa no
2: eh
1: ndimu nganje ke se
2: ye
1: akwa no cho letter bo na ba so no me fa
2: no because president ka this is in league mu ye be chance ye na kasa o kasa league be ye liga e so ani e de e ye nu nyam na se tumi bo league wie na obi ji goalkeeper Baby, any goal star player, attack me, goalkeeper. Not the one match, just 6 goals. Not World Cup, 26 players, they are going to be number 9, we're going to be number 9, we're going to have. Now, your question why your league now, you're
1: going to have. Now, so, if you know, you're a fist game.
2: I mean, I don't need me problem.
1: But, when you do a fist game, I don't know that I actually let a ball player numbers.
2: Because, man, this tournament, many was also say Ghana. A choir, yes, if I, your bench, you know, a cuckoo down for a good one. I go for a good bench, you Eh na o take the bench go for good na the come you where ya bobo no who your bench o me e better tell 11 good bench one penny for good bench one
6: players
2: me cup players we make technical staff no nim do am dia ba no
1: ah boy say good down good bench
2: come pa that the one
1: attend guard
6: you me cause o ka say
2: there be cup players o
1: even as say go you need go for you
6: good that you go come body
2: na go and you want that thing here enu 30 minutes won see coaches to miss sangi
6: no na be chop there be obetcher o mo
1: but they good down
2: versus e good down dey good down dey better because who here bench wa e good down me go wa
1: ah you have imagine come and tell me cause we your supporters
2: there be eh in media me we hope say on the tomato tony ama ye pa what come me face ya
1: we see come and tell no move duntum for me brems eh supporters no ma ben your bench sir as I make cause no your bench numbers na any place na you fit as Carlos Cruz the deep off one and five na by four
6: I'm somewhere four because I know the assistant coach and a goalkeeper's trainer and a one a MC video analyst was saying
1: the four no na you 22 oh
6: that would be the end of swati
1: and the man was two you two penny free
6: and is there those who
1: ah Shafa no to add penny free
6: Ah,
1: no, no, the four become. He said, I cut two now. I said, 1-1 mapping. Put in any charm, we'll be on coaching. Oh, my God, we see a one year new question. I said, oh, David.
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3: On say DKY SDA football gala bi na I sorry ba ko say o ma pick it. Na o ma ko fo bi onye SDA ni na o ma ka chance o ko no musa ya so for the say ya district ya free ya say. Na akwa no ni bobo che obi anti o mo we say we see born open pin bo ma no si da bi. We ntimi nya SDA ni. 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
3: 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share go no wasa Ednan Adima ye hu say he is ready for the tournament despite Enema Hodwa revolving the team na ye hu say bia Enema share dan ko ye no some of the players are showing up say omo ye ready say omo bebo amaye Thomas Brandon say enye bad ya ono nso say encourage no ye timi ye bold benchi Jordan ayu ni ema ne start ya boys ni beti ma ebibi ye de ns niama eka list no na man for a company including some of us cra say ye hwe ni anti-cruciate ligament onya ye enche ye na o ye de ne call world cup na e ha dwen but na na odan adi ma ye hu say sebe niko to dwen na ne ho atich ma 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
1: in the problem ni say sometimes over elaboration it does but because even that ball gets only pass na Jordan
3: your contempt
1: and on one why is work she you did na ye ye say Caleb had positioned himself or guys
3: and no correct
1: or good but over elaboration
3: so omo clear you know and ko pull by na Caleb was right there and I was say omo nyina omo no omo kasa because me hwe obi to say Ajete ne Jerome Opoku Thomas Brandon and afi Calibre nchi mu a these are people that I can say said they are ready for the tournament ye hia omo mbebo anemo mesre omo tisibo bo no we nye world cup ne yeko we nye gala ko tisibo de ne ye de bo gala ya gala no ne de no ne 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Yes, yes, sir.
1: I do want it. David.
7: Oh, how?
8: Oh, in there, that's your
7: goal. Oh, Africa qualifies Swiss. Now, are we? Obviously, I don't go to him.
1: Hey, no, but I'm not the only one.
9: Dan.
8: I'm not when you see him. I said, if you are ranking, I'm winning the Britain.
9: That was why I said in general. Dan, Nedikai, Mamma, Mammy, Yako. 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
10: oh
9: Wednesday nkwa na no di mechi ọnu so e fi mu me ma me ma me yakọ e ya
10: o tim tim odin yo
9: ba ye de accident na ma yakọpon ọnu no nim dan me fa free goalkeeping side no I think say I made say Ghana
10: on behalf of team Nyaminchi Chure because e moya
9: ah
10: e do baby say you have to be very strong in Christ and sana wa appreciate ni o mabi
9: exactly
10: nzo kasa wie no si Nyamin na yam fast dama
9: say din nemu yam
10: na easy you know you say this mekan jokingly there was a guy I know yeah young mate and anuma me wey ndiem say on one occasion ye kwasori ne conference o myenko oso nko ne so nyangu pondo o si nyame odo myangu mami sometimes
9: eh
10: so nya strong faith and sana wait to me say e bibi sa ntinya nyame ntichi
9: asana na odi ebewu na nkofo odi ewu
2: anyway
9: aha sana tie ntinya edru so e ye di asle na me nyangu pon dan ne che se me fefe free goalkeeping side I think say I am a desert Black Stars. And your crown, your goalkeeping side, the which we say, I wish you a whole papa.
10: Hey, Gabito,
9: yes. Which is the Nejuma or Yene, as I reach more.
10: Gabito, I beg to differ.
9: Oh, for because me,
10: tournament, Yanko as Black Stars. Tournament, we need tournament. If you goalkeeping up to last player in terms of quality,
9: yeah.
10: Your quality will form.
9: Oh, and I'm going to say,
10: we were 2006. 2010,
9: exactly.
10: 2014, even Qatar. That's that time.
9: Exactly. It depends. Yeah. But then I'm going to say,
11: Qatar.
9: I'm going to say, yeni Mexico on Cotona bench. Na mumu no. Ye first o Cotona bench.
10: FIFA ranking o wey say Panama o mo just 33.
12: Ghana 74.
10: Ani e just 74.
9: Eh, say see me.
12: O mo CONCACAF no ko o mo just 3.
11: O mo CONCACAF. O mo ya dis year na.
9: Ah.
11: Na
12: African
10: countries na e ko
11: Africa.
10: 74. Most African countries here near last.
9: Exactly.
10: Exactly. Maybe a football no do no.
12: Ah, yeah,
9: quite. Yeah,
10: the football need a form of Kwaku.
12: And that form Kwaku.
9: It's done. Maybe who say only Wales our uncle World Cup. Maybe I say the preparation next say. And I thought about come the Bema players no say. They be America. They be I am directed. Maybe they are the players.
10: Are they are who they many any. Say you go World Cup. On mind me, you said Tunisia, Kobe. Nia ni ebolas. Kevin, Kobe, yeah ebolas. What do you mean?
11: Now watch your kick, Kevin.
10: Ah, your FIFA ranking on my show. African countries 10 ekono. Ghana ne dalaso. Kevin, do crazy I am.
9: Ah, say seeding. Say Dan. That say seeding. It's the same thing.
10: Let me ask your question. I'm training as a funnel. Hey, President Gufata, me Kobe. Yes, I'm funnel.
9: Dan. Usha waste ball on boy, yeah. Dan, Usha waste ball on boy, yeah. But so, Usha so, because I say waste. Look at what the quality of football on my ZBT here. I'm on cover couple. You see, I am directed to the players.
10: No, Cote d'Ivoire grew to 34, I to 74.
12: Now, Cote d'Ivoire,
9: Nyame pa pa che nan se. Da me ne pa che nan se.
10: Tunisia se, tona me bia mo chi aga na show na.
12: Ya so pa.
11: Eso so mo.
9: Ko jo la bua. Ko
10: bua
11: wa se na okay.
9: Last time.
10: E bi so fina ko kusa bua se na mo
9: ni agiri mi. Na so last time, but don afa
11: after
9: na be. Over to you.
11: Eh? Kwaku, no organization committee no. That 2006 no. Say Tunisia na yee free mu.
10: Oh, anu refugee.
11: Oh, eh.
9: But mess the players no. And no massem. Because no massem out. Camp no more no man patcho mom kweetimu debia omunya fi. Mom kwe se ya new ways about drawing. Where's my uncle wake up? Niti boys as the people net is saying. Una uncle wake up. No uncle be. It's no mess the players no say. Me patcho ye wood say me jubilee. Say hey, ya de compare previous matches. I say, oh, it be a my idea. But omu diem, ya best no. Omukono say omunya because dey na why but you see mesre make bibi atre Ghana man ametu ye na ifo say what happen e come mesre my fire rain shame bibi masaka ka bi dey bi anka
1: me no ya jinga video
9: na ye team ya yenyi for me I see this team becoming a promising after African Cup
1: with the same coach and
9: so to myself, it's about the place. It's about the place. Me come about the points of the place. Place now what done? Place now what for now?
1: Every depending your results will work out.
9: They be done. Ah, me place now. Performance now. I'ma put you up. I hear your new words. I send them to you. Which that's what we analyze it.
1: See, every team will show me your potential. To a large extent, it will depend on results. You bring your work. Because one corner, we be as your training. I better
9: guys. I'ma your potential. Done for me. For me, team, I'm determining the match on boy anyways. And I'm meeting who say, and yeah, it's not about World Cup. They are not prepared. Ghana.
1: You friendly match in Guinea to Ghana.
9: David, madam, we are not prepared. Me patcho. Yes,
1: Ghana.
9: You are
1: not going to judge. We are not prepared to by friendly match. Magumu.
9: Fine, but me move there. Yeah, comparison. Me, I am. Yeah, we want say the team we are assessing. There's no assessment when it comes to this team. We should not do assessment.
1: Alan,
9: Dan, but assessment already there. The players, no, me patcho. Oh, mu ahina. Who are assessing for? On what reason? Say World Cup. And a match. Who are they assessing? What match?
1: World Cup.
9: No. But that doesn't. There's no assessment. What I'm trying to say. Your players, no. After World Cup, from Kono. Me and who say your process. A processor. You do call. Akobo African Cup.
1: Hey, what do you mean?
9: Yeah.
1: Adi Ogo Jizi Ogo Winnie.
9: Debi
1: Jizi Ogo Winnie. Cut is here going.
9: David, me bow. The chance is a cassadia. Sabi Cafro.
1: And they are the ones running the show.
9: David, yes, you teaching you. What's my dad? So what I said, me patcho. The chance is, team nine one. Me who say you were promising team. Now for World Cup. Yes, David, for subsequent matches come.
1: For future.
9: Yes.
1: After World Cup.
9: Exactly. But say World Cup. Say your team where you play.
1: Panama is your three. England show 2, Croatia show 3. No other guy say who will future. What do you mean?
9: Assembling, when it comes to assembling, place assembling, near the anyways, place assembling, it's different.
1: Budget, how do you go work up?
9: It's different too. Because even the parent one, look at the parent.
1: I will go up and say, work up in the audio copy future. Future, nanny.
9: Fine, it's done. Never change that, sir. No problem. Then every time change that, me your team will create. You create there. And your original team, and your team. And so they should focus. Yes.
1: Yes.
9: Yeah, team will create now. Team,
1: that team will create your original team. Who plays no average age?
9: Thank you. Oh, now, see, I can't see your team. I mean, in what kind of age?
1: I know because you say you mad old case. Who create team? Who average age? 26. Who see future baby?
9: David, Dan, Pacho, so who say? Dan, who say? As my can me Pacho. We talk about performance here, and teamwork. Me Pacho, coach up or no coach? No, I coach up no. As we can see, match the main bench, match the main bench. That's it. Kaya can me Pacho can manage only anyways match no. Pacho, the one as a coach, Kaya can also train bench. Worst now, Pacho, uncle work up no, and have a train bench. Now, we have good assessments. We have to bench. Yes, I'm saying so. Maybe I'm going to say, you prepare your home for the African Cup coming. You qualify. You're going to say, African Cup, you're going to be a day. I will be a home. For me,
13: It's process. Work up now.
14: You have got video. May have into
13: so. There be a process. There be a training. There be a process.
14: Okay, okay.
13: Yes, I'm Mimi Wunu. And you are prepared to move here. But team, you know, with the worst match, you know, we are what? We are picking up. But then say, yeah, work up. You are prepared to move there. For me, I think that we miss it.
14: I say we here. We are now about to make it. Because Kate and Minister, we are imaginary. So we go swear by $20 million of a catch. I say,
13: David, David, David, no, because I say a competition. If you are qualified,
14: and you competition as a mobile guy, guys, future.
13: David, say, I know I'm in assessment. I mean, you can see, I'm going to correct you. I mean, guys, but I say, place no, and then no more camper. Mom, you know, that's all. I'm going to talk about 20. It's muda. No.
14: Okay.
13: Aha, same patch.
14: Abra. Boss. I will say you are negotiating. We are going to African Cup. We are going to finish.
15: Patch. Onye mikuno. Makachero. They say chairman general neko. Inti.
13: I'm not the captain. Why is it not general? Maybe the captain. Anya.
15: Inti chairman general neko. Enyumre kamini nwo beach. Yako beach. Inti na ma farming. What is self
13: fancy? Onye mikombe ya.
15: Ebesia. Ebesia. Machia COP Michael na nanketi African pound. Namachia. Mr. Michael Chumberima of Midwest. Now my chairman Kenop.
14: I'm not Kenop.
15: We are seeing you now Kenop. Kenop, you go over here and meet you. DK, person me kasa kakrafa your coach no. Your coach no. Utimi unse oto niyama na oto ye ye no. Mi hu an improved side. Ewo coach imu. Inta nka mi believe sa nka coach ne bantem kakra. And can there be a big, deep difference?
14: Don't you think it is too early to draw this conclusion?
15: But for China no more bonnet system near dear no to me who be here. But as Otto now during Otto's time, the performance was flat.
14: But hey, that's the way.
15: Hey. Yeah, you know,
14: ma. We are coming here, senior.
15: Hey,
14: Oh,
15: Anka at least, Anka Wacha, Anka, Obetu.
14: Ross, Otto Wank after Germany game, no be improve. So, Kwanye 5. No, reduce you number 2-1. You can't go on any. Kwanye, Kwanye, Obe, Winnie,
15: Awa. Otto, no, Onye, and Adjun, so be improve.
14: Eee, Nubanyo.
15: And Otto, they are in a film, Dada. Agroy, they are in a film. And see, coach, no, Utu, who say, Obey, Adia. Meme, Mio Gide, when Musa woke up, your baby. Na I was say a team psychologist na o woman. I was say Thomas Tepate o yenu huwe juma ye papa. Because Thomas Tepate psychologically he is down, physically he is down. Na huwa di enso abafom. Entiro yen tu mi mbi odi ye team no around him. Na ye de kalebrenchi be munu tu mu se niyama se sign. Ye rating 7.0. Obo second half no oba mu 60 minutes enu po no ye mama no 7.0 se rate no utumi sa sa brantie no ye ade otumi holdi ball otumi cheche ball otumi kwim entime no se ye betumi abiodi ye mefo na around calibration chi anka ebe boye because tell my step at no mu se nsem na ekukoso utumi se it has had a toll on him and it is affecting him. In Sanka team psychologist, Nibet Minena Kasa, and I say, yes, I saw a bit my building, your midfield now around Caleb Renchia and Kebe Boyne, because Caleb Renchino, Wales game, or Chirebibi, who's a football, there was something to me, Chirebibi, man, for a yard out. Now girls need feel you. Girls need so feel you, Caleb Renchia, never know yet. Miss me feeling, but me feel it, man, General Chen Caleb Renchia.
13: I'm here.
15: Ain't you know? No. It is a see and send a missy factory no calibrating chino as they say any done so intino. But me boji de ye bet me a progress a call round of 32 a call 16. I'm unqua no need you dear so or yes so for but I am wondering why
13: I guess me blasters in you. I think we can hold my assessment is that a process. Yo, assessment me and men can say blaster sabio. Omasa o, menka za o, me say,
14: the future
13: team na, eh future team.
6: Now we should go to the future. Menyu ya bayi no kana o kana se pate as a football na ye kobo no ni issue ni ti as o kra baggage bi and it's affecting me now ye bo
14: we who's England fans at the mind game
6: o ma yeah
14: o ma
6: su ko mo so mo
14: cha psychological game no
6: mo mo cha
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6: no mo bulo psychologist o kan team no so mo psychic
15: o so mo ye ejima pa o Thomas because he needs to be psychologically and physically for the
14: game. Unfortunately, me go round two. Me tell my son, happy glorious birthday to Auntie Getty. Oh yeah, proprietress. Ewo Teddy's Toddler Town Academy. I'm right here. We was it with love from your husband, Mr. Daniel Akreshi Saki. Asunaba Kojo Fosu, Nana Ousuya, Sanahima of Achim Abem, Ezio, Shemiria, Eni Trifina. Almost say all the teachers of Teddy's Toddler Town Academy. Say happy birthday to you, yeah, mama Getty, and there you are with Nyami Enshaw. I have yes also a break announcement na ekrado. The very Dan Kweku Yaboa. 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
1: I was here for your mama kwaba at the bar piece 104.3 FM. So a bread do say we an kai boy and sakano. 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Yes, I see if we Kunlu Ghana Limited. 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So, African Center for Collaborative Dispute Resolution, and our Modi Jumadi is Shonko Edeba. Now, one more ABC. So, we will be our Nijahu, Ope, say, we are dispute resolution expert. And I say, Netinity, Netinity, and you know, and it's say, Ope, say, oh, you can't be a one as soon as you want some. And I say, be a, yeah, I found way, and you have found way, and you're meant to me want say, and I'm to quit be a ba. Ube siyesiye masunjwa ba nya ade okoji no biye echi. 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Na African Center for Collaborative Dispute Resolution sem. 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Natcha say, Odonho adjoin. It's the African Center for Collaborative Dispute Resolution. Was a bringing peace in every home in Africa. It's one more day as one some coin. And now one more airship. Amen Scientific Heber and Alternative Medical Hospital or say an area were pomodin saying any ACTA. Me patcho, if you saw, if you are just over 20 million, Susan said, what you in Queen, young phone so are. No boo, Abaka say, oh, yes, and view where you can't, upon doing one somewhere. 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

0: 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would be free if you are so the copy of Takwadi Habon, but you won't even so bad in your and now, who you will be who will for Chinese track or Muho model on home? If you're 25 copy copy 49 years, who you will be our kind of crap? And you might then wear too much a Juma Fanuqua. If I try to say Ghana Bauxite Company Limited, some show crack, tell me some will be a Juma or some fast war. Obey your flow, Munchen is a bosom be a bit chowka. 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And that's all for how Lady Manager and Wahmaiso. 02445901043 and 02449513149 Womo Edding Como, Nevi Bianso Akoye Etimi Eddy Among. 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And no, me are remintia po. Why are no said the hunny ya how? As a wire button, be why a bus, be as a one inch, be sano. Once who said the who problem no? Why, sika won who? 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

0: MOB Biaha by Peace 104.3 Entertainment Review, Entertainment Review, ER, Entertainment. Because we know day, Who knew why you knew? Say I call born you or born you moon, I can't over bomb now. You're dead. You'll be ready with you, and I can't obey you. 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Ning na no Debia Empire want to send your mindom. No mama quatentin. Namon koswa, mon for glue, super glue, and shishamo feeding him say I won't change it down. Mini dio lakwa ku Michael Intiamwa, we are frame ola Michael Entertainment Review Sudie, me and Mdim Diho Chiame, na Clinton Amwakwa Buame, Ami Ashishen, Sema Ibidi Hunkomo, and then Konkosavio. 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Update ana Konkosavio, sa no, me ya Konkosavio. But it's worth winning. I mean, like, and send you on here, you do on common as any update, but it's also so important. You call important, say, you better update here, here for no more who near Koso. But Enra Najo was not good. Enra Najo, it was not good. Unfortunately for me, and unfortunately for me, baby, I'm telling you, so to I'm in to you. Yeah, so more. I just said, me be able my boss, hey! Said, Dema is where DNA. It's yes, Lakeside Walker, aye, a show man, a beer tema, a bean son in that chess a bear, bear, bear. There was a man for Bob in a man for Raho, Bibrina, no must say. Monkafra. Monkafra. It's on a toy, a say, Japadia, baby. 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It looks like every year we have to fix it, every single year na ne kese na na soso na wo nkran. 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Eye Madam Joanna, air filing notice of appeal. HSA, High Court in Sema or Kaye ye out or the go on a warrior ma or one because they've agreed to do that. I you know yeah somewhere in January, you know, or say and some High Court and as a normal High Court demand no nya dia neniso 1805 wa filing for appeal now wa filing notice for appeal but you intend you. 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compelling the respondents herein to pay maintenance sorry fetch me we ye or kai court no and no ma it could pay what the other judgment, you know, concerning divorce, you know. Mm. Now, they all pay every family court what he's saying, and he bans a crime mechanic. To be a member, they are bro, and this has nothing to do with this issue, though. Remember, oh no, about now, Kawari, about nursing, same bell, say, and a mawa mawa, and a mawa mawa, so I are any gooses was if I'm a mama. Mammy, and I would you and granite. Yeah, right. And I'm a woman, thank you, my woman, come in, say, and come in, who be say, I say, Devin, Zimbabwe. As I worry, Jaya Banem, and my answer so pretty, I am found Codanum, Nasa, oh, mammy, I would you granite. Eh, remember, bro. Anyways. Dear mammy, change, and I say, or the near Shima, who say, eye Nura dada eye Richard Niamakwe enoma bi a obefa nkwada na oma nkwada ne ma no especially mammy onu ne wum no ene hajia for real eye no nje ho na okai court ni se e ampasa trial court no e awarde custody of nkwada no na se de nkwada no betimi atena ne nchen no Emma will know about no say every 2 weeks biano. Every 2 weeks and fortnight biano crano a bit me akwakodi weekend. I won papa ho. 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Wanu kra wonya daje kra man kwadano. 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That be a woe to cry. No, a Janny Mano, I'm my mammy, be a friend of Mona Fayaz Montrage. Ah, do do an our friend or Hajia for real. Ah, or Barney Sisu, be a say, or Yanim Pina. Or Barney can the court document na make kind. 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Now once every month no so no also a yet you making sure says her time no na papa no e ya available na dey ntino okasa I say e ya rich niama kwe neglects his primary duties towards and the man no ama oja enkwada no ma ne concubines ah, the concubines, no. Ah, the concubines, okay. We are concubines, so, but we are boni back with him. Including a child of one who lives in our Zako residence, Mona Fayaz Montrad. Nurse and the concubines, no. Bako, our woman, no, so what, but, your friend, Mona. Ah, baby, now, your friend, Mona, for real, and now, Hajia, for real, no. Or no, no, what, but. And on any Benny Nati or no Juana Nukunuda than if fear none commut teams and watch remove. I was a cool honor or say a ho and I say Muna and then any ba abe akotna. It is a Nukunu no bequadana, a ho and no munina or name sa the all can you and yemna me come on a sa name Pinanef Muna no a ho and no mokotna. Na afe or sas record ne say a bayanka. 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Fraud and romance scam. Ewa America, in the year 2024. Sorry. Na afi so no. Apart from say ye convicted no okoko dey move for a time about 1 year. Na omo I provide sa document no ni document concerning abra ye che no tu mu ne de ntia ye che no tu no omo a provide am a court na ochiremu se sa ni pasa no eye obi a wa ye ex convict de wonye sure se ne obetimi ahwe ne ma no ama won ama no na de kra sa ha no kra ne se sa mu na yi she frequently takes videos including some explicit ones with the children and post them on social media, exposing them to dangerous hazards. Adeng! What's the money? What's the name? Create a church of videos beneath Funibia. Ain't same fata. No, we also have social media. So, videos, CB, so, wagada egu pendrive so our friend SBJQ3 edi amakort no ebiem so no wose muna yi so so no esa ma ne baba akokra so so e wo mutraza kofie nim no akoda no ekot ne baba ko otweki na be 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emotional well-being. What they are saying? They said the moon and name could die in a debate. I am Korana, my man, I can be. I say dear Muna eye yesu so ebetinyama wona asebi wona na wo ye predators o pepen kwadan kwadai ebi mu kra hwa ne bi kra ho ne mane bi ho akoye bi mako no na omu akwa ko didi de chi akwa ko titan mu 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Naka moko ko ye no kranso no. Ye ne make sure say papa no wa run because ono wa mu ni ne ho adaje. Na videos a eye mu na ya na hajia for real ene ne mama na ya ya o share eni enyan no no so so no. Wakada videos ni bebre. And all day Abedan court no as ne evidence and ne exhibit. Videos unkwa or such a bin su ye pictures. Ah, be brinazo so a what TikTok. If you so you or YouTube. Ah, chese ma me joana chese chabi or bat time. Umusa videos ya. Nani su din su jano se ey din yango ponti me papa matitina Jesus. And then ti will be pa sen kwada y says an walkum. And I'm not making the matro. I will court documents in you know. Courtesy the law platform. I'm going to send me to me down. Yes, I'm on. If you say, a normal way in you know, I to the best, or say, in the best interest of the mamba, especially me, you know, do I do 14, you know, any do I do 11, you know. Send a bay or bit media bomb by every moral dangers a normal and send fatanis to bamboni or bissia, Nigeria no macusia, not dache, I say one brano. This is the reason why all you win in a now on this side. The lawyer, yeah, a lawyer, dammy, a can't answer me in our court, no, and I hear Mr. Niama Queen, so a lawyer, chess, did he kind, your honor, objection. What you mean, say. 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
1: Come see my woman. 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
0: Oh, kware now no bawo no si wo wa ma wa patcho ti ni ye e won wo ma. 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

0: Alcoret, Afa. 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So, Eda Ebnada and Amede Abedamwe. 26 June. So, the BC, you know, trust me. 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But me rumo that na se me rumo down. As you say, wako fan to kwa bremia main country no. And knowing me, I'm slow. Chama ubi abutoni yem and sana mejinem. So good afternoon.
1: Good afternoon, Laya.
0: Oh, sorry, I only so it in them. Only neko, only neba. It's wo in near shots, only move, no. And I'm okay, as a moko, you a tier 5 pack, move 2 5 pack and fuel. 5 pack, a film users association of Ghana. Anyway, me, I found a way to deal with some of these things. But are you aware, sir? Are you aware, sir? Ghana movie awards be too?
1: No, every day.
0: On your way.
1: Debbie, oh, in Ghana.
0: Sunday, yeah.
1: I have no idea. Group Ben, company Ben.
0: Ah. Unya we said Ghana movie awards. Fred, me and my Ghana movie awards.
1: Why?
0: Fred.
1: Oh.
0: What then?
1: I'm not aware, but.
0: My billboards, no, is, you know. My about, I think I've seen about 2 billboards. Ah, Jackie Money, Baku Kranse, Likey, and also.
1: Okay.
0: And it's 7th, and I was like, ah, movie awards. How come we don't know about it? And maybe, and your Ghana movie. But I didn't come for it, and now I said, chill. It's like, I didn't say, we back chin as man, as
1: oh, Debbie, I'm a serious person.
0: Oh, Ghana movie awards, and you're serious.
1: Oh, come on, please. Mm. Industry, the mechanical was a Nyagro, a serious. Into one, who can you say? The man who take nomination, call for
0: into
1: you be assured in the industry, maybe the aggressor.
0: And almost a more no can skin us. Hey,
1: the Kempiski, they say, yeah,
0: Ghana movie awards.
1: Kempiski, a public place, will be a bit in Yakubuku or so, the ABB.
0: Yeah, but say, who could book here? If it's an industry thing, industry for Nima is a bit.
1: But say Kempiski to mean stop or no?
0: No, and yet Kempiski can make or make up like organizers, you know, say, if indeed, say, more year awards for industry. That's an industry for baby, not like in Yahweh. Then what is the point?
1: Say, like, I always tell you, say, look, Ula, a man for baby, the Biomo Pepe Biako. What am I say? Baby, say, in Yabani, say, social media trends into be person or shirt or dressing or coat. No call marketing.
0: Yeah, no, or red carpet.
1: Yeah, ni huno. Intini, you get people who will come. But no serious person will go and sit there.
0: No, you can't say that.
1: Oh, come on. Does it, is it a serious?
0: No, but I've seen Jackie appear picture, IADA promotion. If she goes, you can't say that she's not a serious person.
1: One more, your friend is saying, I'm calling for nomination. The man will take nomination.
0: Bia unim the idea men who say so and no maybe as I said if it doesn't come within the piper with anum so free man Bia won't it but Bia then nam pie for frubim
1: you mate
0: it's Bia mo ye they did a cough because seriously
1: Ola you trust mate
0: but yes you ever
1: call but say 5 pack 4 say
0: yeah almost say a year elders is it 5 pack elders conference
1: near
0: there.
1: Check Google and see. A boy who kita Google says I'm naba. Mpacho. Just
0: fell innocent.
1: me ahu no wo hu wo ho na wo hwe no
0: patcha me nka wa dawo dawo f a b ana
1: f a b
0: a b okay
1: mm-hmm.
0: informal or private conversation
1: mm-hmm.
0: chat or brief meeting
1: mm-hmm.
0: okay
1: into no elders war industry will in crop we need we are going to have our informal conversation.
0: Mm-hmm.
1: Yes.
0: That yeah, no, I don't know.
1: To deliberate on industry issues.
0: Then yeah. I then a 5-pack phone call. Now I industry ni
1: oh, there be a 5-pack phone. I bonnie ben a woman say by force he influence industry phone ni na. Yeah, ni yeah yeah idea. To see a ti as intino entertainment review. A bra kwesi abuaje. Ewo hey. So to me friend ni fi. I didn't say guys on friend pandit ni na.
0: Or the entertainment review in your association and cover Ghana.
1: Good, sign a 5-pack in soon your association cover the whole film industry.
0: No.
1: Hey, your 5-pack.
0: You need full name your day.
1: Film, your friend, your
0: film producers association of Ghana.
1: Hey, you cool, registered with members.
0: Mm-hmm.
1: And the members, no, the
0: only
1: elders,
0: registered. Film producers association award Ghana.
1: Yes. So
0: and
1: members,
0: a vice president
1: you
0: know, and a
1: meal. Who no vice president? I have no idea.
0: Seriously, who name?
1: I have no idea. Serious.
0: Who name them now? Film producers of Ghana vice
1: I
0: president.
1: I bet you.
0: No. That's a lie. No. You know.
1: Ola.
0: You know.
1: Councillor Lutros Becker. I swore my clerical.
0: That's where it ended.
1: Yes.
0: But Omonti has said, I then a meme no nana may allow my yes to sabotage.
1: Who allow me
0: to sabotage the executives when I am a vice president?
1: You call this a sabotage?
0: Well, that's how they see it. Because one, obviously, if say every meeting, I then man and uncountry executives need be poor. At least some more between industry. One, can also we invite executives in Ukrampo? I can't.
1: Nah,
0: you know, you're drinking boom. Which me, I agree.
1: Ola,
0: I don't know if I would have made the time there, but I
1: Ola,
0: agree.
1: Ola, and the facts remains to so say you knew about. You are intelligent enough to know this.
0: That you share the flyer with me.
1: Yes.
0: And I ask you what it is.
1: And I explain to you.
0: And I'm like, oh, okay.
1: But you fancy her. Me pacho say elders and I say yeah. At least we been kind of many wazina ziwaza. Ya tenacity. Ya dream near my one send the corner. Yes, see, oh. We have a platform. Yeah, this guy's in the name of platform. So look, let's meet in person. Let's look at the challenges of the industry today. Yeah, you should baby free. Discuss it. At least a better see you better to me at a near man as ye. Now your advice be crown poor. Yeah, the amma and penny for no. A patcho. We young penny for be meeting as an yakwa kushia mu.
0: I almost say council of.
1: Hey, I would say we.
0: Me uti me misa midi me yade. I'm not.
1: Who's the name? Maybe
0: what? I'm not in my capacity here as a vice president.
1: No. I'm asking you as a private person.
0: Hey, this one me me here. Maybe I know be anti as
1: a. Maybe as a private person you la.
0: Right
1: there. Then I'm. Who's the name? Maybe who no oya wong. Na yet you say who no oye we ye new. What am I say? A ye new. Say Ote Hona Bimu Eko Shia na wako drink bibi hu.
0: You see, one of the problems
1: I didn't know maybe sawa.
0: Okay, so one of the problems I've seen is that one, the timing.
1: What timing
0: is a woman say adenti da da da and I'm say a bimbe two sike dia yato yati committee. I'm sure you can nes a more gada na mwako jisika ni bi
1: anasy. No. Ola. And yet, when you talk of elders of 5-pack, and yet, any issue she didn't come over. There have been several issues within this industry. Yes, she as elders at cinema. What am I saying? Including your last elections.
0: Mm-hmm.
1: was it not elders now the beginning of the conduct of elections? No,
0: yeah,
1: and you know, when they can say, when they can say, Sikabina, but then yes, can you go discuss it?
0: Yeah, I'm discussing it.
1: We talk about industry now, call formula on our platform. We've been discussing it
0: to more elders, more platform,
1: yes,
0: and I'm one our general platform, also.
1: Yes.
0: Oh, okay.
1: But Olawo, when was the last time I called general platform? So who?
0: Yeah.
1: Are they?
0: Me, yeah.
1: Why?
0: I've been there. I've been listening. But just I don't.
1: Why? Why don't you engage them over there?
0: Well, I mean, we
1: that when. Can
0: the, no, may yes, I when the time is right. Right.
1: When the time is
0: when
1: right.
0: When I have something
1: when
0: to
1: you
0: address.
1: Finish, do you come out okay?
0: Oh yeah.
1: Oh okay.
0: That's yeah, it. Come out okay. But no, let's not pretend like you mean said this is how we have been all these years.
1: Oh, but this
0: even
1: is not...
0: before WhatsApp, the share meeting one, it has always been chaotic.
1: Uh-huh.
0: WhatsApp will buy you, and you're the akoso. It's, you know, sometimes we get used to it.
1: Sometimes even people who have be out here now and say, oh, Charlie, I deal with you, you're keeping over here, and this is a cook room. So why should this be an issue? When we decide, say, oh, you are same way the bedroom. We share in person.
0: Now you're discussing.
1: Now you're discussing this in the year. And we agree to discuss it. Come up with, like,
0: your bopo. It's a
1: Yeah, who say challenge, you know, suggestions are a one year. We are not running the affairs. What am I saying?
0: Who
1: am more running to moon two one among
0: it is a one two and a more.
1: I know, yeah, it's all up to me. I am the only advising. Listen,
0: okay, so a one two and a more.
1: There is nothing we can do.
0: Mutimi yeshi.
1: Debbie,
0: no meeting. I'm going to
1: be in your foot. One is one year. You're in two nipa for
0: you. Two nipa for pan or for pan.
1: Ti no ka se adentira me ko ti aye e ko dwindwin ho na me ka se okay ye dwindwin ho na technically no ni aye ho nie enti no ye su se munyese what's what council of state wo Ghana ula council of state omutu president fo ana omutu president fo omutu president fo president power fa ana so power fa.
0: Well, I don't know how it happens there, but I'm sure it's a sanity. I'm sure it's a no. Me, I should say a footy unqua. No, maybe you want sooner decision to be a president be taken. No,
1: yeah.
0: I just say a consortium.
1: But yeah, yeah, dear. No, in our constitution, we say then a minister.
0: Okay.
1: So this is it is ASOC constitution.
0: Mm-hmm.
1: And a council of elders. No. A world rule. A woman.
0: ASOC constitution.
1: Yeah. Okay. In terms of dispute, no, man.
0: Okay.
1: Yeah.
0: Dispute resolution.
1: Yes.
0: But a new five pack.
1: A new five pack.
0: Okay.
1: Yeah. Mm. But at least we have been around, not just quote unquote. But the pedigree of the people in question, from their Lexibos to Kwansans to Richard Quartes to all these people, and yes, sebi.
0: And
1: yes, these are people who were there before all of you came.
0: But a mobile meeting, it was successful.
1: Yeah. The meeting was attended.
0: Successful.
1: But some even for some reasons were even requested. Say, in Kayenye Bizum, Momo, even more health wise. No, they sought permission. But we couldn't do the Zoom one because of the
0: plan.
1: There be can't, but not internet was an issue.
0: Okay.
1: Network was an issue. So we couldn't do
0: Zoom then.
1: Zoom there. No. But everybody was for it that we should have that meeting. We did it. And it's not binding. And as it was not some legal or BB.
0: Okay.
1: Maybe industry ne do no. See, she.
0: But members ne nye happy with it. But ode yem fa no kunko meba. Ese uko graphic show business ni ma. Don't turn film fund into NDC reward scheme. The oka say eye ora po eje. Ah, ye nim se ne production company eye Paul G Productions eno no entwetwe nkomo na onchenche ye de okan ana nkomo on graphic show biz DA onche ya se Mr. Paul G. Good afternoon. About your sabo code Boko Paper Cho a film fund no why apply so copy B.
2: That is mean it's not what you for. What about me move website and how to apply and how to access the minimum hour?
0: But who you are aware say or more a committee a danoa or more so do who propose a common a bishop and sunny of their most can be. No, but who himself committee be all?
2: They are still a platform today, but you know, officially. And I do. So after film producers, I'm the film producers association, me, ASOC board member, and then ASOC, you know, in your official, if you have a platform there.
0: Then a common only graphic show is the now old chess. Amonhwe eye committee no a wosi wunya eye uni momom wo so ne ade no amonhwe na accountability transparency and fairness emra sika na omude bebe mankofo amomude atwa sinim na momom koye ne se eye NDC for omo eye campaign ma ban no ne disika ne be mom pato sa na okan no
2: from 2016 to After 3 years, I know. We have never here. We have campaign mind this way. So we are almost alone. We are normally behind the scene. We are behind. Now I could do more. But first of all, we have to do production. We have to do content. We have to do content. If you are half what, can you be almost in my? What is in the car? No, sir. How do you go to after it?
0: Ameba osi nkaye osi kamunya hafa po manti woni osi sika nkaye nya hafa chemu ye mame hafu sese na hwam ni nya hafu no
2: nga people use Ghana film industry na Ghana film nya hafu ukwa access list ya Ghana film bia wa hafu tja kiti
0: app na woka ai phone app an application na woka
2: Sorry.
0: Now me tin say half because I was see sikan munya mu half. Sorry, I feel Matthias. 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
1: Mm, okay. Onu swa chere na gain.
0: Yeah, that would have been a bit of a problem though.
1: Oh, okay.
0: And it's not a bad problem.
1: So, on also not doing. They have fund managers. So, I'm not going to be go bo. Yeah, we'll be able to come to us soon. Fine.
0: Anyway, so, you're not back up. We'll see how she really wants to say. But, Sikai Mukra, I mean, I don't even know, say, a month for a static, assess, simple. I don't even know if people are assessing it. Are you aware?
1: I'm not aware. Ola.
0: Wow.
1: Ola, I no pay. Oh. We dey me need permission but I'm in.
0: Okay.
1: What him say? Your cutting as here here meeting.
0: Mhm.
1: E bit mo a raise point. Say, look. I say my tea and see here king. Ochina. Nse mo bon se nkwada ibi e keka no e ya bo funu a wan hwe yi a
0: ho amune nkwada no ho amune nkwada ibi no
1: wo se hwan no mune nkwada ibi no industry fo ibi e keka no yeah
0: you know why I'm asking that
1: yeah
0: me tatis has a no nkwadai na ibu a me tie am se eh
1: Ola,
0: the way you knew,
1: is not by age.
0: No, the way you knew these people some years ago, oh man, you know,
1: it's not by age, Ola.
0: Not by the end. Akwadaya the end. Mean to me, if you akwadada, and I met him.
1: There be.
0: Because what to me, nyara? It's you. Why would
1: you say? Unim say, hakiki. Forever and ever, I see him as my senior.
0: Uhuno a senior because also of Ejuma.
1: Yes. And see Ejuma mu asem ne yeka no.
0: Ti Ejuma mu no enkwada no ne yeho amo.
1: Senior mu kwada ne yeho amo. Omo mu ba wo wachi no. Ejuma mu anase bibia mu no. Ubenya omo e ba wo achire. Enti enye so onipa ne yakwada beat say small boy. No.
0: Oh, okay.
1: We are not talking about age.
0: Mm.
1: Sometimes let's also help instill some discipline, kakra. No matter what, I see the Kwansans, the Kinampals, as my seniors.
0: And Abekwe.
1: Yes, the Abekwe, the rest.
0: Yeah.
1: No matter what. That is discipline. Are you telling me, say, and then a point members, so we don't have discipline in our system anymore?
0: Oh, we do.
1: So when Obi, Yekri, Kasani, cannot say, who cause sebi ahinda? Or hine siho? Or hine?
0: Or siho?
1: Eh, sorry. Or hine? Yeah. So si na paka yamu. Ana.
0: O siho. That doesn't sound too good.
1: Oh,
0: or hine waho.
1: Or hine waho. But ubo unse, na peni di, ebu ni mua semana, is not the person, but position.
0: Akunyano.
1: Akunyano. Yes.
0: It's now si peni bi se enkwada.
1: Sorry, let me redraw that. Memoir. Let me redraw
0: okay.
1: That.
0: Okay.
1: Ubeti ensemo ebinum bekreka. Ampa anzo.
0: Okay. Bandits say yes. We have seniors and juniors. Not.

0: kwada
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0: minim
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0: o di mi for say
1: bisa bandes so ma oni twi junior twi din
0: o say ye wo seniors
1: eni me say ma bandes
0: en na yeye
1: ye ka twi ma bandes ma o bandes ma ne twi
0: o ti o de be be ba
1: ne gari ni kro oton no bandes gari mix ye wo bandes gari senior gari eni ye wo junior gari
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1: me si on famramra junior on famra twi mu na senior no on fanko twi mu no mame bra ne manin chro chro
0: chro boy manin chro we
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1: na wo ka chira me say amana wa hu no amana hu be
0: no
1: wa hu
0: ye no no ye soboa ye de ball me
1: nti are you okay with the soboa no
0: Well, say ya ya be opinion. So
1: in this subuano, in some way I can catch it. Was subuano, you know, we okay?
0: Yes, I'm okay.
1: Jesus Christ.
0: but the opinion kind, no na, omuti ya, maybe they can pick a lesson from it. But truly, industry, you know, the genius na ebi nyesika ema omo to them omo be nyesika. Emma Adibu or Madibu Soti. You know, for some of them, who refer to them as Enkwada, it's more like who demeaning them.
1: As Anuhun. Okay.
0: It's more like who demeaning, who kanashi. And for some of them, they also feel, say, Atamana wu nimino. I was a certain young 22, 21 year old boy. Mm-hmm. But now I'm 50, almost 50. Yeah. You can still refer to me as Akwada.
1: Ola.
0: Oh, these are some of the mindsets.
1: But you see, nipa bia otimi nya that kind of mindset ewo ho. Wow. Nipa bi etimi nya that kind of mindset. But mindset, you know, this is where sometimes they see etimi correct this mindset. Uja ne sa or entertaining this mindset. Not the ni. Into a drew baby, Ubon say, na be a part of him. What you say? That mindset, the infantity, your friend is saying, your infantity, me wo me ba. There's some kind of discipline and me debe mano. I didn't say if you be my school father. Oh, your papa.
0: So the school account.
1: But my school father.
0: Who the school account?
1: But why do you refer him as your father?
0: But you can't refer to the person as my father.
1: And he will be my school son.
0: Who the school account?
1: Patre. Se kase muno. Mate bebre. Oh, this is my mother. My school mother.
0: Good.
1: What's my say?
0: Who the school account? No, unti the actually say. Who the school account?
1: Matias.
0: It's more like to say the band that he can. Yeah, dreamer. They are genius and they are seniors. It is an insult to refer to someone who has invested his own money in a business as Nkwada. You see? And he's not saying this from Onu. It is what Omuka.
1: Okay.
0: When they hear that word, someone say, Namo Nkwada. Okay. Look, I'll be honest with you. I have felt that way before.
1: Oh, okay.
0: Those times are Asok. Na me ye very vocal. And when you listen to Penfone, because I said, Mon ui, and now ye be kasa, na mon kwada, mon nim she, na, say, hey,
1: okay. Hold on. Okay.
0: And you umbani,
1: and you have the same feeling. Do you have the same feeling?
0: When I was young.
1: You were thinking like a child. Yeah. Ola, and rather me chill, I'm say. Yeah. For me, I feel it's karma. For me.
0: Okay.
1: Because my
0: why you be that?
1: Why you be that?
0: God bless you.
1: But you see, this is where say Mimi Shia any young person, any young person in the industry, may instill some discipline in the person. What am I saying? Me who say, oh yes, sir. May instill some discipline in him. Unkrofwa me omu pharmacy nyina to date. Ola? Omu pharmacy nyina to date. At least when we meet, you see, say there is some respect kakrebi wom. Yeah.
0: Okay.
1: There is some level of respect.
0: Mm.
1: And when you come through me, I also instill respect and discipline in you. The enya dia, obi, a disrespect. Some of the pioneer can you make any say?
0: Oh, they can.
1: Junior ones no.
0: Mm-hmm.
1: Obi disrespect you.
0: Mm-hmm.
1: Or no, so me na metete no. And no disrespect you. To date, me entertaining wo me change biem.
0: Oh, entertaining biem.
1: Maybe because of that indiscipline.
0: Mm.
1: In the ekasem ne industry issues there. Na the seniors in the industry, you know, they refer to the junior ones. They will treat you say enkwada. They don't just say oh, they say enkwada dia.
0: Okay. We are enkwada word. You mean?
1: Yes.
0: But when they say you can refer to a 50-year-old as a junior, but not don't dare call him enkwada.
1: Ah.
0: That's all. Neba, yeah, saying your poem, any poem, Paul. Oh, maybe a Paul G or them say, Paul. Paul G, what's your make? I think so still. Intimate connection, show me why. Anyway, so yeah, entrance. And then they share, yeah, per se share, shows now across the world, UK, baby, you know, if the artists are actually making any money out of them. Because, I think this year, yeah, Kikani in Abuma, we are bound to have about 11 shows or more at Ghana for a year no UK, huh? No, we are bound to have. But the thing is that yayebi ebizo wo so a enam kwa so a eba and we want to find out say it is shows on mo ye ye no ho bebrebe yi are they making money out of it yes ya no ne enkomo aye di say are they making money out of these shows na on mo ye no ho bebrebe no
1: okay.
0: Because okay, mami fa we crank out Akon ed in komo and ray ye and I know what I say for most musicians na ye ni momono omunika pre. Also omuniska.
1: Okay.
0: But they are just famous.
1: Okay.
0: Sika pasi as o munye sika free nyumunu. I say ebini ho.
1: Famous.
0: Or si keni ho. Omuniska. They are only famous. It's fame no nebia ye hung I adrian say. Almost Kebia, or so Muniz Kebia.
1: Oh, okay.
0: Nasa Woodia, no, et tu Ghana foa, or more a mu shows. He say a UK nababe dan name more like ye new heaven be a hon ubia soria, okay, issue, ubia soria, okay, issue. Are we making money? Are they making money out of the shows, Anna?
1: Okay, Ula, no cruel woman say, me organize the show, nebida or.
0: Oh, UK,
1: there be. In TGC, nya. Omo organize no. Omo no mbiti mi aka bibi achre. 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Eno die minti minchire. Minti minchire kra.
0: Because I was speaking to some of these organizers at Nature Saturday no. Your budget break because making a WhatsApp call seems to be a bit difficult for me these days. But na yeshe.
1: Get a better phone.
0: Na but.
1: Mandes actually be mama.
0: That's your name. Me if you. Now, Yerisha, what goes into organizing these shows and how they are making or breaking even from the shows? One of the things that pop up, even for some of the venues, no, we shows, you know. For some of the venues, no, we shows, you know. Yeah, ma, kwa kwa ma, won't take footage. Ta wu ye wu show, no. Uti mi, every duo.
1: Ade.
0: Uber record, wa, adisa, usa ku chia extra sika. These are some of the rules Ekoso, and I'm wondering why they still want to have their children. Never. May I trap off for the last time? I'm fine. Then we forget about it for today. But what's it mean? Baby, I want him send network in more a more yap kakra because you have repa. It's now okay. Yeah, yeah, yeah, yeah, yeah, yeah, yeah, yeah, yeah, yeah, yeah, yeah, yeah, yeah, yeah, yeah, yeah, yeah, yeah, yeah, yeah, yeah, yeah, yeah, yeah, yeah, yeah, yeah, yeah, yeah, yeah, yeah, yeah, yeah, say say 5 million na. They say no 5 million Ghana cedis. And I buy Eddie can release your mom. 5 million no. What they call dollar more is almost about four. Almost, I can't credit to be $500,000. Okay, I think we have to end it because still nano Paul NT and Kai and now Okasasua Emma. So yes, we'll end up for GBT now. Now that not me chim and he said for some of the venues normally, you know, I'm being told say there are some strict rules which includes say untimi and recording. Even for some people, they can't even use their phones to record anything. So we a media person, I will call record, okay, you need to pay.
1: Okay.
0: And I'm like, we're booking for horn, and why you on one issue? I didn't want to say chia for, you know, recording and, you know, videography. Why? So if these are some of the rules, why do they still go ahead and be paying big, big money for these halls?
1: Well, question way there. Ebia, maybe same thing and say, you know. I mean, but this will be Sanya, Ukutia, you know. I mean, be a Kasai or Koye show, be or Koye program, be or UK. And I say, net rate near very low.
0: Venue rate.
1: Yes. Very low. But we, you know, no a bokasin. The other hall na
0: the rate in was
1: the rate no cost room. And they call it the fine prints. But yeah, contract be a no kind of fine prints no. It be a ha untimin fed your name hajis or toy diane. A ha untimin you will hajis a OG way or ho.
0: Yeah.
1: It be a video recording ya okay. It be a more production team or ho. Into the other number low.
0: But sika kese na bitch ya na be ko other place na baby a uzu benye sika free no
1: yes
0: ya sa blocki ho
1: yes inti ni ade ama olo no enye me ni nyina je se oyo obewie no na eye higher inti eye some of these things na ye marketing and as business strategies yeah obi kasi o meton ka ya ma o cheap and a phone crab obetimi ebrochile shops ni bi. Yes, you brabe ji phone free. Uji phone ni free ya. Ola telecom. Your friends eh. Ola mobile. Free brabe ji phone.
0: Ola ba. Ola ba ba.
1: Ola ba. Okay.
0: So ola mobile.
1: Aha.
0: Ti meyi mono.
1: Aha.
0: Fio man ola ba.
1: Ola ba. Be ji phone free. But every month, you know, so to data.
0: E free ye ho.
1: E free ho. Data no so minimum of ABR 50 cedis.
0: AB so anka wo na get an auto data.
1: But your mom phone free. Ube wie no atu ya phone no within a year no atu ya phone no as an atom data so amam nya ho. Until these are some of the things. Yeah, obi obe criticize bia no. On consider sa na ma we.
0: Because I also saw Dinah who could deal come some time ago like I said. The entire man most of the gospel musicians, you know. Some of the venues you hate me for more is because Nipana venue near Nidian Obia or one of the shops or see a beer count. One of our patrons are Babe patronage shoes, you know, they have to buy from the shops, especially alcohol.
1: Yeah,
0: and gospel musicians shows gospel for no more to alcohol. No, it's Nipano who said, or the venue, no matter said, they will change, we say, betting the amount at a lower rate, but on only lower rate, no, the amount, baby, you'll be in the CK free. Any normal now or turn around the venue, no? Any shops now, what a venue no so no. It is a on to me in ton one dia. And the name the entity also the mouth as that at that rate.
1: Yeah.
0: It's one farm out.
1: Yeah. Now one who in cinema business, Ubisa Oma property cinema business now. They will tell you say, Omunyo musika from sale of drinks ne we popcorn ne near mano. I know no omunyo musika free. We bring any tickets no.
0: And popcorn no, and they drink. But I said, as a man who say, I said, Silverbird so your promo be with free popcorn and drinks.
1: Okay. So there may be an a film no arrangements be out there in your film no.
0: Yeah.
1: Aha. The tickets no higher than. There has dynamics in this business, and you know, and I concur and say, Ejuma no, your baby is kind of.
0: They did it quite. Or no, they'll change the day they cry.
1: But me chow, and me jana semnoso. Eddie Achrao say, a human and so no. Unni moa. A war baby is cannibal.
0: Yeah.
1: Yeah. We betting I be, you know, I can see you, medium free.
0: But, unni baby will begin to seek a free.
1: You'll be in a seeker free.
0: Because at the last time, episode didn't come on. He said, he also wanted to show us where he gets his money from.
1: Exactly.
0: Most musicians are not really paying attention to that part. Say, ono no she ne pawani adeno. Ibi adrenio. And recently, me use Stone Boy suku okumasi. No, so a cotton CDs. I think CDs and say play pen or say BBC or the account. I don't know what it is.
1: Play pen. No idea.
0: It says play pen or something. And maybe it's a pen drive.
1: Oh, okay.
0: But Ota okay. No wa autography amount. And look at the number of people
1: Nipa Kotoe.
0: Yeah, and they were taking pictures. And or turn on which a picture.
1: Okay.
0: No, they are to say them I'm a more chairman. Me talk CD no to. But me picture the enemy in time.
1: Oh, okay.
0: But CD in the metal. Because it's part of a certain history. Yes, you try to.
1: But you're no more. Omwa kruma omama more hollow. I didn't say I won't find call so.
0: Well, I don't know his business plan.
1: Yeah. I mean, I say, we are in the business, but by way of extension and so no. Sometimes, you will free. One say, market be a, you bet me a criticize be. But, eh, be a na, you float in your money. Look, there was more money in loot
0: than the Kogusi and the shops.
1: Yeah.
0: Say, no.
1: Imagine say Stone Boy and Kasa Ejina Kayamu. No, ni near Bonum loud. Na man fool to banish Stone Boys for Stone Boy, dear Sama, ni see, you know, and asking it play pen
0: with playpen or American.
1: Na or tongue. Nisha and mount or beating yato, we did 2 days, Wokumasi. We did 2 days, Wokumasi. Si call Bessisa Ediaba. Just 2 days.
0: But then again, you also ask yourself, so, Obinya sa time no?
1: Inya time in Yijiska, enton.
0: Because, be at that time now, Odebe Kono, you're booking it for sure.
1: Ola, what?
0: Ah, Oji be a millions being so. Oh.
1: Ola.
0: It in Kobeti me, you sue AB and the fan base, no?
1: Me pacho.
0: Ana?
1: Me pacho.
0: Hmm.
1: And you may, and you show. And you show business.
0: Okay.
1: Ya fa artist bi every Ghana akọ America by then no na show bi aye buku no han sey no siko obenya no wa charge no na eye more than ni aye de ne kọ America ne okwa kọji but u jai scan wa han sey no kọ America
0: adem
1: I don't know ebia
0: your op travel experience
1: bi ebia e na afi op sey hu sey ye what you call show America. Now, yeah. But business wise, no. Last, enna we be ba hansi anime account, ma siya, anodun so so, you can bore me, no. We ye album, a ye business on its own.
0: Yeah.
1: That album now, why ye no? I don't say a ye album, no. Inti for 2 years, two music kenyina, one sales, then a performance, endorsements, then yema. into new year and unim say okay regional tour no say na me ye no sales of the album no ene nyamin chade e be adwene be fie kakra kakra they started doing this CDs and
0: independent
1: in tin over 2 days Ashanti region me call round me jiji husika no when your bank be di wachi
0: bank no di wachi
1: oh yeah ninka o jiji scan go ayi no ola
0: the bank won be sadin
1: oh yeah they do ayi ye kwa pom ko jiji nsawa
0: say yin de oti fa ko
1: ah no ntibi oni van no di di achiri
0: hey
1: oh ola
0: well I don't know about that
1: yeah,
0: if your bank sin be bay
1: they can use a van omo van yeah no di di achiri omo hu scan no the volumes of scar o jiji ya and I bet you the volume of scar o be jiji no
0: because I don't remember us it. Going on a float in a bank.
1: A new idea na me neighbor. Send me a year dear be a buy omo hu
0: di achi
1: no omo di achi no sa no beti me di wenzu achi no mo jiji scan no ma because you are talking stone boy look at me huge following
0: o beti me aton pa
1: yes
0: yeah that's true
1: omo ti se stone boy but we better na on jiji se ska we from Ashanti region you go to the north you come to Abia Bono region share the whole country you know the 16 regions all call round your business so ola I bet you see cause sano will be more than shows be obebobo I bet you because most of them have not experienced money in this industry me can say same way they be most of them and experience sika ewo industry
0: yet because me share near iconic or say in the music industry the artist is the last to get paid
1: but say say no
0: he is the broke one but he is the most famous if you want to be broke and famous be an artist
1: okay but you see now the artist no onuana say technology allow first no the artist no only the means or the beco factory
0: yeah
1: akwa kutwa enwomo no what you say but say technology allow no into no abeti me atwa Kofi Donko Celestine Donko
0: yeah
1: ne pen drives or the buy no or say asan wa order new one
0: asan
1: fen wa order your friend say
0: new ones
1: into modern things na say but I bet you we can make over 5 million CDs
0: from the pen drive
1: yes
0: This
1: is what artists name omu nim but getting down to the people direct ni stone boy echo round sa akodi odie eye album on tra cd kakra pen drive kakra no so call round na ebia cd ba ko die yom fa kwata kwata 50 cds and say odie yom fa na lowest class at 20 cities. Nuncha 200,000 piece. It's the easiest thing for this market. 200,000 will be only market size. You know, when you say 200,000 is very easy to. Ni an calculate say I.
0: No, obisa say. Kokrat 10 cities.
1: What's it?
0: Is it two? Whatever say why 200,000 copies. But could be at 10 cities. That's about 2 million. Cool chop.
1: Bisase omo ye we ahino munya. Shows ni mayo. Shows ni may.
0: Also conscious conversations are needful for any info association or group. I love you both for your harmony.
1: Why no?
0: It be 9GH. I don't even know. That's the Facebook. And we used to say, Ola, what's happening to your mid-morning show on NIFM? Have you guys stopped it? No, we have not. We will resume soon. Watch out for the revamp, rebranded, repackaged NIT FM entertainment show. Why? Entertainment G. What we say, Mr. Asim, we say, yeah, I know, sir, my brother. I used to say, for them. I know you have a problem. But, Yeko and Komoi, so finally, now, unfortunately, he actually sent me a mechanic and an amount of so a year enough for the fee.
1: Ola,
0: is you have any fee?
1: Ola, Sika, yeah, can you?
0: In
1: the Why not a release album on Yaseska?
0: Very few.
1: None.
0: But on say Yanoka is part of the reasons why you release the album.
1: Yeah.
0: Because
1: it was on Yaseska. But what one are you conquering? You know? First, you know, Linka Oya, so the comma distributor, be your baby.
0: Yeah.
1: Na distributor and so ne or the comma one, but say no. You have access to run it yourself.
0: Setina Oka say, if you want to make real money,
1: mm-hmm.
0: go to the other sectors of music business.
1: So now you are going to do the distribution and the marketing. Yourself. The strategy nensu yes, you say no, you have followers.
0: Mm.
1: You the artist no nyankopon aboa wa mawanya over million followers,
0: mm-hmm.
1: even on social media pe.
0: Mm-hmm.
1: That's what you say. You on the streets in so no. You can get at least 10%.
0: Obiti say Uwafasi wali. The last time Okoye show be independent square say yeah, numbers and I see 600,000 people.
1: Mm-hmm.
0: Imagine he has set up a sales point.
1: Point.
0: Ewo.
1: Yeah.
0: Yeah. How much would he have made out of that free show?
1: And see, baby, you see, a human tell you. We analyze the whole thing. Alex both with his distribution experience, giving us the numbers and all that. Adjuman didn't say yet.
0: But so the principle, and I said the primary question, when you come out with these brilliant ideas, na pen dive ni CDs and omuta moka bonaway. And come on, my one. I was in a pen dive ni CDs. Yeah, tie a bonaway.
1: Cast na ni namo no. Bandes be last be bandes say cast no pen drive. Cast eh bano. Pen drives ni no. Ni eh mi ngwan ni say. Ni gam bandes a vigorous ni say, you know a charge. If ni say cast ni bi wo hold it down. Ni eba no ye just about 10% the num chrome me say me car me drive bi ni. What you must say?
0: Yeah.
1: But there are cars, maybe not wahono, about 10% when they be nim.
0: But a nim, this is what we where we make
1: but the point. But a nim, maybe walk room no,
0: even the new ones, you know, a nim because yeah, na yama technology di a nim kind.
1: Exactly.
0: And now, one more moya car now say oh, but people don't even use this name. Well, why do we include it?
1: But
0: if people nimo, should go back to
1: yeah,
0: using
1: yeah, yeah, yeah.
0: I want to be sure.
1: But since you almost started manufacture, your friend is saying, you know, a power player, you know. Almost that thing manufacture.
0: So it means that with time, cars no better go back
1: to your business
0: adding CD players.
1: Exactly.
0: And pen drive. Yeah.
1: But what the young fan is saying, they create new they we have pen drives.
0: Mm-hmm.
1: They have pen drives in the CD, new pen drive. And the cars there what CD, no? Mm-hmm. And draws us in your NDC CD.
0: Yeah.
1: And you almost what CD, they didn't know mobile.
0: At the Hawker.
1: Aha. But what you know, no one money be a. Boys, say boys, na tonton. Uni mo kada duro ko ambo. I know them. Omo tonton pirates. I know them.
0: Oh, but send the last will be sending videos. My word, no plan for you.
1: Yes.
0: A man for bad. No, omo be top end die.
1: Yeah.
0: Omo kabon wohi.
1: But who are
0: the same people asking the question? No. Mumu say our pirates. No, omo kabon wohi.
1: Me say who are you? Ojumanu manu di. Osi omo eja omo eja. Enya omo na eja. Who na we?
0: No no eja is also plan.
1: The BIA me say ya two omo drew. Oh, me assure say pirates na two omo drew. Into na more madrino, you know, a lutu kakra. Into your munti me, eh, I wish one day you give Celestine, Kofi Donkor the platform. Yeah. Give him the platform to share his experience.
0: He's done that with us. Okay.
1: Really?
0: When we were having a conversation around.
1: I remember Easter Monday.
0: Mm-hmm.
1: He called me just to thank me.
0: Easter Monday.
1: Yeah, he called me just to thank me.
0: Say.
1: For the pen drive experience now.
0: Oh, okay.
1: Yeah. Just to thank me. Because he was one critic.
0: Who thought technology had taken
1: over. Yeah.
0: So there's nothing we can do.
1: Yeah. But you know, let me try what this guy is saying. And he's been like amazed, say, all the while because of share the returns. My friend, me and me be. Advice you, I'm say, Charlie, try.
0: So it's not like, sorry. It's not like, oh, yeah, pen drive, no, Jai, the other aspect.
1: No.
0: But it is an addition that you should pay attention to.
1: Yes. Niyasi Ujai, no. Eh, yes, I have free streaming, now you streaming, no. Jai, because M. Sika. any say all the cottus are free streaming now. Ni otor no on top. Obeko bo ni free wo ho.
0: So we cut off the free streaming platform to say
1: yes.
0: Audio Mac here.
1: Cut them off. They are not giving support. They are not helping your business. They are thinking of themselves. Omo munye sika sin wo. E person maintaining it because look, if Ghana you have about 200 musicians. Ed your number to ha. Obi ade kakra no nko e ba ni nche. Kwekwa na si ade che. Oche mu 4 wa ma 1. Eh, one of three.
0: No,
1: one for one. But we have one from Munina into Nyanka. Muya Sadebia.
0: 200, no, no.
1: Yes.
0: And now, what train? Why do you
1: yes. have to Nyama? And one more of some voodoo analysis of the whole thing. Actually, I'll say you have access to the whole world. You have this, you have that. We're brim when it's so. And so, I'm going to call Kwanka. Ubo India Nyumwa. But India Nyumwa is streaming. But we won't go India Nyumwa. Sahana, the whole world, no, catch it out. Your songs are not going anywhere. Your songs are not unya algorithms you account more fresh than the day.
0: Yeah.
1: Analytics. Uhu India, Ghana for away India and a boy.
0: You cannot be too
1: I'm telling you, Ghana for away India and a boy. Uhu America, Ghana for away America and a boy.
0: It is not always the case.
1: It's not always the case.
0: Kidding, you might cut top a chat to India now.
1: Ghana for the boy no more.
0: It's Ghana for away India, no, we bro be 8 million.
1: Me say a Ghana for a war no boy. And no more tea,
0: but India be enjoying and no booby. Kakalikai. Send your Ghana for one enjoy. So you may be right, Ebia. Send your shots if you Ghana. Ghana for Nabo. I enjoy. And a man for be I or Makono. No Musaku team. That's
1: you see, how you move. When you are doing your business plan, you don't use the accidental, your friend is saying, quote unquote, opportunities to build a business. What am I saying?
0: Yeah.
1: And you may be, but back on FM hit ya. That doesn't mean say, that is an opening market and you bet me I hit you all. In no build business plan, no your marketing plan now say me Indian so one few year befao. Your primary market should be your main focus. Build your primary market, which is Ghana market, you know. Focus on it. Oh build there, then you can explore. But say in the year primary market, you know, and you chase secondary market. Secondary market can never sustain your business. No, it can never. The Chinese experience. China, I did the whole world affair. Omo primary market, omo China.
0: Yeah.
1: And yama no huso omo yeri ni na no. Omo consume first, e omo ho. Affair we are, and sanati ni omo bad mo bejiako. But they have the foothold in their country because they have the numbers.
0: They have the numbers.
1: At a point when the whole world turned their back on China, happened, they were okay.
0: Because omo abeto to omadi.
1: Omo abeto to omadi.
0: The factories do not suffer.
1: The local entertainment business should force on their primary market. That is Ghana. Let's build a market here. Yeah, no so. But krana e wono. When we strategize here. Yeah, you're okay.
0: Okay.
1: I don't think 2 million to an artist for an album.
0: Two million Ghana cedis.
1: 2 million Ghana cedis. And you're bad business.
0: No, it's not. It's not. But so mube fa on bet you know.
1: Oh, yeah, too. Bet you.
0: Because muko UK toy, koba UK, kobo shoes, utia expensive halls, you are paying other bills, who take his comfort to a more percentage now the ube we now can bear £10,000 it be a £15,000 £20,000 was my e now the nam o kona ka o de o nyom di e chiri ena wamu wamu abe guo nipa 800 nipa 1000 nipa 400 uti ni nyamu be 200 kwa mamu tu ubi mao £10 kwa kene se extra money but amu mva
1: Even who is our town city? No.
0: Even who is our town city? Now even
1: he's a star.
0: Now he obeya. Now say he can't watch me. no by American ni bomo friends. Wan ko jina kwa wan doni.
1: But we no so
0: yes. We star channel.
1: There be we were star. Won say CDD e won say eh ebinum de tonton CD won. And won dey call shop money amama won. But you just say wa na wo ko ton sun CDs. You know say yeah, ain't you know. Soon say, yeah, and you're known as
0: some of the first tuning, yeah.
1: Oh, there be Missy Ola,
0: maybe
1: believe you say either the streaming platforms not to Omadru and now pirates in Swat to Omadru. Internet Emma Adriano,
0: they don't want to listen.
1: No. I tried.
0: I mean, pound your money, sorry, so.
1: Papa,
0: I say, unfortunately, said a Mikai, and I know. In sooner, ma, you know, no meaning, and to me, I'm a mechanic.
1: But, oh, dear,
0: Baba.
1: In sooner, find it, if you inquire.
0: Minimum, you're sure, said the Nicole. Oh, no, what is it? Oh, did they say Zoo turn us on one and one is on one is
1: on sooner than the Bell because you're saying,
0: why,
1: the first Zoomer
0: is on the Nebaco.
1: Zoom Benano
0: is on the Nebaco. Is only in Jano cry.
1: Daddy, your mom pies will be to me about the Drew.
0: And then you may a man waiter.
1: There are FM Bluetooth modulators
0: available on the roadside, which uses pen drive, and most drivers actually buy them.
1: I try.
0: Thank you so much, Mr. Sokrisafo. Yedi, you ever see no DMFA, no med, fa, dear canon, and to us so. Entertainment review now, which is Yami Admamida, Yabe be in Semnimin, and na Yabe Gibrena, Yachi Mui, na Yashe, baby, everything yes, here, a dear dear boy industries in Nina. Medin de Ola Michael, Clinton, Amakone Boami, Peter Square, Pepra, Dominic, Pretty Joyce, and a boy with social media, and so. Said there are more many messages on Facebook no unyakwa na mo so what you me ascending. Thank you so much. Yedimosi Odi Atwaso.

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1: Ago.
2: Yes, Bramu.
1: Hey, what you have no what you have no?
2: A juma or no, quiet, I know now, or so cry body pains are all firm when you grow.
1: Eh, no, great.
2: And a man wants you di me and na poswa manu. And it's how the original hand and then sano.
1: Media mi kunya speed dot spray. And in the gel. And I'm this baby a yamiano. Few more minutes. Ya jome.
0: Okay. What's the speed dot gang?
1: Yeah, from the speed dot spray. The gel so ho. Ne ye pale release spray.
2: And a train. Na minko pebi manu na nasa my mobile.
1: Oh, speed dot be manu fast relief. 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Wa beti, wa nsa, wa nentini.
0: Efia, ye first no kopi bibremi.
1: Speed of spray, and then the jet, and then the pharmacist, and over the counter medicine sellers. Also is chemist, and wa diabba, adabraka, okaishi, and okumasi. 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
2: Speed of spray, and then the gel.
1: Ni relief. Hey, yes, speedy.
2: FDA, Ajay, Jody, and Kato, Yatu.
3: Darling.
1: Yes.
3: Now then, what for Pilas or Motu, more whatever?
1: Mekoda Kunan will hold.
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1: Ah, Mekoda Hose. 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Adia Brabo from Abofre, Ajay's Rakoto. Eh? We are Bofre, the Strike Kayasu. Eh, too bad you cry, eh, you cry. After no bell cross across. Eh, Pierre, you cry. Eh, you cry from one.
3: Ah, Mira, and Eddie Odika, and Eddie would give him. As a minister, Abofrani, Yamiani, ya, or Jim from Ma, or Sun, or Pre, Nasa woman, or Osso's gripe, Miss Shanoma, now a junior from Bemana Dama, who follows Ukraine, Aquada, not just an eman, not quite a book, or Mantem.
1: That Ben Yato drew through Osso's chemistry, Eddie Ramada.
3: Hey, you've been see that.
1: Not Dentina, what did Osso's gripe mixer? 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
1: It will be an hour. Who is you?
3: Oh, darling, darling.
1: Oh, Jazz, Jazz.
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7: Sani, we are sitting here, a tobo, mamma, Miss Robert Bray, and I will tell my man, and you will be soon, sir.

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Police force you, Jinawa, omo dieted traffic. Any page, Jinawa, omo to and do traffic in him. Make us any pabit, ye free peace FM. Upon a bimu quick, a biko krumi biba, amu tie peace FM numeria. They can testify to what to dear and kind say. 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Ti make one me hui. May bana me share that parking and me quid yo. Menti me in chakra. Men share the in training video. With the Mr. City Authorities. 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And give your videos. 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
say national security and now mo monitor media landscape no 8 years. In the next 5 minutes, this woman must be cleared from there. In the next 5 minutes, as you clear my menu, it didn't cost a mammy going to be mlimuno, sabi, or yari na dream. In John Joy Crown, which my bon what the jaw was his CA, and bon what the jaw, my mammy ni pedio, did you know what they are? Traffic basic accident is where see. Ujari wo hoye biye bibiao, in the center of this nation, wedding and coupon. Niti yawe ani arisa. Na post na na moji post ni free mampeni self say mami post na meti my ejuma na moji ni sasa. If we cannot keep our environment clean, what can we do as a nation? If we cannot keep our environment clean, most especially the streets, what else can we do? Light street lighter, intimate so in so top 2 hours and can be flooded baller. 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Because we all need to come on board to fix this nation. I was saying you'll be outside the way you can so be deep in your time. Say we your bay might be no matrim pen for agency. So, nothing per se a listening leader, sir. No much is one among. Now you're queer named when we are no report to Piper Piwaha, Niaka, and Suing Kofuha, Niaka, not the SA Ditton. The one say Kakra, Kakra Sabu's a panyai. No man develop it. Oh, my development and yeah, do a gradual process. 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Indeed, once I have the opportunity. I shall put it on board. 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

0: 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So for be catch that was said, baby, and I mean, so for Benam Kwan will swear a busy ye a bum, Nanson Cass and Crophono. 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And there, baby, I'm a tea, or sir, quam a despite, Dr. Forrest upon, or for a Dixon. 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

0: 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Ken Yabua, the former Director General, CID Republic of Ghana, opening Kasakakra, near Tongache.
1: But for you, my achievement and source form will not have been known. 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I'm grateful. 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
0: Thank you. 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You rose to the rank of the Director General CID, Republic of Ghana. But anytime I see something, then I think you need to hear or see. You gave me a hearing in ear. So I will never forget you. We are seeing a band on the school, nipa, and you're paying nanny and almost saying, could you make a watch as you said, Unama? You'll be an idea who bono, no one can so bobo bra. 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How dare you?
2: Peace,
0: FM. 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

permit me, kindly permit me to use this, your airtime of yours, to say a very big thank you to some people who have made me who I am today. 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

0: Mr. Dian Kain Kwabi Yaboa, Manan Vaida Yaboa, and my beloved wife, Nancy Ansa. This is coming from Ansa Isaac Ghana Gas. He happens to be a blind man. And I do remember we gave him a lot of opportunities on our show for him to showcase his talent to the whole world. Now, they are now branching as your binti, and they, sebi, or any friend here, nenso, or Edmo Ghana Gas. And I say, oh, fuck, why we so, at the nipe beer, in his dark days. And man, if you are singing, I say, I've been a real young man, no. Say, nipa, we, eh, mwa. Reverend Dr. Delilah Bunza, Dr. Ben K. D. Asantete, Dr. Otiku Jabba, Udi Ahinkan Kwame Yoboa, Kelamini, Madam Vaya Yoboa, and a beloved wife, Nancy and Ansa. This is coming from Isaac Ansa, Ghana Gas. Kwayo dia! 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A man say different. Musana and say, Mnashibe Gani Bako, Oma Nanaya or Kessi program, no subium, San say, I found who agree, because on Hanoho, and Tuka, and Fino Waho, and Mama on Fence and Mepim Pemno. 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I'm busy bi.
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0: Yeah, for your information, tell us how Ghana, si ama Ghana fwe nante se, adia e yade shi, sa uto data nasa, uto anasa, uto ya nasa, udu sika toa toa toa toa toa toa toa toa. 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
0: So, tisi ana min kan fan fan nadao, *100#, no, uti mi fasu senisi kadi mama mfu, nane akazi nsu utuwe sabi mpiradu ya sa, unsamu ye, uyamu ye, anye bi watu mi pushi, ali kwa mehame. 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
0: 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In the car farm, say, and Kabuen Koman and I or Kesse, news editor, that's why media say, all money and the idea said, say, next week, and then I walk you pepe, not first match, it's off oh, Canada, America, and Mexico. And by Wednesday, as a TV, you do me, Hammy. 985 Ghana cedis per, but some me uji 45,000. And you are more news on Kwan, the news to the Enyamai. And on a thing, there's always your money, you're 35 the amount. To work like it to a 100,000. Now then.
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0: And this, I want me on to TV. I'm from Kwachema, I'm in 50 will be a few bakubako. I'm honorable college dad, I'm more about so. 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
0: Adama Gobe, hey de papa, na geno ya gobe ne moma po, o he ne moma na uni gobe no. 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Mr. William was CEO. Me how no hu in zingzong. 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
4: Wo jare.
0: No problem. 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Isi anu. Anu. Me confirm akwadwa sen say anytime obekwa China Gwangju no. Ongere local restaurant. I friend Asanka local. 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Kam nya energy drink ba ku bi. So Blue Jeans nya na wa. Blue Jeans energy drink was be tough. Na mi nimi se China me mo Blue Jeans atru ho. Vitamin B2, vitamin B3, vitamin B6, vitamin B12. Ni ni na da busu say tam. Blue Jeans energy drink was it be top off. Budget cash and carry limited. Omnom dia by 0208128190 0550001000. 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Mr. Kwan from Poike Buffalo, yes, I think he's commented on my initial comment from how we've been treating our streets in Accra, the capital town of Ghana. 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

0: Only in Cosun Tina, Odia Guagua, Yamena, the Munko, if you fed you love in a size. 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
4: Se wa ka bo ho punishment no de maru ye ri ye.
0: Ese so shu na ko mu. Thank you. What am I going to say? Hey, God, you answer me. Do a job. I'm very ready. Okay, Minya Kwabena Ajapon, one of the best morning show hosts in Ghana. He works at Rainbow Radio. Yet the Abrochi Abba Ghana. Yet the Ghana Akwa Abrochi. The English name for it is Figging. Where is that figging? Bra bra gua ho Fabian says stigging. Ti Kwabena Kwabena Japan of Rainbow Radio. What's this figging? Can I call school near director Takata? I don't fear the fig. Yeah. Okay, Kwabena, I'm going to check it. I'm going to check it. Fafa. Okay. Policeman, you are fair. I say, a two-year brof, and your point out there. Would you say, bottom message? And I bought us massage. Okay, massage, massage.
5: Yeah, girl.
0: We say your background music is second to none. Thank you. Are you ready? I say, hey, what do you think? Hey, everybody, young girl. was it share? I can get drove do you my pa etia is called dong. Say see I need two ways. A stigging and a figging and a dodging. Which of them is which is which? Nana say a do grofo yen tonka radio is. The beyond the bravo vocabulary is I can see yeah a triabro of gun and mre near the idea. Ye knew bea if he says stigging, if he said figging, if he said dodging. Guten Tag. German for Guten Tag.

0: Okay, Kwame, Kwame. 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
1: Figin. 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
2: Wajare.
0: I am a classmate. If you're not a key, American school, no, or a session leader. Na session leader, no, no, yellow for session leader. Na the cleaning, I mean, no, bobbon, homo, dem, pa, say, yeah, yeah, moi. Na, unze, and one be yum to a unload yum. A hand, gentleman kingdom. Now, I'm going to a key, oh, tia, punch, yeah.

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Okay, okay. Lawyer, ever put you be to a close. Figging is the practice of inserting a piece of skin ginger, a skin ginger root into the human anus in order to generate an acute burning sensation. Hey, in the lawyer, Mr. Bibi, COP marker, nananketia from Paul, ahano yenka brofo. In the making can, you know, me becoming cream. No one would name Nabaka James Woodian Kane, Savvy Radio Sian Casano. Brofuna, lawyer, dear Samuel, Michabuch. Wikipedia. I say, yeah, to a young Kalakadru. Nasa, lawyer, Kakadru, yeah, air pitch. Now, sir, as a good one, I can draw his hand. Entity, I say, figging. Is the practice of inserting a piece of skin ginger root into the human anus in order to generate an acute burning sensation. Enti ayese wabu modern sense ya kakaduro ho eh eni ma me maku e bro ni kwa mfa me kwa nka bi eni a lawyer we nye atua because atua de eni me so na nam akakaduro akakaduro ni me so na nam ti say eh akakaduro kwa de anya atua and I say figging is the practice of inserting a piece of

The process is called bentology. When you come on air and your production do not go through, create something nice and share with your public. Thank you. And what's your here? The Chidoski or Holland. And was a triana de quay ho figging shitting one when in yinano. If you said dorching. But any dear, and we are sabby and ma omitting your baby room home. And then I am penal. Anyway, the Chidoski Holland, or see the process is called bentology, and the art is called bottles. Bottles grease. 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

0: Okay. 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Kwabena e Japan of Rainbow Radio. Yet the Aborigine Abagana. Or say figure is an electric practice within the BDSM and kink communities that involves inserting a piece of peeled ginger root into the anus or I'm your two options. I'm going to drink. Hey, other sound on quadia. 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You just say, and unqua your wine. 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Macrapa so bono, or so, Monfedia, the park was shakoshe to kudo. Good evening to Raven Opokwa J. Rav, yet I must say, and aha, and the quanso, bre, yet did be via ABC. Nyami adum na adum bi dum ya ochina ibetu aso nyami sham bebre
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2: Food security is therefore not merely an agricultural issue. It is a strategic national security issue.
1: Well, I bear for crying, so the friend is artificial intelligence. Yeah, yeah, Junior Shako Kai, I am near my hood, you know. Or when you're for some North John, Jedi, I took your seven rounds, seven if you want to dear say. Or better say, a day of Juma and Sene Fata name, boom, and church.
3: We must establish a parliamentary AI and digital oversight committee with family protection in their mandates. We must have those committees in parliament.
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4: 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Divine Hope Herbal Center, enter, Eddie, what you have about Padabo Gasso. 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Focus ye, focus your prunity. 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
5: work with us as we make things better and as we improve the system and we can all send this country to the level we want it to be. And everybody has a role to play, regardless what you are doing, whether it's your business, whether it's farming or fishing, whether it's teaching or healing, whatever you are doing, it is important. And we urge you to do it to the benefit of the people who are at the receiving end of your efforts. So ladies and gentlemen, I want to congratulate all of us. We have come 47 years since. We have much further to go. And it's not just counting the time. It is about the quality of the impact. And as I said, it depends on all of us. We can make Ghana much better today than it was yesterday.
1: Nipa yetin in ken aye mampeni abedi echie professor Jane Nana opokuwa chimai. 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
6: Nagi imuga chino se. Nekwa ya. As in BBC. Now, I say, I told them we are BBA, culture, baby, actually, they are. And they are to be Drusua. I am Sisian Kwan, Nikadi, Naya Raya, Obia Yakuniniano, not BBA and Sia, and then I know best. Also, Bernard, you say, about to Abre, and you tell me Kumunipa, who did you are. And also, Mani Truswa, I ran, no, I saw Kudiboni. Intimidina and Najuma Dean, so Masama, make any man and say, Yedinkra, Ekoma, IGP, and in the principal. Say, I tell you, President Mahama, Wama or more order. Say, Nipan Sua, Yakunkum or more about to Numuno. Yan Hisham, not the Asoche Fatano, Yan Fankojina Emrenim.
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7: No selfishness, not greed, but the desire to serve, because that is what is that when the time comes. The same for John Mahama. He also ran away literally from the leadership. It took a lot of effort to convince him to become vice president. Now, when you see people who say, we don't want the leadership, those are genuine. When people show too much greed, too much desperation for leadership, they are not real leaders. So my plea to all people who are aspiring for leadership of our country, especially at the NDC, cut out the desperation. Cut out the selfishness. Cut out the thinking that this is about you. You must focus it left, right, and center. No.
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2: Human creditors are the full sovereignty entered global policy discussions. Its relevance has never been greater. Recent global events have exposed the fragility of international food supply chains. The COVID-19 pandemic disrupted transportation and logistic networks. The Russia-Ukraine conflict significantly affected global grain, fertilizer and energy markets. Climate-related disasters have reduced agricultural output in many regions. Rising geopolitical tensions have increased uncertainty regarding food availability and prices. Development have taught a critical lesson. A nation that cannot feed itself remains vulnerable. Food security is therefore not merely an agricultural issue. It is a strategic national security issue.
4: Na enu achile no ena urumunyamfu erikopoku waka se abiem na osadi ya piso se ya kanu anu hunsemu an ya yedo ewa asasi so ensomu nam ni na ne kan hu bi ena obesere se ya nje ebre na ye ndi hu nkomo 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
2: it emphasizes locally produced food culturally appropriate diet environmental sustainability equitable access to resources and democratic control over food systems most importantly it seeks to place control of food production back into the hands of farmers and communities rather than leaving it exclusively in the hands of multinational corporations and global market forces. A decade later, in 2007, the historic Millennium Food Sovereignty Forum was held in Mali. The forum brought together approximately 500 delegates from every continent to deepen the global understanding of food sovereignty and develop a shared agenda for the program.
4: Orumanyamfo Eriko Poku eye sunafo style asibedwani wono aso no oso afa kwawaso eye wodano nene ena etwe gwo dwumadi ekoso masibedwafie and what is answer me to be our say Manuel Akwali and William Gain to Nadia Manipoi Ebersumoye.
0: Sad Media Kroyana, Minister for Communication, Digital Technology and Innovation. Honorable Samuel Nate George, Eddie B. Kaun, what they say. Emra Sebede Fino, as I said, Womunya, Bejane Fabia, a Besser, dear friend, sir, Parliamentary Eye, and Degeta Oversight Committee. Woman Science is a usual, and Tintianya Committee be Sanwa. A banum Rasiba de Fiensu Aya, your committee, a woman's over her soul. Ya, and Yasuo Moon has so cake. Wombe to me abohom and not AI no, and Wabam Faswama ya papa. Where your fourth African Interparliamentary Conference ya, Air Kosovo, Womusa Family, Sovereignty and Paris. Nano, and what they say, as I saw my gun, your tears semi awa were too. Ya, ya, any kwan se, ye di di agro kura. Wasuwe ya, wakandi. Wakandi ya tira waman fuwa se. Jume diye bi kura ya, ebeba suwa. A co-sponsor an Africa Inter-Parliamentary Educator Family Protection Declaration, a goal of representing Africa Family Values Charter, Africa Union. End of 2025. Was February, Sir His Excellency John Dramani Mahama, aya afefo fura bekwa kwese mu no. Sir onya be AU tell person pe, sanji se we kura de edemfo.
3: We must establish a parliamentary AI and digital oversight committee with family protection in their mandates. We must have those committees in parliament. We must ratify the Malabo Convention and enact domestic data sovereignty legislation in countries that have not done that yet. Fourth, we must refuse trade agreements that compromise African digital sovereignty and data rights. We must refuse such agreements in our parliament. It makes no sense for anybody to be offering you support for agricultural help and adding sexual and reproductive health rights as part of the terms and conditions of something in agriculture or trade. What is the correlation? We must scrutinize this very well. And let us be clear, there are people who walk in the corridors of African governments, power of African governments, who are compromised and who will smuggle this in. But we stand as gatekeepers in parliament to ensure that we protect the African value.
0: What is the correlation? The Atisa Okase, the Minister of Communication, Digital Technology and Innovation, Honorable Samuel Nate George, Iman Akoli, and now William Gentry.
1: Now, yeda swagina wama ikana mra sebe defie. Onumanya for Samuel Nate George, and some kind of emu on what they are to just say. Botaya edansa, and put you my dear emua and inti, ye call a bibi my aho droswa, one mra sebe defie for a quenny watson or munina barbe carefua, and wama ikana mra sebe defia, also son Jane, edifa a bibi my yamamani yamania. And I'm afraid to be you. Say a dear and home. See a bear and say what be cry. Or maybe answer and so dear. What say a tre or memo adesiano. And I know what come and send you off what you say. Say saying, ye can homosexuality. Say a nay or baby to go. Or send a win yin yino. Say be on the corn docket and say more gra. Or send a corn no bema. Name on the corn on a young coba. Or never enter fenta fretted. Say the encrammy and nudu on wagro. Bema so to one and two gas was a me corn no bar. Name on the corn on a young coba and a quenching gas. I mean, any nana better fetta for your Sabi, aye and yama and send fata will be crat rasho. A gas when you be a befin farm no more than our dear Ewoho, or says I near man, or no some George wouldn't say a yard chin muhao, it's yam shiny ye. And yes, it will be when a ten wakeke, aha, and ye yasia this year and trasho, or say there be a yard chin muhao, nanka yasia ya tea, yamia or bony yasi, or miatia say, or bo nipa or bar, and or bo nipa bema. 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
7: a landmark ruling on gender, saying that there are only two genders, male and female. All of this onslaught is a mental condition. Homosexuality is a mental aberration. It's an aberration of the mind. These are people who need mental psychiatric care. And I'm not just saying this, because until 1976 in the United States, homosexuality was part of, was considered a mental illness in the dental and scientific manual of the U.S. That's how doctors who were trained in the U.S. before 1976 were trained. The decision to take it out as a mental illness was not based on science. It was based on a campaign, social campaign. You don't change scientific facts with social science.
1: Na wase botaya edasa inter-parliamentary conference jumedie ni so eye ye di nkomo. 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
3: These are my closing thoughts. The children of Africa did not ask to be born into a digital age. They did not choose the algorithms that shape their worldview, the platforms that colonize their attention, or the foreign ideologies that are being pushed into their homes. That choice belongs to us, the legislators, who are their parents, their grandparents, their uncles, and their aunties. We owe that to our children because our parents did that for us. We cannot be the generation of legislators and parents who failed the African continent. Every parliament that passes the Digital Family Protection Act, every legislature that ratifies the Malabo Convention, and every lawmaker who stands up to Silicon Valley and says, not in our homes, you will be fulfilling the oldest covenant in African governance, that obligation that we have to protect the next generation. That is who we are.
1: San komo e kon so Ghana mna sebe de fie wo brekwa fourth African Interparliamentary Conference ju medie no e koso de edi kan koso wo Uganda e wo 2023 de eto so mienu san so koso wo Uganda wo 2024 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
4: Greater Accra Regional Courting Council penny for and what they cratery a Piemont in Sui. Na was it Subambonea ne abaminumi and so on crying. A can who be na ne so munaya nasa sena it you found man for so. Na seven predriasa, penin tina few massa ground for. And to Greater Accra Regional standing pin for can be my and say. What is this year probably go up no some what media boa na what ya bonkwa and de Japadia who buying a one cramanta mimo. 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Now, so you ain't to make a tacati and Nina and Yasenia and Namusua, Sao Yen and Bain Yenim, and Rintin Pin for the Soroa can work to an amok and poor Befasua, or bet to my CSC and crying, not anti my ye, nor my gun a crown and Maraho. 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Yatina Kromhanomo, I am Sumbrachache, Yatina Kromhab, we near Gunyama Swache, a many person at Nancy, baby, and of course, was CC, and a Kobrane by a boiler in so no the Kogo Mucha won't found one so the Kodifi. Yes, ya has say, I buy a sass or some fan who pinedo. Nasa, I send why you find your boss, and now so many you know, in so to say, never been for, and you won't want a how. Minumi and so, and then you know, so, and so, and so, ta, car, quite will be an am so, you know, now you swag your boss into won't call, mensum, and you ain't in any ebre. Who back off one among two to yinty. Now, I don't know what you know, so what you're to just say. And pen force once, and I home massa, I didn't intimum cosubium. And to a near qua who do a can be whether Soroa can work to an amo. And Kramanta Mimu, so what qua quatina will be a nuqua siatina. What qua so dandy, Eddie, see, will be a nuqua siyesi. What was so dandy, see, swanamun qua de ochumuta and a betting yape. And pen for an hour down on my cup before me to Miabua, among so to its many baby yafa. Now, when I'm falling, I will cream say. Only greater carriage in our coordinating council is Yahoo, that would go up on us. 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
8: morning, we invited Ghana Institute of Engineers to assist with the structural integrity of this building. Of course, a building can never collapse if structurally it is strong. So we deduce that, of course, the structure may be weak. So that is what they have done. So for now, we have declared this place a security zone for now, so that nobody can get inside to take belongings that do not belong to here. So we have done our part. We are waiting patiently for the assembly to release some machines, then we can start to clear the debris. But for now, everyone was rescued yesterday. And they are saved this morning. We went to the hospital. One was at the UGMC, and then the three were at 37 Military Hospital. So everybody is safe, except the one life that was lost.
0: To say the Amidin Akai and Masapa Pepe, Ghana Institution of Engineers, Umba Kwasai to na umu akwa akwohye pe wo mu a epra ya ne di ofiri mu no ne nyina nso a kirekire mu kakama de atensa wakase ye 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
9: By law, when they even brought their planning and everything, when we've taken everything into consideration, during the construction, before even the oversight concrete from the foundation, we need to supervise. Before they do the failing of the foundation, we need to also supervise. Before the oversight concrete, we need to supervise. Before even the main structure goes up, we need to supervise. But the case is that somebody has been stopped for years and he finds his way somewhere, somehow, to put up the structure. So we have to charge him for every penny that the assembly spent on this particular debris or clearing of the mess.
10: But you also made of an arrest this individual.
9: Yeah, he will be arrested. I've spoken to the commander before coming here, and then I'm going to talk to her again that they should find where he is. We have his name and his contacts, so we are going to use that as a contact trace to get him to be arrested.
0: And yeah, do you have a fan of Wadi? Municipal Chief Executive for Wola Nkwantanai Medina, Ibrahim Fiala Fuseni. Na kura no, asamile mema ya wawo Okataban Enetra area, Ewola Nkwantanai Medina Municipality, Honorable Alex Sapon, Onosini Peace News Kasai.
11: Sometimes, you know, emra wo ho no ye be hwele se emra no enye aban ni emra ekuti aye dabi enkunti aye, but wo mo mu ne buaye because we send call permit, like maybe some insurance and maybe some compensation bet me aba. But when you don't have permit and you build, whatever problem may be CBR no e ye wo no nyame when take care kwa the assembly or the government may even decide to go an extent again to put you before court because of what has happened. Who need permit where sit down Sebi, as accident is, it is against the law. ma yen felese o me kwako tiesi ka de na me wo masters mi si da na me kunko tia permit dabi but wo kunko tia permit na eboa assembly no so technically omo tufu
0: 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A call baby assembly see ye. Now one piece news ye near resting or him watching a cassai.
12: And I pay me say around 10-11 and I mean call say tanker can be I free kumase a jubin so a munato a majato me tena yana so metia na me fre me dissec and ubia or ye involved ya yanko po adom ya ba 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
13: Yeah, man pointing fire station. Area bobe no no do me no apa husiman son. Any call a free edubin so civilian being a free and now reported fire my fat one shut down my exact the S Yankasa and see ye tree and ye buy. And I'm say a kind of work a cranty. 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
1: 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any addition being common any
14: sure to I'm funny easy cry because ni bear who's a national atrium the 10 years shown by me problem now yeah we say wall away any filling station and I cause a problem because yeah by hand me name a baby better almost 16 years in it you shouldn't talk has I talk cry you yeah a question and she ran in soon a hard journey. Send your mother brie. Hying, a higher punch, yes, say. A bar will be your boy, or my chases.
15: A higher lip side, best community season, and do that best at 4:30. And I then start here. Now, Esha Seno, not in soon toy. And the young woman got an airy. Got an airy, and now I say, you need me to 20 years. I say, in Soto Mountains. Any good one. Until Honum, the sooner to Honum by what and the higher power. Now, me, my mina money, dear. I hear the war. Now, but company, why I bet my dear, I began to mean, I say, and the problem I was having.
16: I mean, like, it's quite very, very sad, unexpected, and you just have to be indoors, and the next thing, you're a victim of flood. It's a whole lot of things. Like, apart from the communist area where you're standing right now, room 6, which is Japamoto's, like, it's terrible. The gutter, the government needs to do something about it, because if the gutter is not handled, we would always face this. It's not the first time it's happening.
1: Woman ye addition to near ma womus way at nafo or donna soon ya won chef as abreno. Yen sent you Jessica a rama from pong echo home.
17: And they are flood me. And I can flood in the bathroom. And the woman went at two in the flood in the bar. When if you are a free salam down, who banning you know, and what are they going to go ever to him? And I'm most seen it, you don't care from the view, I'm most seen over here, Juma, and a Juma, when you say tell of Fusi. Come and here, Juma, me, Nami, please say, the bonnet, Nami, that you swear it to left idea, the enemy.
18: Ma makre nini na ni insue ntumi anko aseno ni edeko yen so so de edeko
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23: Why is it?
24: Baby, I want to add another one. No, go and say, "Can you to me back?" I want to say, "I say, get me ready and ask for still now." I say, "I'm back." So, the problem, and then the town, I'm say, "I saw a show on the paper."
23: Okay. 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
2: We ya graduate ya. 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
4: Na, ye kwa and Sanfu Fromu. Multi choice Ghana and Penny Fosse. 2026 World Cup in. Why is she a papa person only Ghana this year to name February? And Tintia Bernard, you saw some year, no some year. And so see you are soon. Omu multi choice Ghana say, DSTV is so will be fear what it then. Winya mobi suwa enye na bobi. 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HD no ujina suwa. Wenya kurano. 58 Ghana CDC pe. Wobeshe eye 104 matches no live. Na wasu ocheche mama Ghana deshi ati asese. Saan 2026 FIFA World Cup we ya bako semke siyepan. 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santinia, World Cup ni chume dear air cosono, wusu benya wa chef a dear free moon. Owa Ghana has a multi-choice Ghana. Chief Executive Officer Olua Alex Oche, any peace news, Kasan say.
5: The 104 matches ninyina every customers live and in HD. 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Man say see as the ANC say, yeah, the 104 matches ninyina have to your lowest package. Your package now to 58 cities per. No way. Yeah, the 104 matches ninyina have to. Into the air catcher customers ni omo mushe ninyina say say oh DSTV decoder and be awarded that. Just subscribe. Could 350 ACD spec number your lowest package. No, so we 104 matches nini na ashe or DSTV. So person subscribe or DSTV decoder and be awarded that. Now, and who yam pokras over free. *759# *759#. Obona de o decoder number ni bi bia shema. Obere connect. We tia the lowest package number ba DSTV. So now we nya all the matches ahwe.
4: Afa orua eso che ne ne nkomo ni mu ni ebisa se obi nso so ho ade DSTV ni woni bi kra. 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
5: Se wunye uni DSTV de dade a ye wo dealers be bree ewo baby be bree wo enkra ha betimi kra by office o abelen pe obenya decoder any dish no wanya obi amana koya ma na oba DSTV so dish any decoder ni 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Yeah, Kasai office, or Abelenpe, Ubahanswa, Ubenyebi, Kumasi, or Agents Libre, or Rancos, Oko Tamale, Oko Kuforidia, just a Bia Ubenya.
4: Obi
5: agents any dealers
4: need
5: be around.
4: What's the say one sir? Anya na kan ne na 2026 FIFA World Cup no a France here. We be crown and penny for ebeden we di e Mexico. Multi choice na say. We no one yesh chance here e kopem kita won sabo so me dey to so dun crown. World Cup no ebeben e yenti be da wo mutu me die ne so. Nenya emfa so pi. Oba Ghana has a chief executive officer or some multi-choice Ghana. Ora Alex Ochenye Tenin Kana Sabani and Saint Joni Caleb. Kwa ante e woman and say we jina we so na ye tree mwaba tiawa.
6: Oh, jam no. Nancy, dia wo jueni. As a confidence level, so as a kosropa.
7: I was a manager. If it's a my friend, Mr. Kill, I a bear man, Cassa.
6: Wa fa meme draw, Mr. Kill, I a bear memoir. And your friend, I obey your own debates.
7: Tell him. Hey, now I don't want to work, Cassa. That's all moi, Monsieur Mr. Kill, ya yeah, ma friend. My bear memoir. Case closed. Listen to some of your bear man, Cassa. And many of Mr. Kill, you do Mr. Kill, our pharmacies, Herba, and over the counter medicine shops. Dudua, Kokulun Ghana Limited, East Legon, a Champo Junction. For 0244-139176. Anan 0204-139176. And remember what you fear doing what you do, Kronkwa, and your friend Mr. Kill.
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0: 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Na yehwe players are my hood or dear corner. Player or my ni players is sa and mofra wumuo and or my honest in the players and pinu for pa wumuo artist or moka kupimu and walk up against yase. Na ye shasi and ye her Ivory Coast. Ivory Coast your my honest wa qualify na walk up against you could be. Na where players Ivory Coast the dear call. 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Now, player who supper Brantier, Gilberto Mora, with Mexico. One so no, and in Finchan or Fompa, a few crana, when you're Finchan doing so. Now, so, Mexico for say, Pratino, skills one in Miano.
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2: 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Wasi we here for you. Everywhere you go. Hisense Ghana. Eye everyday prices. For everyday people, what it is one who say who you need more sense. On your man who do it is our smartphones, electric cooker, washing machine, air condition, safety high sense, wa NHA, in Tiano to be why. Dolphin roofing system says, what chance a genius will ball dash one chance, no, yeah, Dolphin, why. To be a woman chain, what be a count, also society, no idea, who do pay a slip no copper, or who in few years, that's all between a kakanka crap. Dolphin Roofing System Sim. Wawo Trinity Theological Seminary Nechi. Kaise Allied Fuel Station. 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So ba so be ma what thing can we form? What thing can I dedicate him? Say my God, what dear we form? No more tree herbal powder. 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
6: 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Ohinere seasoning powder. 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Aye de.
5: Ohinere spices.
6: And we'll draw a drum at 0420-780-5398 and 0244-525908 FDA AG Ejedian Kratui Atum.
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13: All correct, sir.
14: I take up man.
13: Mary made your delay man capsules. See, I wouldn't be idea.
14: Boy, yeah.
13: I wouldn't have won your son. Would delay a human so papa. Now, what say? Now, we yen ye pa.
14: The man capsules. I don't know. I'm my sister. Look to be my entertain.
13: I can see. Now, look at Mr. and then the capsules, sir. A man and Maryman in a numbiano. Menumbiano middle. Who may say?
14: Who said what he feel? I have fed neat pa.
13: Ain't in our question. What would delay,
14: sir?
13: Lock and Mr. in the capsules. Means so if it's a chrome, we yaw biem mura se wo be dilele kra no a misro he
4: be ma na wo be bia wo be hu dia wo mpen ana wo be ti yaw bi e wo ho be bia no fa lock and mixer asia no dia re bi ti se gonorrhea why syphilis and dia keka won wo bia woni ntimi da ntima lock and mixer and in the capsules e me yin fru e wo heba e bi pharmacies ni na mu bubu a fra 0242 3577 and 0202 675 778
13: Lock and Mister and then the capsules.
4: And what's that dear?
13: In kind.
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20: Mirror. 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
21: 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Now, my baby, this Wakraman. 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And no, now, Bamia, you, Mrs. Yarini, every Honoma. She said, Mitimu Koto Saria, my. Fire, Wobano, Oba Mimranis, Anu.
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9: The eye never forgets what the heart has seen. You become wise when you begin to run out of money. One who eats alone cannot discuss the taste of the food with others. When the music changes, so does the dance. A tree is known by its fruits. The sun does not forget a village just because it is small. The strength of a buffalo is in the herd. He who thinks he is leading and has no one following is only taking a walk. Do not look where you fell, but where you slipped. The path of a snake is never straight. A bird that flies off the earth and lands on an anthill is still on the ground. The lizard that jumped from the high Iroko tree to the ground said he would praise himself if no one else did.

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And unti sad ready. I said I can come on.

Narcotic Commission for Narcotic Control Commission. Asabri Aye Director Nankasa Brigadier General Maxwell Manti. 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You see, I'm so far to you, also. You ever bought the Rama, Awofo, and Ransom and Maba, Mamu and Nubonina, Moko Pap, Pap, drink, drink. And Sana Wadi, Rubia Frafra, Mosani Penny, you know. Your best friends are watching with you now. You see, it's never too late, oh. Say I didn't want to talk when I can't have an intermapefra and Chima Munagana Yamuti. It's a little bit of a hole. We'll be in a whole norita. When we are pop pop, we join, join. Most of when you're careful. It's as a mumu sani panam said you man a crown. Say yes, so mumma. Sansa Muna more tongue, I'm a rant in my band. And now why you be sure one will soon be sunny at this. And yes, I'm not going to be a penny new. But it, we need to, sometimes we need to enforce the laws in this country. Now, Obia, who says, say, Obia, and our family. So we are awful. Now we shall ban who can. We're from our SSS. Now we're going to see your new know your child's friend. That you're the girl calling your name. When you come from home, I see that. The best friend. Namuma sa money namu unkomu frano in peninga mu yesa mu amor pap namu decide many na yesremu. Aye 26th of June between 8 o'clock and 12 midday. Ewo UPSC auditorium. Narcotic Control Commission. Aye World Drug Day no arebasu. Yebeswe yetu safofu adofu sukufu mantini maba umra. Na yen kwa jinjini sasa mwenye na World Drugs Day na asama yijina so this year no year also the world drug problems the world drug problem persistent issues and the new challenges innovative and responses a Friday 26 June a red basso and the power between 8 and 10 a.m. Erica 12 midday. Yes, rest will be on right. I am Fabia Kuye and Cabo Modon. Yes, your corner, your person, your bressa. A year, the bonny assic crack. Oh, Ghana. I mean, she are narcotic for me, Mama Bassinia Juma. Why? Sabridi and Chibia Nakabnama for Tinasi. Good evening. However, by Subia, Jerry of Foriachina, I know you love this one. Good evening, Gunnar Jerry. Riding sure, wise.

My main coach and national security coordinator, COP Osman Abdul Razak. Maybe I will be a Michelle Sabri. Maybe this will be a Boko. Around the world, I hear the bro Sabri. We are affiliates. I'm not saying affiliates. Ain't you Sabri? We're going to take a break here. Messing up a view after around the world. I'm a lawyer, COP Michael Nananketia from Pong. Director General Finance, Ghana Police Service. I don't cry, I say, our bass him singing band, my patron. Ain't he paid Peter? Mungwa sound. And also remember that the sun will never harm you by day, nor the moon by night. Simone Petro. Mungwa sound.

Mamin Kochia, Aye, Mr. Henry Autry Jr., Chairman of Abosok Spare Parts Dealers Association, President Ghana Spare Parts Dealers Association, CEO of Ben City House Engines, Right Abia Bokodia, Nami Sansun Kochia, the Managing Director of Nabus Motors, Nana Edibonsu, Mr. Richard Kwanza, good evening to you. Yashisha Wangina Nakaya and you. That's the Yapima Pima Pim. Now, so what's empty? And you see the Yeruba sound. And Yamuma Yamta, and I'm saying good evening to you, Ivy Apia of Ghana Bias Association, Ashanti Region. Good evening.

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A Rama Buedria of Latte Ekrapim from the family. 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Yes, Ganaba. And Ayawa with Anyamisha on your case. 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

0: 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Say to me, Quaya da woman, and say, a man signed Tiame Cabana Marfu Bacope. Italian Captain George, Squadron Ledrerel, the Matinasi, the Macan, and the Amamo. I've been 7 years. Yes, sir, a summon pinnipa, Nipanoa, and a pen of one. Fire service for Womu Jintina Wombebi Accra Central and Womu Tandy a Tuatwaso Mokaya Christmas no 24th, 23rd in the 24th. One will say, and Domu Be Kromuama na as a fire service for no Kron Womu pumping Shiogu or Mount Fuamu. Because nani pano abba pesu mesi wudi womu. Enti womu tender, fire tender no. Womu di shemwiem. 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Fire service fuwe jine njina huwa. Tireza stand by in case se bibi niya. Na minimu se. Ghana for say woman the fire service for dear grow said ye yo. Abrant ye ba kuchem. Na womu tender CCC wo. Na fire service for na ya tin sen. Ejina hu. Abem se womu penny ba ku. Say as wo pepe se. Fire service for no womu nyahu ki kambia. O man for bemus woma ya alert you. Nti ya pe no aka kire omu wa let no wo gbadina cream is tabai cream na gba is na etemu oh sia we o ma de akwensi so nsu but onte bi wa omuye attention. O kasa, omu nkasa, because omu jina parade. 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Because omu wa parade, ubiya mbechesi, ubiya mu, ubiya hanchu. And to undo one more, I say, we may not intend no one swam a boss in the car, say, oh, swam woman to South Police for. And to no answer, do one more, I say, fire, let, cream. Be one stand by. Woman said, woman. Alert, woman. Say, eh, two no more. I dare crew, Mujin, and I'm pursuing. And no answer would tell any. No, I show more. No, Omer Kamuko. A brandy about Kuba saying, still, I know Mujin attention. Then whom were you? A dad to hand on a mumbra. Come on, Timmy, come in, and I'm say, Yadi, and sure me. No, a chumco. A branch here by Kosha Darabia. Obaba saying, no more boss, no Mukasa. Eh, mono, no. It's a sure any moon. Now, boss, no Mukasa, we ain't it. On so often, wedding, no, a chum. A branch here by a a cotton in Yama or the bassin. Stay a new mukasa. Omu do one wapet. Empty tank, she in him. On sweat him. Empty penny no mukasa ya. Or Dan who call ya pet. And a delivery guy back who do. Hey, it's a ensue anymore. And to every one of my boss, I need to call them. And when we see delivery guy, it's now. Say, you enter our number and call for a camp and call the assembly break. The anger and throw. So since you anymore. Now, back one man, officer back, sir. Now, what come? Robert, as you know, will be a free mobano. No, what come? Na fire service ni ba kwa so ni mu ya so pin wonu abie na nsu agunu ho yo ensu no so abemro apem ogbokura betumi atu ahwe wo mu bie si abrante yesu so wo mu bie si no so bie si no so bie si no so a ache nsu na pem no ama wode no mu te eh tu aha. I'm in Yana, your uncle. Master, next time we'll be Chama, no, I can say you soon. Why? I'll obey to me, I'll be I only. Bye bye. Now, why, dear Muya, anyway? Someone seems you and me. Next time we'll do one of my accents, you know. You bet you are sent, you know, and can someone will say yes. But when we appear for the SCR branch, you see. Then she a gun who saw. I said, I tell you, no more parade do a police depot. Now, police in Iba could be a baby. I watch him put him one. One more guy named me a woman de friend. Aya, or call baby a woman no man's son. Woman who are appetites for two. And to about one more, or more pay one more friend of Carbine. And to one more yet, Padre do a Hanna and Quadani be a real woman, poor woman. And to one more Salayana, boys in whom said, a barnish son of whom, and what 29 what, and to what do baby a woman who happened, woman said, yea, Mura Carbine.
1: 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One but poor woman who palm one woman say yes. 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May I'm a child of God. No weapon formed against me shall prosper. By Kevin, can you create today? It will not worry about. Oh, but to our say, Bibi Mia, and so on your mother. And you can say, or found Kosiana Sinapu Kodina say, oh, but you see, the air will be, ah, once you will be some says. 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No one deposit if we buy no crew. No, while we're in a bed to pumpy, no bunny moon. Hey, Cratty. Now, if we're now teaching, you say, oh, Monsieur Mau, now you're so genuine. Who cry out, Befasua? When you say that, the other cell, we're best out combat. Was as our top, no, as our chat the star when him. No, I do bet now, boom. Ah, sir, well, na say be a uton kube. Oh, what bad dress so, obese nika. Was so kube for a tadia no, or the kube crown some other sinker can home. Sir, bra, Nanipa, where we were now teaching, you say, Ade. And was say, I any minute. I have one name. A funeral communicate. Now, when you communicate, he said, I dare know what he has as his way. Well, who are corners one fast hand at idea Nancy Senua? Some of the money. I dare funeral in the Bayano into another. Why can't you see yourself? So your radio present and puna woo or the microphone be swinging. Be beer, we a beer, and dear, I'm a friend. Se funu no kas wan sakura wo betete na mana hye se posi atade wo de bese no wo ye fire service ni a wo de bese no so wo ba tuturo bentu mpon wo wu ya wo de tuturo bentu no bese na no ebra wo da ho no a se de okwa na sumba ju no wo mpa bodi na keka bia nti wan de wa kan tama di nsie se emu no beto na nim nkwa de a Hey, and it is a wild farmer. The size I'm what the bayon, or better than a comer. I'm the one who say yes, when you are Japan. Now, hey, bread to your bush and no more at some a piasso. Oh, woman, this year for me, a fiada, the bayer ye. 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Naya Casa, and you want noa, and you want noa, and you want noa, and you want noa. 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A moon. 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Government hospital. One more matter. A when you could mean. 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Yeah. 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Hey, Western Regional Police Command, oh my dear, Yampini won't wear. 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you to come and do what you are doing the bulb or the pole, the bulb and the pole and the light, there we put them. 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Brofia, where you came, when you see Jimmy, will be answer, man. Ha, Nipamro was here, Danny. And I'm ranting to Bochin, Sacrum for. Sir, what want to meet now? I am Shanghai and go for the Aquaniaba and what to two street lights in a bulb on Bakubaku 25. Oh, God, hanging out the court. Or the name in Abaco. Ah, Nasia to Cromunga, and now La Paz, the La Paz, La Paz here. Light here is one moon, will be to 2 years every hair to toe, and the chin will be an in Naco. 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I'll come. 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What be a ba? 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And then I'm here to be. Now the other no no. 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
8: Oh, we are to was it. 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
9: Hey, what fun ye?
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8: Anu, send ye beya, a prepara obi ben yesikano. 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
7: Asiminya, meji bio.
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13: Wow, make the triple darling. You've got the style and I love it.
14: Barry Sanders, that's my name. And I want you to do a bit of a work for me, please.
15: Yes.
14: Can you help me?
15: Uh-huh.
14: Yeah, I hear you are a security man, is that right?
15: Uh-huh.
14: Is that right?
15: My
14: are you a security man?
15: Who am I? Forget about it. Hello?
14: Yeah, Akwesi.
15: Talk.
14: Hi.
15: I'm fine.
14: Do you work for a security company?
15: Yes.
14: And that's why, are you a security man?
15: That's more you.
14: I want you to do a bit of a work for me, please.
15: Hello?
14: Akwesi?
15: Yes, I'm your name, yes.
14: That's right.
15: Bwami, you know? Tomorrow, it's a member GMP. Hello? Tomorrow, I'm a member.
14: I have
15: talk to you.
14: That's not what I want to talk about, please.
15: Me pa to catch you, Alex.

0: Yeah.
1: Who my list?
0: No, I want to speak to Akwesi. No, Akwesi, I hear you at a place. I wanted to call you so that we talk about this issue once and for all.
1: Talk English.
0: That's right. I'm speaking English right now.
1: Ka English, mamji.
0: That's what I'm speaking.
1: Video, ka English, mamji.
0: Of course, I'm not speaking French. I'm not speaking Spanish. Hello, Akwesi.
1: Yes. Your name?
0: My name is Barry Sanders. That's right. That's what you should be talking. Hello. Hi, Akwesi.
1: Yes.
0: It looks like you are not quite happy.
1: English, I meant in the top three. Hello.
0: Akwesi.
1: Yes.
0: Yeah, I said my name is Barry Sanders.
1: You are great. Oh,
0: hi.
1: More time, you come to me.
0: You are a great security guy.
1: Yeah.
0: And that's right. Now, I want you to do a bit of a work for me. I will be paying you probably 2 million cedis a month.
1: 2 million?
0: That's what I will be paying you.
1: A month?
0: A month, that's right.
1: Are you sure?
0: That's what I wanted to do for you. So it's quite unfortunate that you were speaking to me this way.
1: I'm telling you a lie. Look, you know, you. More time, you. Hello?
0: Akwesi. Quite unfortunate. I don't understand what you are saying.
1: You're talking in very high. How? You got me moving on. Hello?
0: Hi, Akwesi.
1: Yes.
0: Yes, I will be paying you 2 million cedis a
1: month.
0: I will be paying you 2 million cedis a month, Akwesi.
1: 2 million.
0: Yeah, my name is Barry Sanders. I want you to take charge of some goods I brought into the country.
1: I beg you.
0: Yes. You preside over certain things I brought into the country. You will be the kind of a security to take charge of those things.
1: Yeah.
0: So, do you understand?
1: Yeah.
0: That's right. So, would you accept to...
1: I beg you. From me. Kachi. I beg you. Kachi. Open so I know what you mean. Can I know what you mean? Hello.
0: Hi, Akwesi.
1: Yee, Kachi. My question, yes, me Jesus. Kachi, you mean
0: Hi, Akwesi. Yeah, that's what I was saying. That I will be paying you two million cedis.
1: Kachi.
0: It's just about 9:28. Akwesi, you are getting late on this issue.
1: 2 minutes past what?
0: 9:28.
1: 2 minutes past 9.
0: No, this 9:28.
1: No.
0: It looks like you are wasting my time now, Akwesi. Akwesi, can you help me buy Alsatian dogs? Alsatian dogs. So how much are they being sold for in Ghana?
1: No,
0: you...
1: Who is calling me to other,
0: Akwesi? Hi.
1: Yeah. I want to call a boom back here now. Hello, only time, no premium.
0: Hi.
1: The last is 2.5.
0: Are you demanding 2.5 million cedis from me?
1: Yeah.
0: Akwesi, I will give you 3 million cedis.
1: Are you sure?
0: Trust me, I will give you 3 million cedis, Akwesi.
1: Yes, more. Mamma, I'm in trouble. Mamma, why are you saying, Mamma? Hello?
0: Hi, Akwesi.
1: How are you, ma'am? Oh, no, I'm going to give me tea. Hello?
0: Hi, Akwesi.
1: Mamma, tea. Okay, give me telephone number.
0: My telephone number. AS.
1: AS.
0: That's right. AS.
1: 45 64 7 A.
0: That's right, that's my phone number.
1: Now your name?
0: Oh, this is Barry Sanders.
1: 478 478.
0: That's right.
1: Your name?
0: Barry Sanders.
1: Sandy.
0: Barry Sanders.
1: Barry Sandy. Yes, sir.
0: Can you pronounce my name? Hi, how old are you, Akwesi? Hi, Akwesi.
1: Yeah. I beg you. Yeah, I see more. My dad, you man.
0: What's your name, Akwesi?
1: Efem Akwesi, Adade. Papa mkwa buche. Bacho mi frantwa. Hello.
0: And what did you say?
1: How?
0: I'm listening to you. You said what?
1: My name is Akwesi Adade.
0: And you said? Efem
1: Antwa.
0: Okay.
1: Mini friend. Mini baby.
0: All right, thanks a lot, Akwesi. I will call back on you again, right?

Na ba, so comfort quarter from Mavurongo in the Upper East Region. And this is birthday today. Thursday, June 4th. Quarter turns, I think, 49 yesterday or something, yeah? Alright, so I'm doing throwback on Thursday and I'm doing Quade all out. Time check is at 36 minutes after 9. Peace on 1043. Also, Quade and Essendon Quan style.

You know this one, Boy Boys. Is it Boys Boys make wild out there? Alright, so doing my own thing here this very evening. Hey, what's up in town? Is it raining? You know, I'm at the underground here. I don't know if it's raining or not raining. But then remember, if you're stepping out, you've got to be very careful, you know that. You still need to meet your time, yeah. And you're easy, Charlie. I am Pai Bong Kwao. Make a same bitch, my animal name. Says a moon, honey. My catch was the LTBG, then plus, and then honey, man, send me bay now. Oko Bai Buma. May I be sorry, sir, won't crow be so. My radia bufu. Let's not say crow, no, send me a tibia. Mama, you say, who you never radia bufu, and my answer. Once this year, near my Hunya, you took a cry to a moment in the AFA, Nipari Wu, has a record, a dang boo, and so be motion era, dear Bufu, and my answer. Menka Sapi. Alexander, 10 o'clock at Jacob, now we're here with Wupa Atana. In the meantime, my name is Nikki, the Triple Dalan. And I just want to thank you for being there with me. I want to thank you for spending your precious time with me. I just want to thank you for choosing this dial 104.3. What are you out there? Who am I here? So remember, we are all in this together. So let's do card day or come for celebrating him right on peace 104.3. What's the name? Hey. Boys, I hear wilder.

World Drug Day is coming on the 26th of June. At the UPS Auditorium between 8 o'clock and 10 and 12 midday. 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

Maxwell Mante, an old boy of Benkum Secondary School. Bosa, Bosa. Have you heard about the Bosa Walk 27th? You better watch that one too. Come Saturday, 27th of June. We got an old boy, old girl of Benkum Secondary, Benkum Senior High School. We all walking together. So Charlie, come, let's work together, okay? Let's strengthen ourselves. Let's have some aerobics and other things like that. You know, it's been a while. We met some of your mates. Let's hook up. All year groups. This one is a general walk.

0: Charlie, where them some and crop white wild do, but still, say, bring my homeless. Yes, Renard Mofo. Ghana Vine. I'm on for the Maswashi. And it's you. Also, IGP wife. And then I don't know any Raho, but all the same, okay. Say, Nipe BN will not be a training crime. Not just say she's cool. I want to say, because boys' voice are wild. Peace, 1043. Once again, my name is Mickey, the triple poor darling. And you know what?
1: My name is Lo from the United Kingdom. And when I'm in Ghana, I listen to my man, Mickey, the triple darling.

And I just want to wish you a happy birthday. Talking about DSP Julius Kwabena AG, Ghana Prison Service, inside in some medium security. Come on. So cheers out to you. And this one is coming from Honorable Ampin, Deputy Minister of Finance and MP for Sojaman, DDP Andrews Osei, K Danso Kakwa, and all the guys. They want to wish you a happy birthday. So enjoy your birthday to the max. The nation's finest is your birthday today. DSP Julius Kwabena AG. Into the SP Julius Kwabena. Yami Shrao. AJ Ghana Prison Service and someone Medium Security Command. Happy birthday. God bless you. This one is coming from Honorable Ampim, Deputy Minister of Finance. And he's also the MP for Sojamine. DGP Andrew Sasei. And also from K Danso Kakra. And all the guys, they want to wish you happy birthday. Director.

I know you might be listening to me this evening, brother from another mother, Mr. Beka, a.k.a. Abi, the Leather Post Enterprise in Adenta. Bro, good evening. How are you doing? 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I'm zoning how, baby. 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
1: Yes, I love you. And Papis 104.3 FM Sunye non draba pansi med you non son. And a ya wo abunundi when it's ya jumedi ni din a ya ubada na and a ye June 4th, 2026 and any 47 years Kaneman Pel Nyani baby crow flight lieutenant Jerry John Rawlings revolution no and any 47 years pepe. Sasemunu isi ye June 4th, 1979 Enra and soon 11 years circle. In so to ye ma Guelph station e wo commercial bank na chi wo no fu eliki ye jakuto mu a e mani pa bebre bebi hwere wo monkwa na ne ma sesey ye no enra so ne 11 year pepe enen so enra and corona so so 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
1: 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And who is your friend? 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And then so for the power of her doctor, Tona Dressu, her sons and the Duchu one so ever her. And she also be a will be an amidassi, Nestor Sony Antina. Hello from Okumasi, Afa, and Untino. A check on my phone in last week and I'm Okumasi. 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
1: 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Doc.
3: Yes sir.
1: What then?
3: Oh, ya mi adum ho opa.
1: Tadi was ho mun so so Musma. Eh yi nsun oha wadwen na onye izi.
2: Peace FM.
3: There was some isolated cases bi wo.
1: Mm. Eh recipe an shada nko yi papa.
3: Yes.
1: Mm.
3: Nsun the way all turn it. Maybe our low level kakrebia be expose.
1: Yeah.
3: Mm.
1: Yeah.
3: Yes. Yeah. Tadi ebi wo.
1: Ebi wo pa.
3: Ebi wo.
1: Eyi mene me hu se eye MCO ho no se se mu atiti gata mu pa.
3: Yeah.
1: But nso no se yiri mini se e dan bi bi sisi ba bi ahoda structures bi sisi ba bi a. E man so no to me flow because the one se atiti gata sim no drainage no mu na se anke so to me kopa. Nze se se sa structures ni nyinyi na no. It is so good. It is so good. It is so good. It is so good. It is so good. It
3: is so good.
1: It
3: is so good. It is so good. It is so good. It is
1: so good.
3: It is so good. It is so good.
2: It is so
3: good. It is so good. It is so good. It is so good. It is so good. It is so
1: good.
3: No open forum na obi abisa no question ya open
1: I'm
3: that this is the first time
1: go hu bibi sa okay
3: with them in Takoradi right? In fact menu age program no pa
1: okay
3: there MC why you juma for bear 1 year or let's say 1.5 years nobody decided there or Becca or by for 1.5 years.
1: And then a while, yeah?
3: Yes.
1: Assessment.
3: nyama waye eh no owie na be open up there I'll be a question no
1: a laudable idea pa
3: very so I think there's anka MC
2: FM
3: be copy the magic
1: nka beboa
3: nka beboa pa
1: because e bi obi asem o be kan wadwini ni so wadwini nyama so
3: yes
1: en to kan wa e ampa ampa okay e bi akwa fa so ye no no e bi akwa I think say e ye pa
3: yes
1: e si do twa say dem say na chi achi
3: sure
1: ti
3: e mo de e ye proper decentralization
1: Because we representing Crawford no
3: exactly
1: en ti na say o call na so bi say sama sa mo so ma me no de no de me ye no mo pa na
3: yes
1: that's great
3: sometimes you know I am man for to criticize a municipal assembly. Baby Kakrebi and I will criticize one. I want to you did ticket to some, the market to some, so and so. A man for problems, the man. Until for somebody to come forward, there, maybe I'm a man. Into what's the question? Be a one.
1: Bisame.
2: FM.
3: I love that.
1: Also, if you are consuming to right.
3: Yes.
1: Okay.
3: That could go something.
1: Okay. See, if you are consuming to MC, or you might say, Obisha, baby, you wouldn't so be sure. I know about what I was so anti, because I mean, so my kind of submission. Now, you know, to me, avail themselves to the public. Now, simply, you will be here to me, Bisa. Now, at your mind, you know, cinema would be soon here to me, Abua. And that's a far, I do.
0: Eja.
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1: 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And I do 11. So that's a need to suni chinem. 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
1: And you be na be kan chira o se sanwa chine ko fa be foforo. 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And so as some need the IBB or Ruby. Anyway, so for bomb permanent, I say.
4: Yeah, bomb pie. You can't deploy Chichita for DNA Jesus, and then you bring so you dare sit down in the Kabia Mountain. Sir Rade, I'm a home fine near BP over the day, so Papa Yesu. A judgment day show on, sir. Kaya home, never day. My own judgment day and two near open near Melpesa Edda. Na uyeyeno ya diasida dema otini ya dawasi Yesu deiti. Amen.
2: Amen.
1: 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Why not a bit to make a trimon some? But to me, the cocoa momo. Yes, he missed when he up in a passing in a general. Now, said the old who had for no son or no son who are now. I dream a war down for no son, what down for no so a war one, a young semis a beer, a sibisa. Yen ya bear maybe, or not the born in a year. Na on Berman and Adam four very close friends pa. And ya Berman and Comedy ya. Tio, who now done for the Duke was actually. This time pa, they meet me in fire,
2: Obano.
1: To me, Moody and Moose said, Yabay and Obano and the Bajew, into me in fire, Me fire meant to swear, and what they call from Tiamami Renin, Yakura, Hammy. 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And I said. O. Kana kusamachi na Adamfo no. 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Later, another phone fetch recall or banning chain. Okuhune, a bana, eh, only didn't come, eh. So many woman, we may me hear in ye, we'll see you in ye, till a winning woman. Hey, she said they were in your crow. When in ye, tunes are one in your crowns, ah. I want to see my name, the men in your saying, then it's a seven. Oh, so. Na so kuna catch them. Who can say, she said, to me, would you to mean fire until when in ye? And I want to see the winning in any fire mentee. 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Nukun say, hey. 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Never, oh, boy. Must ah, miss say, I don't know, you mean me, I'm here, we're in the mini winnie. Winnie means F. No, I done for moon, I would in the miss, what done for the say. 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Winnie, watch them 5,000 cities. On one of the brothers or seven, you know, I'm in to two be in fine year. I'm 5,000 cities in some can't send the Subani, no, some boy. They say, and I dance about Kuni 5,000 cities. Couldn't say, hey, sir. And every day, many more. And she looked on who Jirino. And she a horn who said, I don't for no, maybe you a hamper. And now can say, okay. And yet, Nierano, and the Ninin Comona, Mosha said, and never with Aquafa, to Obama so on, so said, and Nidan also. T. Obama and the council of a sodden EP. Cassim, Pesaminupu, no, sir. Matty. And T. Almost say, date on the quad down, Bucko. Tina saying I ben our chuba couldn't you tell me. Peace FM. And now Bearman say I'm ranting so Besemino see Bruno be so baby almost here no sene Bruno rom cause on the mutricakra and can I hear some making? And I banned it too, Mr. Wati. And no banner boy could have man here say. And for this episode, Missia. 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To saw this cabre and sana or kind of so, say, as I know, I mean, I mean, say, you trusted your wife more than your friend more than your wife. Would you want for the etch and we're in the damp abacus? 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
1: is problem solved
3: yes it's half solved
1: yeah
3: enti no enti nche oka kye ne se owo ebi ana danu bi so Obiso kind of unya the same problem, but the man kwani na ofa dra dra or the solve problem. Ebi anancha orka na anancha or expert
2: this.
3: Kunu betu mama na kwanchira. Obetu mje overcome them problem no.
1: Okay.
3: And I cannot kind of the mche boni bi anyu.
1: Okay.
3: Because or trust it na okay.
1: Yeah.
3: But. Eja ye wo bibia in psychology, you know, you're afraid be the mimetic desire. Mimetic desire, in each other, I did be able to do it, or be penal. And when the money pay out, where to my pay the money? What's so free there? I would have also, that's the chrono. What's so happy be?
1: Okay.
3: That's just it. Ebia, I tell you, I just want you to come. Oh no. What's in your beer?
1: And go pay.
3: And pay. And you know, Obia, Okita dem, my mighty design. The money party party is dangerous. And all ma in who there? Adina, Adia Epeno, no so peda. Until Tama, since it's actually the way a man in behavior, or Chede, man, what they mean design for an air under the dad. But who can be a ra?
1: Oba Faso.
3: Oba Fada, or the by approach, I don't know.
1: Ah, no, so why you?
3: Oh, yes. Now, the moment, na yankwi beka ni problem ni chire ni pe no chede wama ni key ya obe use no je anya ajikwa
1: wanya access to obano so along the na or iron at that point
3: ne design wo ho de na daw I'm the man said, I had a similar one we were had some time ago. Now, you know, okwa, you know what? Oppress, you know.
1: Yeah.
3: Hey, my man, now, what the hell you do? Until I started the oil in the absence of a kuno. Now, all the test the pulse, you know. That's new reaction. And Urban, just urban the man. But who there? The trustee, Nyankune de manu ninti, say, you know, poor reka, onjintu.
1: Onini.
3: Because, the way onjine nam. And, the last thing, obibo to my ye, ebebane, we Nyankune ye, waso be peno. Or the last thing that should happen, onyi kwana da majino os even mesi wonyankumpo wonyankwa anyine nam popo ne bampo anumpo onye proper there ebe fa kwan bidumpo there anyi wonyankwa ne ba jide bia in a serious manner no epe there eware eba no a papa no ojitu
1: okay
3: in case numpo Papa no na ode e ka chere no. Ansana etume make that move. So until the man when yanku deja dema ye na mi. 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
1: Yeah. Morally.
3: It is wrong. 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
1: Okay.
3: That made the motum na
1: my
3: ye. aje ekunin nin tumi yano. 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And I'm there. Oh, what trust? Deep trust. 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But of feel there. The way on yene yano. Obey it difficult. There yang kunu betum ayam. And I say, I feel so be on there. Say, Yankunupo, I had a man, you know, one misinterpret.
5: And yes, and enough for the patch.
3: Exactly. It's the other on GDG. But over here, they misinterpret my Yankuno Oriano. That be a wako too far. Yankun to me yet them. Jabani never cut them. Abadin or ye and Namdema. Eje kade, me yankun up there on you, ye be. Until there, a face you can send me bim.
5: And one sana.
3: Yes. 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
0: Now, Jiki,
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1: yeah
0: oni ti na onam ne mo o take an actions bi aso take no on so he was right
1: doc yan hwe oba no ene wiase aye wi ene ene gana aye wi say, I can't say to be satisfied, no swamp, I won't be to be fireman and in it. Wadam for no bekan, you know.
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1: When tea wadam for no wababuaman ye. 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Mother's Day, wadam for no kukuris kaba maoire. Or the chair once and I'm going to say, Bibi San Ecoso. Or by my necas or any piano, and also obuaman ye and motoso. That type of obano. Hey, come on, Sisi. Look.
0: Sometimes, you know, and you come on, mom. But another thing, you know, the main, you know, all you know, say, or happy now, Mr. Funny P. was Robby Waitri there. Or, Ninyanqui, or Bet Testina.
1: Wakubumi kuna manie
0: lita. 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
2: Peace FM.
0: You know, Oba Nema, they are very, very careful. Because it can happen. There be a kuno puna washera wakere kwa testi.
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1: 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Easy, sir.
0: Again, I make a day. Nyankuno, psychologically, no. Okita desire before.
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0: Nyankui, negirano.

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1: Yeah.
0: Into when onam awo de mi design wo num no. Ah o de hu ayere ni nti no. Wama Chambia no opede so the slightest opportunity ne ba. Or capitalize on that opportunity. Into design wo hunt Chambia or monitor nyama. Because almost every day and every week they are opening yanko na yere no. Because they were young for. Near Fensu, a bit more, you were Bibia your friend there. Ego, net poaching. More thing there. But who then you pacuna, oh desire, a year no. 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But, up there, show there.
1: I don't saw her.
0: I don't saw her, or you're somebody. 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
1: ogboro
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2: No, so
0: what's with you? May you be na ma and me ya.
1: Then it be CC.
0: Then it be CC. On your pardon, I don't know. On yet. But what's a ha? Mamma for her. Not for honor, my head, and some of her. Then I be a me. You will be more
1: home.
0: Nessa. You pardon, sir, or desire or no. Onyim anam de ne kwe kondo ne yanko ni yiri ni ntino obeye bibia me ayire na hunde ehiri na nyasam trust bi kakra ewo ono yanko no yanko no inti so hunde wo nya dem trust na afei
1: no capitalize wo so
0: capitalize
1: wo move
0: no wo move na wo move Oye nipesu Oye asema all the yeso sodo kra but oye nipesu no more bandem
1: and I say I do ya kan oba na na ma wotu ye na pese ye concentration ko ho ni ye be no ba bi betumi aye ama wo hu se asema se kwa dan ho oba wanfo Nema beno bitch me a ye. I'm on say obey maybe we chero say mammy ray me ye move. I'm cause unim. Ye ko a ye bi ase. Na de me huye no Ukraine ye na table na yet no dinner ti kofu bi su ye na no mo she and na for bakun niri na Sign an abra or by man, no, or which room, eh, a damn for near no, and a damn for him said, the Obani himself, a show. You get me, Shepa. It was like, I know about Nasri. I know I was three, no, so I could share Berman in him, sir, and I say, that eye to eye contact, you know, or more, eh, sir, and he, me, I can say, and he said, Berman to me, yes, I will, a year, sir. Who can also be not between sure now or I will now also, yes, and then is a woman who can't see near my ben or babe. I have a mother who said, quite at home.
3: You a jammy that say, Sabre met your father and let's see if we now be a wood see a good evening. I'm a fucking and much here is legal gone. Hene, near Premier, me, who find a mean abu pee. And I face me penny full way 247. Urban Foundation for me chia Omuna Secretary, Mr. Martin Eduse, Ena Omupia,
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3: Noah, Ena Founder, Wanda Zati, Mimamunya, good evening, any members Nina, Mechiamu Bibri, Eja, Enema Bibri, Na Ebema Oba, Aya, Ebi Abema Bi, Wobebia, Obeuse, Equindam, Siaka, Se Oba Warifwa, E wu se wu position. 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
3: En nu tina say, you know, Mrs. Obi Ray. 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
3: Yanka yanwe se oba onware ye na fade ye awodi pie no hu se wei waye obi a onware ye oba sebe waware agai na fade ye hu obu oni ni diem e na nia wonu de osu watin kense se hwe minti obi a ono so ne ne yeko e na oba woti aware ase awu ne ben mate Also, only a uncle. 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What could nip him? 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Now, why am I only a chancher cell? 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And a young girl's name, woman, or the numbers name, or to a sack. No, Drew, I say. We are in the spec and answer we are in the taste ya. 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
3: But sabi, enye mo fra. 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
3: en chira sa wo your bawari fo na wonye chi en wonye choba bench obi abetna subi ana se ayuwa e wo choba obi adidim bi sa wo your wo chi na wo koyo ho ase married but available ubenya mema so ama o mapew e yusu ye. 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Mamma will be on your foot. 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And a bema, be bema be a wunsa way your foot. Your father said, be crawl up bed, they party, and I say ye be. Who be out croon you all, if you cry bema no who be. Oh, I swear, see, uncle say, no, or bow worry nino. What a woto. I'm all bema, would you know what cheer when you crown no, and a uchi, no uchi. What do you expect? Uchi no. And I say, and draw tag me, ma'am. A woman says, they say, ja, said the near Melcono, a manu, be, pray, and go ye. We are what the kitchen will be, and found so I check our me and son, I'm you know, and answer whatever. Who bet me, Harry. But when ye call worry near some, tis all your barrel in ya, son, I was say, oh, ye day. We are one near ma, ye be in ya bay. Or your bar papa, no, not doctor, Casson or car, baby, a job beside the same. Do we have such women? Oh yes, we have.
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3: But almost also, say in percentage, say 100%, which means you pay 15. I want to say 5,000, 50 million. Oh, yes, I can see it, but I escape. I'm our baby. Ah, our baby did the acquire shopping. Be a man. Now I can say, hey, sabi, mikuna down free. Or was kasi mikunu. It is said your papa ya becha me 5,000 in the de ho be yikwan no de asepe no the papa ne ka so pe no o ye onye e kra na no no mum e bie e bokwan se e
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3: 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It is a wo bema nasa wo nyonko bema eti mia kani weakness and I say or how I wo come watch the wa. Now who taking us advantage over him. Now who they could take advantage on a year. So that is a guy no smart. Wa make it smart. And all no so full say na dan for ye ni ye cheap on ye cheap. Say ban say and I'm for you cheaper and coverino. It is say I can say yen shady pa yen ni di and common any ye trust ye now for me had ye because the bearman one cannibal tika brand a yes smart go when it say why nadam for bearman I vulnerable. Moreover no so no so is casino. To no fool say obet me the scar anante ne yre to. Naka wetimi atibie di because or what for full cell or boja. Now that free they say no, I had 15, just 6:30 BM. It's all no more bits in your quack or CSE or Wamano. Massa, would to me be this answer, no, because Obani is faithful to the husband. 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
5: no upper and wedroom. 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And can a papa mono? Then so a damn four na when the kudin komono, ni offer ni send in Niano, or no mumna a jump bunny, a winning
1: tree.
5: Wahunu unuinuia a weakness. No who say Obano a wo haomo. Na wu take it
2: as advantage.
5: 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Na was thrown soon so and so are. That's a deeper brain. Because in your way, there may be a busan say, and to see a chua. The old quayan, yeah, busan will say, way a chimia. Dear dinner, baba. And him gracia and a betome. Secondly, men, madame for a in tamoa, your birthday be a 10 years, 5 years in the day. Sa relationship no ni na ebe breaky ana pay a tag so a tag o se wo de woni suban won na fofo yire no na ofa won enti wo anwini we mu nyina ni ahojun ya ne edemutie kakra bi se oba kwese pe ho acha ye 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Anna, Oma Ababa say 10 years relationship.
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5: What they be saying in a...
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5: 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So we just now so no time in the Irakoda. Now say any so when time in Yadia now what can we tell me say any make what we yam. Abopa, pan or bow.
6: Peace ever.
5: Oh, enti a branch any there or ye ungraduate papa, ungraduate papa. Any senior or cotton who have or obusa and say a ye na obey me butuno so. Now mutuno so odin a ye. 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
1: the pre
5: cook pre. Na count me yere
1: any no
5: demo.
1: Aye.
5: Or by what is
1: say now boom no way me so
5: me I just were we the first way
1: answer.
5: That's not a you or by no boa say or person who are down for no send you sitting on no I'm one. And to me there do a year or reception honor. 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
1: sure
5: obi a bet my obani enti wo ye wiki na enye nan for 7 year dia kaka hospital ana se wuti e ba da na se ba o mi su wuti enti na dia se mi ba
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5: Dr. Tony Moore ho Fred Dr. Tony na on ti mi moa on chira wa na mo e so na wa chechere o se ni o hormones no be ye adwuma ni ade ade Na what me a fire away. 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
1: cheer.
5: Na, only a boy cramanum. 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
1: cheer?
5: Cramma, over two and you know, no new
1: witch. 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
5: You could not down for no will be seen new crew, dear. 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
1: Yeah.
5: 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Nanso so obunukunu no de di nkan
7: obu a wo ye
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1: yeah
5: unya oba bi ti sa na wa e pa cho
1: oda no ada
5: oda no ada na afei
1: waso no mu ye
5: because wo obeka kire obema no bema na anye
1: anye ni
5: wa anye ni e doubt o no kura any ade o chese wa me kura na dwe beze o pese se ma o se me ni madam
1: ntem yeah
5: o se me ni madam
1: for yeah
5: oh pem se o ma evidence e ma o se eh se ni a wo de wa no ka no eye afi evidence abem ah, a chresse.
7: Peace, FM.
5: Bibinya sa adina bisi. Emma, otimisa ka chresse. 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Diechi, se de beya, ubenya evese. Another evidence, chresse, we a rare, and yes, sika de so, which much will be
1: so, and
5: ah, oh, yeah, and now what the channel. Oh, okay, be Mother's Day. Mother's Day, dear. Yeah. For the scanner channel. Which way now? What the Bible cry? Oh, no, I brought you. Oh, no, no, none. Need a moment to cry.
1: You're in your own. You're in your own. Yeah, man. I shouldn't. You're another. Okay, another for you. And now, who you're in your Air Force?
5: Yeah. Sir, the Baba. Obana na dream so yi obana dream firi ho se ono odon ebi kran po a ye kan Mother's Day ebi na obana
7: dream po FM
5: entimi anye bibi
1: amano
5: birth ai ebi a 2000 kra antimi anto bibi be 2000 na se ai 1000 kra amano na bonti suni entimi amano ai 5000 send Mother's Day ade ade ni a oh what they turn a dream. Then so a banu of value more than 5,000.
1: Yeah.
5: Oh, so of value more than 5,000. Now what do value more than 5,000? And no, no, no, no, a value more than 5,000. Ain't he or kind? And now, oh, two sad the morning say, Mamma Mikuna Swati, Mikuno, evidence in it. Ain't he any animal? 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
1: Asam kase baba.
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5: Ado kro ka chire eh ne yere ne se eh made we me panifi a.
1: Ofanako.
5: 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What no person said, Nicola down for. 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Why, yes, sir. 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
5: Mwede me hon, menye.
1: Yeah.
5: Ndi on kanji.
1: On kanji.
5: Ani adia.
1: Bema,
5: or no, what Adam for or person or foul, you know. Would you say, Saddam for we, and then Nancy Mobra? And then Nancy Mobra. On Po ye. And she said, as or the assembly see ya. Can you come back also in an auntie? I want you and say, me what
1: down for?
5: I may walk between my summer, make my catch, and so don't pay me. Or bet me off a coin be so cry my summer to me. 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
1: na mane no
5: bi an ko be confront no
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5: 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And she near maybe will hold us a year in boy a man here, and now so mutia and also near maybe one. Omain ya one but three. Na young fear any two form. Because Omo I near Omo, Omo I no more banyanano, and you mean na and a payasin.
1: As somehow I can say, and yen one year near no more banyana. Ena epe yasem. 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Obey man or uncle bought Nadan for Nayra man, yes, ya ukuna ye. It's answer Sanka Nayra or Nayra Nan cancer ukununa. 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And unty or no soon cobbon Nayra man, yes, ukunu edimire chechi. 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
8: 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I really am probably blame me, Kunida, about internet.
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8: Nihon and Yankono, or blame the abanter be beat them, no, but you know, one can't
1: tell.
8: Yes. 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I'm a well who.
1: The type of Bema
8: on unity. A
1: Na sada wusu ye sanka wusu di video.
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9: And then said the woman said doctor said papa we nin kan hwe we ne yin na fo ne we mm dia ka dia what say papa ne yin you omo wo yire na mane ese wo musa ni kunu se e dia na waye no na se free na ko one ni kunu na anye fine biem na ohu a monka sa wo musa ni kunu se e dia na waye no
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1: 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Yeah, good evening.
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1: 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Hello, good evening. Hello.
13: Hello, good evening.
1: 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Me
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1: You too.
13: You're making Adam Fono, Mr. Makase, or one of your own Majum, one nation. I want to say, a yes or no in Panama, opportunity. Madam Fouine. Mais si nous parlons de Dieu, nous sommes en train de nous faire une bonne chose. 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
1: Yeah.
13: Ne, Nikuno said a new because on you could see another name a mower. And no mum dear a planting or machine, you know, a need a ho I am fedia emma.
1: Yes, I know. Hello, good evening.
14: Hello, good evening.
1: Good evening. 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
14: But I'm seeing if you be this how. Say, as Zoom will say, when you see you, and only may you decide
15: to make a plan.
14: Local proposal to Oba, Oberman, so you. I shall dear swan, I send and can obey you. Now, the Yenon Compona man, you say, what don't we have to put some insurance or reaction?
1: Now, I'm going to and cross back on a pay.
14: Yes, no Yenon Compona man, you say, now, the Yenon Compona man, you say, what don't we have a semi pay? Now, can insurance or reaction? So.
1: Wodi ya saa kwe se yu drama wu. Hebe ya di nse ibisa abisi. 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Anyway, ya danse ni wajwi nchile. 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Hello, good evening.
16: Hello.
1: Hello, good evening.
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16: My family say,
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16: Obabine woho. Now Obano, you got 3 years. 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Now Obani finds another way you send. 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
1: 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Hello, good evening.
17: Good evening.
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1: Hello. 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
1: Yo, yeti yo.
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1: Hello, good evening. 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Yeah, peace FM. Yeah, Jesus.
18: Obano, ya kakata wa yani. 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
1: Hello, good evening. 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
19: peace fm
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1: hello kafra ola nakati yefa last call at your one here sorry hello good evening
20: but my menu, I had it. 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
0: Mubutu, no, no. 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
0: 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Where Jay? Ojay no period ne ma ye. Nyinsen sa onba. I will be aware what them problem in. From Dr. Tony Adwesi. Na yenzin kombo. Numbers ni ye 02 02 02 02 02 02 02 02 02 02 02 02 02 02 02 02 02 02 02 02 02 02 02 02 02 02 02 02 02 02 02 02 02 02 02 02 02 02 02 02 02 02 02 02 02 02 02 02 02 02 02 02 02 02 02 02 02 02 02 02 02 02 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02 02 02 02 02 02 02 02 02 02 02 02 02 02 02 02 02 02 02 02 02 02 02 02 02 02 02 02 02 02 02 02 02 02 02 02 02 02 02 02 02 02 02 02 02 02 02 02 02 02 02 02 02 02 02 02 02 02 02 02 02 02 02
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